0: Williams.
1: It's Mama Monster, Lady Gaga. I can't believe she had a child. I know, what on earth's going on? She managed to keep that under wraps, didn't she? See, do you know what? She's a deceptive lady, that Lady Gaga, but we do like her. We do like her a lot. To be fair, I have noticed when she's been at award shows recently, she has actually been like wearing a lot of big ball gowns. So maybe we just didn't catch on. But she's so extravagant and all that kind of stuff. But anyway, good for her. Lady Gaga, of course, having a kid. I haven't had a kid, which is fine. I don't know if I could deal with that. I'm busy. Anyway, 7 minutes past eight here in Brunei, waking up to a slightly overcast kind of morning. I don't know what's going on with the weather at the minute, but it just seems a little bit grey, a little bit sad, and I don't want it to be grey and sad. I want it to be sunny and bright blue skies with just scatterings of cloud. Oh, those are my favourite days. Cloudy today with potential sunny spells. Might see some showers into this afternoon, highs of 32 Celsius. Showers into this evening, getting down to lows of 25 here in Surrey and KB. And if you're listening from Diego Garcia this morning, good morning to you. How are you doing? 8 minutes past six where you are. That's early. Light showers today, otherwise cloudy with some sunny spells and highs of 27 degrees. Right, stick around. Music from the Backstreet Boys on the way. We're also giving away dinner at the Empire this week. That is our big voucher giveaway this week, so do stick around for that. And we are heading under the news desk very shortly to talk about those bizarre headlines from around the globe, including the World Jigsaw Championships and a Chinese girl who has managed to do a Rubik's Cube in a matter of seconds. I'll tell you more after this from Tyler.

0: It's Tyler, it's Chanel on BFBS, the Volsa station. Don't you just love it when you go to places like KL and you go to those streets that sell all the fake designer stuff? Since it's not Chanel, it's Channel. Let me introduce you to my friend
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0: Buying bottles of Cuckoo Mademoiselle from Channel. Oh, I tell you, brilliant stuff. Really doesn't make your skin go green at all. Right, 12 minutes past 8 here in Brunei, Tuesday morning with me, Tams and Robson. Let's go under the news desk to talk about those bizarre headlines from around the globe that the actual news will not tell you, but I will because I like to keep things light and breezy like a nice pair of linen trousers. Which, by the way, if you wore today, you might feel a bit of a chill. Right, the World Jigsaw Championships recently took place in Spain. 3,500 of the best puzzlers came together to go head-to-head to be crowned a winner. The aim is to put together the puzzles at record speed, and competitors from 68 countries vie for the title. This year's individual champion was Kristen Thuve from Norway, completing a puzzle in just 37 minutes. This is a 500-piece puzzle in 37 or

5.52 seconds set in Wuhan just 2 days earlier. So she's become the only female speed cuber in the world with an average time of under 4.5 seconds, showcasing her dedication and skill in solving the cube, which she's mastered over 1,300 algorithms and trains for 2 to 3 hours a day. Wow, 6 years old. What does your six-year-old do? Nothing. I'm kidding. That's very impressive. I'm kind of jealous. I've never been able to finish a Rubik's Cube. Under the news desk. Like I said, I was starting one when I was in the Falklands. Every week we followed along at my progress and it never really finished.

It's Niall Horan, it's Meltdown. Oh, I do love a meltdown. You know, you just have one of those meltdowns and you're just like, the cake wouldn't rise. That's always happens to me at the gas oven. Anyway, I am quite a big fan of a meltdown every now and again. Makes you feel good. Get all those emotions out. Have a cry. Hit a pillow. Hit a pillow is what my sister says. Anyway, 21 minutes past 8 here in Brunei with me, Tamsin Robson. Good morning to you. Now, obviously, if you're listening in Brunei and Diego Garcia, this is going to affect you both. So tomorrow and Thursday from 10 a.m. till 5:30, I sincerely apologise, but we are having a planned power shutdown. Now, I mean, I know, we're pickwa days, but this is something that's been organised by DIO, so you can blame them. No, we love DIO. But yes, it's a planned power shutdown, 30-metre mast that needs some maintenance work. It's being carried out tomorrow and on Thursday in the morning. It's going to affect services at BFBS Brunei radio station right here in Syria. And of course, if you're listening in Diego Garcia, because you'll be listening there as well. Between 10 and 5:30 on both days, local transmission on BFBS TV and radio services is going to be impacted. So if you're driving around in the car, don't fiddle with the radio. It ain't going to be there. We're sorry, I know, but I'll be on breakfast, so don't worry. I'll still be back breakfast tomorrow and on Thursday. You have to put up with me. Oh, no, I'm sorry. But we won't have Honor in the afternoon. It's all right. I'm keeping her busy with stuff and things. So yeah, this is going to be taking place tomorrow and Thursday. So you have been warned, 10 till 5:30 on both days, a planned power shutdown to do some maintenance on a big 30-metre mast. Whoop! The size of that mast. I've never seen a mast so big. She drank-

0: Della Langley, apparently she wants to be hurt so bad. I wouldn't. This sounds painful. I bruise like a peach. Right, 25 past 8 here in Brunei, 25 past 6 in Diego Garcia with me, Tamsin Robson. Hello, good morning. How are you doing? Are you all right? Didn't you sleep well? I tell you, I slept all the way through. It was wonderful. Didn't wake up once. Oh, it was fab. And then my alarm went off this morning and I was like, I don't want to get up. I'm so cozy. And I was cuddling the pillow and I was like, oh, it's like a big burly man. Anyway, right, stick around, giving away vouchers this week to Dinner at the Empire on this Hobbit Day. Yes, Hobbit Day. It is such a thing, apparently. So if you're a fan of Hobbiton, maybe you've just been to Hobbiton. I know someone who's recently just come back from New Zealand and they were very excited to see all the Hobbit houses. We're giving away vouchers to Dinner at the Empire. A question related to Hobbits on the way next.
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It's Jazzy. It's giving me. And I'm giving you. Oh, I love a segue like that. It is just so Alan Partridge. Anyway, I'm giving you a vouchers this week for dinner at the Empire. I know. Fancy, fancy. Anyway, all you've got to do is answer a very simple question. To get in the draw, send me a message with your answer. You will secure a place. Winner will be announced on Friday. Right, so your question. On this Hobbit Day, are you a fan of Lord of the Rings? It's pretty good. It's long. I remember once doing a Lord of the Rings marathon. Watched all three in one day. I was also recovering from a night out. Anyway, it was fun. It was good. You know, snacks in between, popcorn, few McDonald's. It was great day. Felt like rubbish the next day though. Anyway, right, so your question today to get in the draw to win those vouchers to dinner at the Empire, your question is, what is the name of Bilbo Baggins' home in The Hobbit? What is the name of Bilbo Baggins' home in The Hobbit? If you know the answer, drop me a little WhatsApp to 86443931 to get in the draw. 86443931 to get in the draw. What is the name of Bilbo Baggins' home in The Hobbit? 86443931.

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1: Don't forget, the post office is now operating at normal opening hours. 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I have parcels to send. Parcels to send! Woohoo! Gonna make a trip to the post office and annoy everyone.

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0: It's Anna Spiro. It's Great Expectation on BFBS, the Folsom Station. Sometimes I find it's just best to have zero expectations. And then you just, like, if you get let down, you're like, it's okay.
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0: So Rosé is back with a brand new song. It's called New Trick. Very much looking forward to listening to this one. It's been featured as part of Apple's latest Shot on iPhone campaign. A music video shot entirely on a new iPhone 18 Pro. Good advertising. Features one of the most advanced camera Apple cameras ever. I know, amazing stuff. Of course, we know Rosé, she was part of the best-selling girl group Blackpink, Korean New Zealand superstar. She's got over 10 billion solo streams to date with her first studio album, Rosé. She's got 3 times Grammy-nominated song, which has actually been crowned one of the best-selling singles of 2025, which is quite amazing. Of course, with Bruno Mars. Let's take a listen.
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like a nod to Avril Lavigne, and I kind of love it, but it's Rosé. It is a brand new song called New Trick. I like it a lot. I think it's really funky, and it's the kind of song that I would probably have a bit of a kitchen disco to dancing around, because that is like, that's the way I roll. Anyway, she's going up against Teddy Swims, Troye Sivan, and Clean Bandit this week, but if you want to vote for that as your favourite freshy music track of the week, bfbs.com/music, and you can also vote online as well at Instagram and Facebook, all the usual places, and we announce a winner on Friday's TC. I like that one from Rosé. It's New Trick. It's BFBS. This is

It's Little Mix. It's BFBS, the Falsest Station. Good morning on this Hobbit Day. Yes, if you're a fan of Lord of the Rings and The Hobbit and all that kind of jazz, well, today is definitely for you. Right, giving away vouchers this week for dinner at the Empire. All you've got to do is answer a very simple question. Get your name in the draw and a winner will be announced on Friday. Your question today is, what is the name of Bilbo Baggins' home in The Hobbit? What is the name of Bilbo Baggins' home in The Hobbit? If you know the answer, drop me a little WhatsApp to 8644931, 8644931 if you think you know the answer. I do love giving these big questions. It's preparing me for BFB.

happy at BS of Ulster Station. It's always nice to be called Sugar as well, but it's not really appropriate in some aspects these days. Anyway, hope you're having a nice start to your Tuesday morning. Don't forget, next Friday, the 2nd of October, from 7pm onwards, it is the BFBS Big Salute Quiz. We are raising funds for the BFBS Big Salute. Please come on down to Chowtari. That is where it's all happening. It's going to be a fun, interactive quiz. We are going to do a Kahoot quiz, and this is open to everyone. So myself and Dan from the Gurkha Service, we've been working really hard. We've put together a really good quiz, and I've done some good rounds. I mean, he's done some good rounds, but my rounds are great. One of them I'm working on today, and it may have something to do with baby photos. Not baby, like in a weird way, like famous baby. Anyway, it doesn't matter. Come on down next Friday, 2nd of October, 7pm, Chowtari. $5 per person, max of 6 per people per team. Get yourself some food, get some drinks, hang out. We'll have an interactive quiz, all raising money for the Big Salute. Thank you in advance, and I look forward to seeing you and taking your money to raise money for charity. Here's Robin S.

0: The UK is to provide military support to Saudi Arabia in its war with the Iran-backed Houthis in Yemen. Andy Burnham said the UK will provide defensive air-to-air refueling support for Saudi Arabia. It's understood this is likely to begin in the coming days and will involve a single British aircraft, a Voyager based out of RAF Akrotiri in Cyprus. The BBC's Chris Mason reports.
1: What is described as defensive support is seen as aiding Saudi Air Force jets attempting to shoot down incoming Houthi missiles and drones. In recent days, Houthi militants in Yemen say they have carried out attacks on the Saudi capital Riyadh, as well as energy sites on the country's Red Sea coast. The Prime Minister told us he was focused on what he called cost of living pressures for people in the UK, and central to that was to keep those pathways open for world trade.
0: Andy Burnham will meet Donald Trump for the first time in New York later as world leaders gather for the UN General Assembly. Ukraine and the escalating conflict in the Middle East are expected to dominate their talks. The Prime Minister's promised a pragmatic relationship with the US President despite being a vocal critic of him in the past. But Conservative leader Kemi Badenoch says Mr. Burnham has some catching up to do on foreign policy.
2: I wish Andy Burnham all the best with his first meeting with Donald Trump. The US is our most important security ally. We do need to have a relationship with the US, and I hope he's moved on from when he was mayor of Manchester and was saying that he wouldn't have Donald Trump visit there.
0: Donald Trump has declined to back the beleaguered head of the UK's air traffic control provider. A second incident in under 2 weeks has disrupted flights in Scotland, Northern Ireland and parts of England. The connectivity issue is resolved fairly quickly, but disruptions lasted far longer. Edinburgh Airport was affected as Scotland's First Minister John Swinney praised a £500 million investment there.
3: It's very regrettable there's been an issue about the air traffic control system today, but it demonstrates the importance of all organisations, and particularly the air traffic control system, having resilience, being able to withstand issues in the systems so that people can rely on the services that are being provided.
0: American TV networks have boycotted coverage of President Trump in protest against his decision to ban three media outlets from the White House. The top broadcasters in the US said they would stop their shared filming after journalists from CNN, Politico and MS Now had their official passes confiscated after Mr. Trump accused them of spreading lies. But Clayton Vimers from Reporters Without Borders says the move is part of a campaign to undermine press freedom.
4: This is something that Trump does when he doesn't think the coverage is going particularly well, or when he thinks the political situation is getting untenable for him. He lashes out. He wants to be able to control the message. You can't control a free press. So he's trying to do the next best thing and just shut them out.
0: That's the latest. I'm Verity Gear.

0: It's Avicii and Rita Ora. Getting lonely together, apparently. We might as well get lonely together every single morning. 7 till 11 with me, Tamsin Robson. Hello, good morning. How are you doing? I hope you're having a nice, starky Tuesday. Looks like it's brightening up slightly out there. We are going to see highs of around, 32 degrees today. Some cloud, maybe some sunny spells, maybe some showers into this afternoon. Who knows? We are heading into that sort of next sort of monsoony season, aren't we? Yeah. Showers into this evening, apparently. Lows of 25 degrees here in Soria. And if you're listening in Diego Garcia, good morning to you. Light showers today. Cloudy with some sunny spells as well. A bit of a pick and mix of weather for you in Diego Garcia, and highs of 27 degrees. Right, don't go anywhere because we're going to wrap up this morning's big question. I've also got some show busy bits, and there's lots to talk about in show busy bits today. My goodness, we are talking Paddy McGuinness and we are talking Coldplay doing a bit of busking in Trafalgar Square. If that wasn't enough, I've got your good news on the way. Apparently, they found a brand new cat. I know. Just what we need. More cats in the world. I say this as a dog lover. I love the doogies. Doogies are just the best. Right, here's Alex Warren. I bet he likes dogs.
1: Cover my tracks, I can't bear to go back to the place I was before.

It's Alex Warren. It's Rescuer. It's BFBS, the Forces Station. Good morning. Right, let's wrap up this morning's question. Giving you the chance this week to get in the draw to win those vouchers for dinner at the Empire. All you've got to do is answer a very simple question this morning, but we are closing it now. There'll be another chance tomorrow morning after 8 o'clock. Right, so today is apparently Hobbit Day, so all the more reason to watch a bit of The Hobbit or Lord of the Rings or whatever suits you. Maybe you want to get into Hobbit costume. Maybe you've got one lying around the house. I don't judge what you get up to in your spare time. Anyway, your question this morning was, what was the name of Bilbo Baggins' home in The Hobbit? If you said Bag End, well done, top of the class you go. I'm going to be honest, I did not know that answer. I mean, it's not that I don't like Lord of the Rings, it's good. It's a very long movie, isn't it? I remember, like, when I went to see it at the cinema. Oh, I remember. I'm that old. I went to see it at the cinema, and, like, you were just really careful not to drink too much liquid because it was such a long film. And you could always tell the person who had to go to the toilet, they were like, oh, so disappointed in themselves. I know. I don't know why they make films so long these days. 90 minutes. That's all you need, a 90-minute film. My brain just can't compute anything longer than that. I don't even know how I do this show most mornings. Right, here's New Order, it's Regret. It's BFBS, the Forces.

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0: So every day I work tirelessly to try and find you the good, positive news stories that are going on in the world, because it's not all doom and gloom. There is actually some really cool stuff happening, including a previously unknown species of wildcat, which has been identified in South America. How cool is that? Smaller than the average domestic cat at around 46 centimetres long, it's been found in Bolivia's Yungas region, a misty cloud forest between the Andes and the Amazon. And it's the first time in over a century that a new living cat species has been formally identified. Wowzers! Called Tilcayo by the locals, the local communities, it's been given the scientific name Leopardus Tilcayo, and is part of the tiger cat family found across much of the continent. Not much is known about its lifestyle, but researchers do believe it's more active at night, which most cats are, let's face it. They're always running around. That's what they do. They go out at night and then they sleep all day. Party animals, those little cats. Anyway, so it's apparently living in one of the region's most at-risk ecosystems due to threats to deforestation, agriculture, human-caused fires and stuff like that. So it's essentially going to go straight on the endangered species list. But how amazing that they found a new species. It's like, that's kind of cool. It's kind of wild. Like a wild cat.
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It's Fisher and What a Life. It's BFBS, the Falsest Station. 28 minutes past nine here in Brunei. Now, if you fancy doing something fun on Thursday morning from 10 till 11, maybe get there a little bit earlier. Get there about 10 to 10. Get yourself down to the BFB gym. We're going to do a Zumba session. This is for all the ladies across BFB. So come on down. We'll have a laugh. We'll do a bit of Zumba. We've got Corn from the Panaga Club who's going to be leading the class. It's a charity fundraiser Zumba class. So come on down. $2 per person, raising money for the Big Salute. We appreciate it. Come on down on Thursday morning. Get there about 10 to 10. Session finishes at 11. Zumba for the ladies this Thursday.

Samri. She's feeling rather unhealthy on BFBS, the Pulse Station. I feel like a vision of health this morning. Anyway, Tamsin with you on your Tuesday morning, 9.35 here in Brunei, 7.35 in Diego Garcia. And if that's where you're listening from today, if you fancy being a vision of health, there's spin class with Sai at the multi-purpose court from 5 o'clock this afternoon. Maybe you fancy a bit of volleyball. I'm not quite sure what volleyball is, but anyway, sounds fun. Volleyball, you get to behave and act like a volley if you want. That's taking place at the volleyball court. It's a tournament from 6 o'clock tonight. And then maybe you fancy a bit of jujitsu with Rosario at the racquetball court, also from 6 o'clock this evening. So lots of fun things happening. If you're listening in Diego Garcia, and stick around, we've got show busy bits coming up for you very shortly. And the new one from Adela.

0: It's a new one from Adela. 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
0: Right, we've got lots to talk about in Show Busy Bits today. Let's kick off with Coldplay's Chris Martin, who surprised a busker in Trafalgar Square and joined him for a duet of one of their smash hit song, Viva La Vida. Yes, the surprise performance took place at night. The guy was just playing, and then all of a sudden, Chris just rocked up in his green baseball cap and was like, yeah, I'm going to have a bit of a sing-song with you. The bloke, he said that it was an unbelievable experience, and the videos racked up hundreds of thousands of millions of bajillions of comments and likes. And shares. In other show busy bits, well, it turns out that Paddy McGuinness is the latest celebrity to take on the YouTube bandwagon, because lots of celebrities are kind of setting up their own channels. Maybe they are realizing that our viewing habits, they are a changing. Anyway, he's teaming up with a mixed martial arts fighter, Tom Aspinall, in an online show which will explore his midlife health kick, because of course we remember back in March, he made the cover of Men's Health magazine and completed the 75 Hard Challenge, which is a very strict 75-day program, including sticking to a diet, avoiding alcohol, drinking 4 liters of water a day, doing 2 45-minute workouts, and reading 10 non-fiction pages per day. That sounds awful. Anyway, Ant and Dec have also successfully launched their own digital entertainment platform called the Belter Box, which has now got over 745,000 subscribers. And Holly Willoughby is also doing the same as well. She's apparently doing a digital lifestyle series called Together, when she's got 25,000 subscribers. Finally, in Show Busy Bits, I was going to save this for tomorrow, but I thought, no, I'm going to talk about it today. Mariah Carey. I don't want a lot for Christmas. Yes, she is doing a festive UK arena tour. It is dubbed the Christmastime Tour. She's going to be playing in Birmingham, London, and Manchester, and apparently doing a show in Malta, if you can get yourself there. Anyway, so apparently she's doing a Christmas show. It's gonna be just absolutely fabulous and sparkly and everything. Anyway, last December, she extended her Billboard Hot 100 record for the most weeks at number one, of course, with All I Want for Christmas Is You, 31 years after its initial release, a total of 22 weeks in the singles chart. Would I want to go and see her in concert? I do love a bit of Mariah, but let's face it, she tends to just stand there.
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0: I also have a feeling the tickets will be horrifically expensive. And I also just don't really like Christmas.

from 1991. It's Massive Attack, Unfinished Sympathy. It's BFBS, the Forces Station. I am excited to say the Rewind is on the way very shortly, and we are kicking off with a bit of Vogue, a bit of Madonna. I'm excited.

0: Prime Minister has confirmed the UK will provide military support to Saudi Arabia in its fight against Iran-backed Houthi rebels. An RAF Voyager will provide air-to-air refuelling for Saudi jets, but only on defensive missions. Andy Burnham says the deployment will be time-limited and is intended to help protect regional stability and vital trade routes. Sky's Rob Powell has more.
1: The UK role will be fairly limited from what Andy Burnham, the Prime Minister, has said. It will be completely defensive in its nature, but even within that, you're not talking about the type of defensive action that we saw against Iranian drones earlier in the year when UK troops were shooting down drones. This is more limited than that.
0: Meanwhile, Donald Trump and Andy Burnham are going to have their first face-to-face meeting at the UN General Assembly in New York later. Ukraine and the escalating conflict in the Middle East are expected to be top of the agenda. When Mr. Burnham was mayor of Greater Manchester, he claimed the US president wouldn't be welcome there. But former advisor to the PM, Kevin McKeever, thinks the omens are good.
2: If you look at the history of who Trump gets on well with, first of all, Trump does very well and gets on with people in the room who are popular. And Andy's popular, right? But he also, for better or for worse, gets on well with down-to-earth men and people who are a bit blokey.
0: Three of America's biggest news organisations are suing the Trump administration after being banned from the White House. CNN, MS Now and Politico say the decision to revoke their journalists' access violates their First Amendment rights. Donald Trump's accused the outlets of spreading fake news, but Vice President J.D. Vance denies the move was an attack on press freedom.
3: We're not going to give you special access to the White House if you engage in what is effectively propaganda. They can still report on the Trump White House. They can still get the public reports. They can still, of course, talk to people in the administration and outside the administration. What the president has said is we're not going to give you special access.
0: Prosecutors in the UK have brought the first charges over the war in Rwanda. A 65-year-old doctor has been accused of genocide-related offences in the capital in April 1994. The investigation into Vincent Brown began in 2019. He's due in court later. Airlines have criticised the UK's air traffic control system after a second technical problem in 2 weeks caused major disruption to UK flights. NATS said a connectivity issue at Prestwick was behind the disruption across Scotland, Northern Ireland and Northern England and had nothing to do with a separate software defect at Swanwick earlier this month. The MD of Wizz Air, Yvonne Monaghan, isn't impressed.
4: What airlines and the public are going to want to see now is, has the right testing, has the right assurance been put in place? What's the investment? You know, when can we be assured and when can we be confident that the system will run without these type of IT and technical issues?
0: That's the latest. I'm Verity Gill.
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If that is not the best way to start a Tuesday morning. I don't know what is. The brilliant Madonna in Vogue on BFBS, the Forces station. It is the rewind for your Tuesday morning. I feel like it's going to be a good rewind. Right, stick around. Brian Adams on the way. Spice Girls, Boyz II Men. And here is Sweden's finest, ABBA. I'm nothing special, in fact.

I think quite possibly the greatest thing to come out of Sweden after meatballs and flat pack furniture. It's ABBA from 1994. Thank you for the music. And you know, I think we should thank ABBA for the music because they brought us some brilliant music. Eurovision wouldn't be the same without ABBA. And Buxface with the Velcro skirts. Right, here's Bryan Adams, a lesser known song. This is Thought I Died and Gone to Heaven. It's a Rewind on BFBS, the Forces Station. More

from 1985. It's Adam and the Ants and Apollo 9 on the Rewind. Going back to the year where the Live Aid concert took place simultaneously in London and Philadelphia, raising $100 million for the Ethiopian famine crisis. And I remember Phil Collins played in London. Then he got on Concorde. Not much for the carbon footprint, like. And then he ended up doing the same concert in Philadelphia, which is pretty incredible. I still think Phil Collins, though, with his little earpiece playing the drums, he does look like he works in tech support.

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from 1997. It's the Spice Girls and Mama on the Rewind. It's a song that always makes me feel a little bit sad because I wish I could just give my mom a cuddle, which is in the UK, it's just so far away, my arms are not that long. Going back to 1997, where they released their film Spice World, which I remember seeing at the cinema. It was brilliant. They also, as well, just broke America. It was world domination. Spice Girls, world domination. Wearing their big boots, being all silly inside.

0: From 1982, it's Captain Sensible and Happy Talk on the Rewind. I also remember Dizzy Rascal actually sampled that song for his 2004 single, Dream. So there you go, you learn something new every single day. Right, these guys, at one point in the early 90s, made so many women fall to their feet with their incredible, soulful sounds. And of course, you've always got to get that token guy at the back who's got the really deep voice.
1: Oh, just so deep, so deep.
0: Here's Boyz II Men.

0: It's the Soulful Sounds of Boys to Men, and I'll make love to you on the rewind. I mean, not literally. It's a bit early for that, isn't it? Right, from Soulful Boys to Men to the gruff sounds of Dave Grohl. Stick around, Foo Fighters on the way next.
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from 1997. It's the Foo Fighters, Morgan After You on the Rewind. It's BFBS, the Falls Station. Going back to the year where on the 1st of July, Hong Kong was handed back to China by the UK. 156 years of British colonial rule. Gave it back. It was also the year as well that the Labour Party, led by Tony Blair, won the election, ending 18 years of the Conservative government. We ain't going to

It's a Spin Doctor song that is not Two Princes from 1991. It's Little Miss Can't Be Wrong on the Rewind. It's BFBS, the Forces Station. Right, I was going to say we'll do this all again tomorrow, but we won't, because tomorrow and Thursday we're going to be having a power shutdown. DIO are going to be fixing a big mast that needs a bit of attention. I know, needs a bit of attention, that big mast. Anyway, yes, so tomorrow and Thursday, no Rewind. And TV and radio services will be affected from 10 a.m. onwards. But stick around. Jason Webster, up next.

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1: What we're living in, let me tell you.

0: UK to provide Saudi Arabia with defensive military support.
1: I think the UK here is coming to the Saudis' aid at a time when Washington has been less than enthusiastic.
0: A first face-to-face meet for Burnham and Trump.
2: The elephant in the room between Andy Burnham and Donald Trump is, hey, what on earth have you done to our economy?
0: And the RAF veteran has pioneering blood cancer surgery.
3: I never thought I'd see my 60th birthday, and without the team at City, then I might not have done.
4: Forces News with Verity Gear.
0: The UK is to provide military support to Saudi Arabia in its war with the Iran-backed Houthis in Yemen. Andy Burnham said the UK will provide defensive air-to-air refueling support for Saudi Arabia. It's understood it's likely to begin in the coming days and will involve a single British aircraft, a Voyager, based out of RAF Akrotiri in Cyprus. The BBC's Chris Mason has more.
5: It's understood this refuelling support will begin in the coming days and will involve a single British aircraft. Government officials say the offer is time-limited and likely in the first instance to last for weeks. What is described as defensive support is seen as aiding Saudi Air Force jets attempting to shoot down incoming Houthi missiles and drones. In recent days, Houthi militants in Yemen say they have carried out attacks on the Saudi capital Riyadh, as well as energy sites on the country's Red Sea coast.
0: Government officials said the offer is time-limited and likely in the first instance to last for weeks. The Prime Minister said it follows a request from Saudi Arabia for military support. Middle East expert Alison Miner is the director of the Atlantic Council's project for Middle East integration.
1: The Saudi Crown Prince has been actively reaching out to international and regional partners, trying to rally support as they continue to face Houthi attacks, both on Saudi shipping in the Red Sea and increasingly on Saudi infrastructure inside the country that's left their east-west pipeline non-operational, at least temporarily. So, you know, I think the UK here is coming to the Saudis' aid at a time when Washington has been less than enthusiastic about doing the same.
0: Meanwhile, Donald Trump and Andy Burnham are going to have their first face-to-face meeting at the UN General Assembly in New York later. Ukraine and the escalating conflict in the Middle East are expected to be top of the agenda. Former Deputy Leader of the Labour Party, Harriet Harman, has told Sky's Electoral Dysfunction podcast, it'll be interesting to see how the two leaders approach issues.
2: The elephant in the room between Andy Burnham and Donald Trump is, hey, what on earth have you done to our economy because of your adventurism in Iran? I wonder whether or not Andy Burnham will raise that with him, or whether they will skirt around the elephant in the room.
0: The Prime Minister's promised a pragmatic relationship with the US President, despite being a vocal critic of him in the past. Former advisor to the PM, Kevin McKeever, thinks the omens are good.
6: If you look at the history of who Trump gets on well with, first of all, Trump does very well and gets on with people in the room who are popular. And Andy's popular, right? But he also, for better or for worse, gets on well with down-to-earth men and people who are a bit blokey.
0: But Conservative leader Kemi Badenoch says Mr. Burnham has some catching up to do on foreign policy.
7: I wish Andy Burnham all the best with his first meeting with Donald Trump. The US is our most important security ally. We do need to have a relationship with the US, and I hope he's moved on from when he was mayor of Manchester and was saying that he wouldn't have Donald Trump visit there.
4: Forces News.
0: Some other news, and a doctor is due in court later, facing the UK's first charges over the war in Rwanda. A 65-year-old doctor's accused of genocide-related offences in the capital, Kigali, in 1994. The investigation into Vincent Brown began in 2019. Three of America's biggest news organisations are suing the Trump administration after being banned from the White House. CNN, MS Now and Politico say the decision to revoke their journalists' access violates their First Amendment rights. Donald Trump's accused the outlets of spreading fake news, but Vice President J.D. Vance denies the move was an attack on press freedom.
8: We're not going to give you special access to the White House if you engage in what is effectively propaganda. They can still report on the Trump White House. They can still get the public reports. They can still, of course, talk to people in the administration and outside the administration. What the president has said is we're not going to give you special access.
0: Princess Diana's brother's new book, Swan Song, is out today. The memoir's been serialised in the Daily Mail. Earl Spencer claims the king reacted to his ex-wife's sudden death by saying, "We'll forget her soon."
4: This is Forces News.
0: The UK's air traffic control body, NATS, is facing growing criticism from airlines after a systems fault caused widespread disruption for the second time in 2 weeks. Problems at the organisation has caused delays and cancellations. Airports in Scotland, Northern Ireland and Northern England were worst hit. These people had their flights delayed.
9: Everything was on track and then they got us on the plane and the captain made the announcement that there was going to be like a 3-hour delay before we'd be able to take off.
10: Thought, well, maybe my flight is delayed. It took 1 hour, then it took 2 hours, and so I went to the gate. It's cancelled, you have to get another flight.
11: Got a text message at like 2 hours before my flight that the flight's just been cancelled, and that was it. There was just no further information after that.
0: Several airlines have voiced concern about the state of the air traffic control network following the outage, including the MD of Wizz Air UK, Yvonne Monaghan, who isn't impressed.
12: What airlines and the public are going to want to see now is, has the right testing, has the right assurance been put in place? What's the investment? You know, when can we be assured and when can we be confident that the system will run without these type of IT and technical issues?
0: The Labour MP Ruth Cadbury, who's chair of the Transport Select Committee, says the public needs reassurance it won't happen again.
13: I was prepared to accept that there may have been individual glitches, but the fact that we've had two outages in 2 weeks, this will be the fourth in 3 years, I think it's right that we also, as well as the airlines, ask what is going on. So much is riding on what has happened.
4: BFBS. Forces News.
0: A veteran RAF aircraft engineer from Derbyshire has had his life saved by a pioneering cancer treatment. It was developed through research involving the Nottingham University Hospitals NHS Trust. Siobhan Harris has the details.
14: Tim Swinburne served in the armed forces for 30 years, repairing the engines of fighter jets like the Tornado and Phantom F4. He was diagnosed with non-Hodgkin's lymphoma last year, but his first chemotherapy didn't work, so he was referred to a team at Nottingham City Hospital and became one of the first patients in the UK to benefit from a new combination treatment.
3: I never thought I'd see my 60th birthday, and without the team at City, then I might not have done, but they've given me hope and I will be seeing my 60th next February. Which is fantastic.
14: Tim's haematology consultant, Professor Chris Fox, was the UK lead in the research programme which developed the STARGLO combination of treatments to tackle the most common and aggressive type of non-Hodgkin's lymphoma.
3: Well, I thought I didn't have hope initially, I now have lots of hope, and I would suggest that anybody who gets diagnosed, while it is a heck of a shot, the team at City are amazing. Their treatments, their groundbreaking treatments are amazing, and they will see you right.
14: Tim says his life is now returning to normal.
3: What it's meant for me is that I'm a really keen motorcyclist, and it's allowed me to get back out on my motorcycle and ride again when I thought I might never do it.
14: The STARGLO treatment, named after some of the drugs used, now has NICE, that's the National Institute for Health and Care Excellence, approval for use in NHS hospitals.
4: Forces News Sports.
0: FIFA President Gianni Infantino has written to member associations saying he's open to an independent review of world football's governing body. He's faced calls to step down after failing with a plan to sell stakes in the World Cup. Sky Sports News reporter Carve Selecol says Infantino's trying to regain popularity with the offers made.
15: We can get an outside company to come in and conduct that external review. And he's also saying in his letter, do you fancy having a consultation on how we can improve our decision-making processes?
0: Women's Super League champions Manchester City begin their quest to win a first European title when they take on Bayern Munich tonight. They head to Germany for their first match of the league phase in the Women's Champions League. England white ball cricket captain Harry Brook has praised Jos Buttler ahead of the ODI series opener with Sri Lanka today at Durham. Buttler is set to play his 203rd 50-over international after 164 T20 caps. Brook is amazed by Buttler's one-day feats.
16: 15,000 T20 runs, which is absolutely remarkable stat. And to have a player like him in your squad is... It gives everybody confidence knowing that he's coming in later on down in the order, and it gives you the freedom to go out there and play the way that you see the game.
4: Forces News.
0: Headlines. The Prime Minister's confirmed the UK will provide military support to Saudi Arabia in its infight against Iran-backed Houthi rebels. Meanwhile, Andy Burnham will meet Donald Trump for the first time in New York later as world leaders gather for the UN Assembly. That's the latest. I'm Verity Gear.

It's Katy Perry and Last Friday Night TGIF here on BFBS's Hops Breakfast for your Tuesday. I'm Jason, how are you? That song was so massive when it came out that it sold well over 1 million units in the UK alone. And it was the 5th number one single from that Teenage Dream album, which was such a brilliant album. Oh, it was so good. That was peak Katy Perry when that came out. The thing I'm a little bit annoyed about with that song is I remember this so vividly and thinking, oh, that would be good. And it never happened. In the US, the version they heard had Missy Elliott on it. We didn't get that. I don't get how that happened. It's not like we're living in the dark ages and we can't hear stuff that America's, you know, hearing. We could have heard that. I don't think I've ever heard the version. And I don't know why we didn't get that version. It sounds way better. I mean, that version is pretty good that we just heard, but Missy Elliott on it. Oh, that'd be something else. Right, White Stripes and Seven Nation Army on the way. This is a great song. I really like this group. This is Jungle, and this is Someday Somewhere. It's BFBS.

This is Jungle. They're a trio from the UK, and their album, which is called Sunshine, originally only had two people on it, and then they got Lydia Kitto on there, the lead singer, and all of a sudden they've got a hit on their hands, right? Someday, Somewhere. It sounded great today. Right, Ash and Stop the Wedding coming up. Basement Jack's on the way too. This is the White Stripes now.

It's the White Stripes, the Seven Nation Army on BFBS. I'm Jason. If you love BFBS, then all you got to do is get us on your smart speaker right now. 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

Basement Jacks. This is Red Alert here on BFBS. Thank you so much for listening today. I'm Jason. It's Lops Breakfast for your Tuesday morning. I've got Zara Larsson and Pink Pantheress and Midnight Sun. I'm going to play that very soon. Pitbull and Neo and Afrojack and Naya and a ton of others are on that too. I mean, don't get me wrong. The song is brilliant. Is there a limit when it gets like there's too many people? I don't know, maybe. This one take you up to the news though. This is Ash. And this is Stop the Wedding here on BFBS.

0: The Prime Minister's confirmed the UK will provide military support to Saudi Arabia in its fight against Iran-backed Houthi rebels. An RAF Voyager will provide air-to-air refueling for Saudi jets, but only on defensive missions. Donald Trump and Andy Burnham are going to have their first face-to-face meeting at the UN General Assembly in New York later. Ukraine and the escalating conflict in the Middle East are expected to be top of the agenda. And airlines have criticised the UK's air traffic control system after a second technical problem in 2 weeks caused major disruption to UK flights. In sport, FIFA President Gianni Infantino says he'll propose an independent external review into world football's governing body. He's written to member associations and council members saying he wants the organisation to have clear and effective processes. Infantino has faced calls to step down following his failed plan to sell stakes in the World Cup. Arsenal manager Rene is confident they've built a squad to cope with the demands of the season. They take on Kärcher in the Women's Champions League tonight. It comes off the back of two WSL draws and with a big game against Chelsea coming up on Sunday. Sledgers says they're ready to get things back on track.
1: Basically only senior national team players, so much quality, doubled up in every position, is that we can use the whole squad, and especially when it's short turnarounds and we need freshness.
0: Manchester City kick off their campaign against Bayern Munich. Former England cricketer Steve Harmison thinks things are getting back on track after a change in the national team setup.
2: I mean, we haven't really got anybody to replace in the next few years other than possibly the greatest in Joe Root. But I think it's exciting times for English cricket, and I think now we've got two men at the helm, white ball and red ball, who connect, and I think they connect the England cricket team. So I'm excited about the next 12 months.
0: England's three-match one-day international series with Sri Lanka starts today. That's the latest. I'm Verity Gibbs.

working hard. Yeah, right, picture that with a Kodak. Or better yet, go to Times Square, take a picture of me with a Kodak. Took my life from negative to positive, I just want y'all to know that. And tonight, let's enjoy life.

Neo Afrojack and Naya, and that's Give Me Everything. It's BFBS. I'm Jason. Ops Breakfast for your Tuesday morning. Thank you so much for listening. I have interviewed Neo a couple of times, right? And the first time he interviewed him, it was the love. I mean, it's been lovely both times, but first time is particularly lovely. But he definitely lied to me. Definitely lied to me. And I wouldn't, not like a bad lie. He just said he was going to do something, and then he changed his mind in his career. You know, he doesn't owe me anything, but it was just, I was expecting more from him. He said to me, because he always wears a hat, right? And I said to him, where's your hat? And he said, I'm not going to do the hat thing anymore, because I only started doing it because I was embarrassed with my bald head. This is true. And he said, now I'm just embracing it. I'm at that age where I can embrace my boldness and I can move on and I can enjoy it. And I'm thinking, great. I went and saw him. Small intimate gig. We were, you know, went backstage, had a drink. It was great. No hat. Now, on TV, he's wearing the hat. He's not embracing it that much. He's obviously, someone said something, and he's gone, yeah, I'm putting the hat back on, I think. I love this song, by the way. Zara Larsson, Pink Panther S. It's Midnight Sun. It's BFBS.

0: Johnson and Pink Pantheress. That is Midnight Sun here on BFBS. I'm Jason Wheatus and Teenage Dirtbag. 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Now, are you a gamer? 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

It's Stella Lefty. And this is Boston. She's had a big year, hasn't she? What a big 2026 Stella Lefty's had. And she's one of these people that has really kind of paved the way for country music for a younger generation, which I think is brilliant. I think it's so good. You've got a young artist like that, and then she kind of comes out of nowhere, and then before you know it, everyone wants a piece of her. Great song. Stella Lefty in Boston here on BFBS. Got Live and Joy and Dreamer. It's going to sound nice on your Tuesday's Ops Breakfast. Well, I hope you're doing all right today. I hope you're having a good one. I have a daughter, right? She is 6 years old. She's brilliant. She's called Lydia. And we have a lot of fun. We go out on our bikes, and you know, we do try to get out as much as possible. But you know what kids like? Sometimes you just want to stay indoors. There is something that she wants me to do all the time. And if I'm honest, I'm struggling a little bit with it because I'm actually in a little bit of pain from doing it too much. It's genuinely a tough thing to do, okay? I'll tell you more about it after this. Harry Styles. And this is Adore You on BFBS.

It's Harry Styles. This is Adore You here on BFBS. You could never be bored of this song, could you? It still sounds good today. It's Ops Breakfast for your Tuesday. I've got Live and Joy on the way, Zed, coming up soon too. Now, my daughter is 6 years old and she is obsessed with one main thing, and that is the trampoline. And she wants me on that trampoline every single day. Now, don't get me wrong. I love spending time with my daughter, but my legs have never been sorer. 45 minutes on the trampoline I had to do the other day. It was a real struggle, genuinely.

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2: The Prime Minister's confirmed the UK will provide military support to Saudi Arabia in its fight against Iran-backed Houthi rebels. An RAF Voyager from RAF Akrotiri will provide air-to-air refueling for Saudi jets, but only on defensive missions. Andy Burnham says the deployment will be time-limited and is intended to help protect regional stability and vital trade routes. Sky's Rob Powell has more.
3: The UK role will be fairly limited from what Andy Burnham, Prime Minister, has said. It will be completely defensive in its nature, but even within that, you're not talking about the type of defensive action that we saw against Iranian drones earlier in the year when UK troops were shooting down drones. This is more limited than that.
2: Meanwhile, Andy Burnham will meet Donald Trump for the first time in New York later as world leaders gather for the UN General Assembly. Ukraine and the escalating conflict in the Middle East are expected to dominate their talks. The Prime Minister's promised a pragmatic relationship with the US President, despite being a vocal critic of him in the past. But Conservative leader Kemi Badenoch says Mr. Burnham has some catching up to do on foreign policy.
4: I wish Andy Burnham all the best with his first meeting with Donald Trump. The US is our most important security ally. We do need to have a relationship with the US, and I hope he's moved on from when he was mayor of Manchester and was saying that he wouldn't have Donald Trump visit there.
2: Prosecutors in the UK have brought the first charges over the war in Rwanda. 65-year-old doctor has been accused of genocide-related offences in the capital Kigali in April 1994. Vincent Brown is due in court later. Downing Street's declined to back the beleaguered head of the UK's air traffic control provider. Second incident in under 2 weeks has disrupted flights in Scotland, Northern Ireland and parts of England. The connectivity issue was resolved fairly quickly, but disruption lasted far longer. Edinburgh Airport was affected as Scotland's First Minister John Swinney praised a £500 million investment there.
5: It's very regrettable there's been an issue about the air traffic control system today, but it demonstrates the importance of all organisations, and particularly the air traffic control system, having resilience, being able to withstand issues in the systems so that people can rely on the services that are being provided.
2: American TV networks have boycotted coverage of President Trump in protest against his decision to ban three media outlets from the White House. The top broadcasters in the US said they would stop their shared filming after journalists from CNN, Politico and MS Now had their official passes confiscated after Mr. Trump accused them of spreading lies. But Clayton Vimers from Reporters Without Borders says the move is part of a campaign to undermine press freedom.
6: This is something that Trump does when he doesn't think the coverage is going particularly well, or when he thinks the political situation is getting untenable for him. He lashes out. He wants to be able to control the message. You can't control a free press. So he's trying to do the next best thing and just shut them out.
2: That's the latest. I'm Verity Gibbs.
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Veronica's and Untouched here on BFBS. I'm Jason. It's Ops Breakfast. It's Tuesday morning. Thanks for listening today. Todd Terry on the way. I play Normani and Motivation. I think they're still touring, Veronica's. Weren't they sisters or something? Is that right? They're I don't know. I can't remember. But they're definitely still out and about doing bits and bobs. I'll play Somba and My Body Isn't Ready. It's coming up very soon first. A track featuring, I mean, at the time, probably two of the biggest artists at the moment from the, especially from the UK. I mean, you had the real rap scene guy, H, and then the guy who's just pretty much big on everything, Ed Sheeran. They teamed up. This is My G. No other-

can't even sip my drink, I'm spilling tears inside my cup. 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An identical twin but so different from a ma. So happy when I met you and your sister on the ward. You know big bro's here to come and lift you if you fall. I know Hat'll take care of you when I'm gone. That's my angel, she'll be stable until I'm one. I wish Tony seniors grow but we ride on. Looking back at old pictures, where's the

It's H and Ed Sheeran. It's a nice song, that, isn't it? It's really nice. Came out 2022, obviously about Gracie, who is H's sister. It's lovely. Really good song. Good to hear that today. I've got Nomani and Motivation coming up very soon. And a guy who has had a whopper of a year. He has had a good year. Performed at the Brits earlier this year. Had that guy run on stage. It was all PR stunt. Do you remember that? This is My Body Isn't Ready.

Motivation, it's BFPS, I'm Jason, played you Somba, and my body isn't ready just for that. It's Ops Breakfast on your Tuesday morning, Royal Blood and 10 over 10, that's a great song, brilliant song, going to play that in a bit, alright? First, a band that has been around for ages, they've actually been around for 16 years, this group. They bought out an album ages and ages ago, right? 2010, the album Inner Speaker came out, and they've just been consistently bringing out huge, huge albums. The latest one, Deadbeat, came out last year, and this is a track from it. This is Tame Impala, and this is Loser.

0: This is Tame Impala. It's called Loser. It's from the Deadbeat album, which was released last year. Fifth studio album from this band. I've got Todd Terry and Something Going On. That's on the way very soon. And if you love BFBS, then do let us know. Your opinion really does mean a lot to us. All you got to do is go on our website, go to bfbs.com/survey, and take part in a survey, which won't take you long, like 10 minutes, something like that. 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Have a look right now, bfbs.com/survey, and I'll play Royal Blood soon.
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Todd Terry, and something going on here on BFBS. It's Ops Breakfast. I'm Jason. Thank you so much for listening today. Busted and Good One, that Zach mix coming up very soon. Olivia Rodrigo and Drop Dead also the way too. And this one, Take You Up to the News, brand new stuff from Royal Blood. This is 10 over 10.

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2: The Prime Minister has confirmed the UK will provide military support to Saudi Arabia in its fight against Iran-backed Houthi rebels. An RAF Voyager will provide air-to-air refuelling for Saudi jets, but only on defensive missions. Donald Trump and Andy Burnham are going to have their first face-to-face meeting at the UN General Assembly in New York later. Ukraine and the escalating conflict in the Middle East are expected to be top of the agenda. And airlines have criticised the UK's air traffic control system after a second technical problem in 2 weeks caused major disruption to UK flights. FIFA President Gianni Infantino has written to a member association saying he's open to an independent review of world football's governing body. He's faced calls to step down after failing with a plan to sell stakes in the World Cup. Sky Sports news reporter Kaveh Sokolov says Infantino's trying to regain popularity with the offers made.
3: We can get an outside company to come in and conduct that external review. And he's also saying in his letter, do you fancy having a consultation on how we can improve our decision-making processes?
2: Women's Super League champions Manchester City begin their quest to begin a first European title when they take on Bayern Munich tonight. They head to Germany for their first match of the league phase in the Women's Champions League. 2025 winners Arsenal play Kurtia, hoping to find some form of back-to-back draws in WSL. England white ball cricket captain Harry Brook has praised Jos Buttler ahead of the ODI series opening with Sri Lanka today at Durham. Buttler set to play his 203rd 50-over international after 164 T20 caps. Brook's amazed by Buttler's one-day feats.
4: 15,000 T20 runs, which is absolutely remarkable stat. And to have a player like him in your squad is... it gives everybody confidence knowing that he's coming in later on down in the order, and it gives you the freedom to go out there and play the way that you want, you see the game.
2: And that's the latest. I'm Sue Sharp.
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0: It's Olivia Rodrigo and it's Drop Dead's from her third studio album, You Seem Pretty Sad for a Girl So In Love, and it sounds so brilliant now. I really, really hope you enjoyed that today. It's a great song. Oasis and The Importance of Being Idle, going to play that very soon. I do have a bit of a question to do with kids. I do need to talk about that in a bit as well. After Role Model, and also Adele too.
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4: 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Back to the music.

I like this song. It's by Role Model. It's called Sally When the Wine Runs Out. It's BFBS. I'm Jason. Suede on the way. I'll get some Adele on the way in a second too. Now, do you have kids? Yeah. Family person. You know, you've got kids, you've got little ones running around. When they're tiny little babies. Now, I'm saying this because a month and a half ago, something like that, my wife had a baby. I can't remember. It's all a bit of a blur, to be honest. A month and a half ago, my wife had a baby. And my first child is now six, so it's been a bit of a gap. There are things I've definitely forgotten, things I'm starting to remember. And there are some things I think, surely that never happened. I definitely would have noticed that before. I'll tell you about this next, okay, after this from Adele. And this is Set Fire to the Rain here on BFBS. I let it fall.

It's Adele and Set Fire to the Rain here on BFBS. Suede's on the way soon with film star Alex Warren's new one, Emerald Eyes, still to play to as well. Now, I have a month and a half year old little boy. He is brilliant. He's called Oscar. I couldn't ask for more, honestly. Like, he sleeps throughout the entire night. I know that might change, and people are like, yeah, for now. Are you sleeping all through the night? For now. That's what I keep hearing. Yeah, well, look, just let me have this, even if it is for now. He's a good eater. He's doing really well. He's getting little chubby cheeks, month and a half, right? There is something that I have noticed, which I don't think my now six-year-old was doing when she was his age. It's the noises he makes. When he's eating, he's there like a little snuffly pig, just... Is it literally... Feeding him a bottle. Like he's a little pig rooting around for truffles. I don't know what's going on. I'll tell you what it sounds like. He sounds like the gremlins. Gizmo the gremlin. That's what he sounds like. The only thing is we're feeding him after midnight, and I'm pretty sure that's one of the rules you're not meant to do. Don't feed those gremlins after midnight, or they'll turn into... Actually, I can't remember what happens. Do they turn into weird things? Have little other babies pop out of them? I can't remember. Look, Gremlin's an old film. We haven't seen it in ages, but he sounds just like one. I know that.

It's Suede. This is Film Star here on VFBS. Sounded really nice. Good throwback that on your Ops Breakfast for your Tuesday. See us on the way. I'll play Taylor Swift soon too. And this one, take you up to news. This is Alex Warren. This is Emerald Eyes.

0: Andy Burnham has said the UK will provide support to Saudi Arabia in its war against the Iran-backed Houthis in Yemen. The Prime Minister said he'd agreed to a request for assistance with air-to-air refueling, which is likely to mean a British aircraft helping Saudi jets intercepting drones and missiles. The BBC's Nick Watt says the agreement was made for a number of reasons.
1: Government officials are saying this help will be time-limited, likely to last a few weeks. It is defensive. This is to help Saudi Arabia shoot down incoming Houthi drones and missiles. And the second thing we're going to hear is this is all about the cost of living. It's keeping open that crucial Saudi Red Sea route, which is under threat from the Houthis.
0: World leaders are gathering in New York for the United Nations General Assembly, as well as addressing the Assembly for the first time. Andy Burnham will hold his first meeting with Donald Trump since becoming Prime Minister. Figures from the Ministry of Defence show that 114,000 applications to join the army have been turned down on medical grounds over the past 5 years. Some aspiring soldiers believe they've been prevented from signing up because of what they say are minor or childhood health conditions. The MOD says it's already made changes to its recruitment policies. 21-year-old Lewis Jackson from Cirencester says he was turned down because he had cataract surgery when he was 3.
2: I meet the Army's required standards for 20/20 vision with corrected lenses, my glasses. It's very frustrating, especially when you know that you are able-bodied and you haven't been given the opportunity to fail.
0: Helplines run under the Martha's Rule scheme, which makes it easier for patients and medical staff to ask for a second opinion, are to be extended to all hospital A&E departments in England. The scheme was introduced in 2024, named after a 13-year-old girl whose parents' concerns were ignored when she developed sepsis in hospital and died. New rules designed to bring down the cost of vet bills for pet owners will start to come into force from today. They include a cap on some prescription fees and a requirement for prices to be displayed. But Kate Titterton, an independent vet in North Yorkshire, says she thinks the rules will make life harder for small practices like hers.
3: The remedies are 15 long, so there's quite a lot of things. But in a nutshell, we are going to have to speak to people very regularly about offering written prescriptions instead of handing them physical medications. We're going to have to give them written estimates of cost for treatments and also for potential treatment plans over the 12-month period.
0: The head of FIFA, Gianni Infantino, has said he's open to reforms on decision-making at World Football's governing body and has proposed an external review of how it operates. Mr. Infantino has come under increasing pressure since his aborted proposal to sell stakes in major tournaments, including the World Cup, to private investors. And people watching the World Cup on TV were exposed to junk food, booze and gambling brands every 7 seconds. The University of Bristol reports found children will have been bombarded by the images. That's the latest. I'm Sue Sharp.

It's such a big song, this, from Sia. That's Move Your Body here on BFBS. It's Ops Breakfast. It's Tuesday morning. I'm Jason. Hope you're doing really well. Hope your week's going all right as well. Have you ever seen Sia live? I saw her about, it's got to be 10 years ago now, right? A while ago. And it's the weirdest kind of gig you've ever seen. Because usually you go and see an artist, right? And they're jumping around the stage. They're running around. They're like, look at me, I'm amazing. Sia's not like that whatsoever. She stands in the corner. There is a spotlight on her. She belts these songs out. She's singing them as well as she can. I mean, her voice live is exactly the same as it is on the radio. And she just had, like, famous people on stage just dancing around. I think it's sort of like Kristen Wiig. There was another guy, I can't remember his name, though. He was famous at the time, but I think he's one of these people that was, like, famous then and no one knows of him now. But he was good. He was a very good dancer, too. I've got Sonny Federa and Becky Hill and Say Something coming up in just a bit. And an artist now who, if you look at her stats, it will blow your mind. So she's had 14 UK number one albums, first female artist to do that, 7 UK number one singles, and this was her 7th number one single, came out earlier this year. It's a great song, nice throwback to her country roots. It's Taylor Swift, I Knew It, I Knew You.

Taylor Swift. And that's I Knew What I Knew You. It's BFBS, I'm Jason. It does sound good, that song, though, doesn't it? Like, she can't put a foot wrong, Taylor Swift. It's annoying when somebody is that good at something, isn't it? I've got Ellie Goulding. Anything Could Happen, going to play that. I've got a rock banger as well. Queens of Stone Age, and no one knows, on the way very soon, all right? Now, when was the last time, and if you might not have ever done this, by the way, but when was the last time you saw a celebrity? Have you ever seen one? Maybe you went to something and saw a celebrity, maybe on stage. I'm not talking about that. I mean the celebrity in the wild, right? Maybe you're just walking downtown and the celebrity's walking your way. Maybe you're in the car. Maybe you're at the airport. See a lot of celebrities at the airport. A mate of mine. Now, I was going to talk about this yesterday, but I had to get the full facts about this celebrity because he thinks he saw one. I'm not convinced. And when I say I'm not convinced, I'm telling you now, there's not a chance that he saw the celebrity where he thinks he saw it, okay? I'll tell you about it very soon. After this, Sonny Federa and Becky Hill. They actually released an extended version of this song on Friday, which is very good too. This is called Say Something. It's BFBS.

two powerhouses in dance music. Sonny Federa and Becky Hill, that Say Something here on BFBS. Queens of the Stone Age on the way with No One Knows. Going to play that soon. Now, a mate of mine, he thinks he bumped into a celebrity. You ever seen a celebrity in the wild? Out, maybe they're doing their shopping. Maybe at the airport, something like that. He thinks... Now, I say he thinks, because I think he's wrong. He thinks he saw the rock star, proper famous celebrity, Pink, you know, singer Pink, in Pets at Home. Now, it sounds ridiculous when you say it, because it is ridiculous. And he's like, I'm telling you now, that was Pink. And I'm like, I don't think it was. Why do you think that? She had pink hair. I don't think she's had pink hair for about, I don't know, maybe 20 years. And he's like, no, definitely Pink. Look, it might have been. And she's probably got lots of pets, I imagine. But she's not at Pets at Home in Guildford. I'm telling you now, that wasn't her. Queens of Stone Age now.

0: It's Queens of the Stone Age. This is No One Knows. I'll play Ellie Goulding soon. Another coming up soon too as well. I'm Jason. It's BFBS. 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And Franz Ferdinand on the way soon too.
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7: Back to the music. Yeah.

It's Ellie Goulding, and anything can happen here on BFBS. I'm Jason. It's Ops Breakfast for your Tuesday. Thank you so much for listening today. Franz Ferdinand and Take Me Out is going to be on the way. Lady Gaga and Bruno Mars, that great track, Die With A Smile, also on the way too. And this one, Take You Up To The Nudes. It's another and 54 Ultra. This is Talk To You.

0: The Prime Minister has confirmed the UK will provide military support to Saudi Arabia in its fight against Iran-backed Houthi rebels. An RAF Voyager will provide air-to-air refuelling for Saudi jets, but only on defensive missions. Donald Trump and Andy Burnham are going to have their first face-to-face meeting at the UN General Assembly in New York later. Ukraine and the escalating conflicts in the Middle East are expected to be top of the agenda. And figures from the Ministry of Defence show that 114,000 applications to join the army have been turned down on medical grounds over the last 5 years. FIFA President Gianni Infantino says he'll propose an independent external review into World Football's governing body. He's written to member associations and council members saying he wants the organisation to have clear and effective processes. Infantino has faced calls to step down following his failed plan to sell stakes in the World Cup. Arsenal manager Rene Slegers is confident they've built a squad to cope with the demands of the season. They take on Kurtia in the Women's Champions League tonight. Comes off the back of two WSL draws, and with a big game against Chelsea coming up on Sunday, Schlegger says they're ready to get things back on track.
1: Basically, only senior national team players, so much quality, doubled up in every position, is that we can use the whole squad, and especially when it's short turnarounds and we need freshness.
0: Manchester City kick off their campaign away at Bayern Munich. Former England cricketer Steve Harmison thinks things are getting back on track after a change in the national team setup. Stephen Fleming has taken over as test coach, with Brendan McCullum focusing on white ball teams. Harmison says all teams are looking strong.
2: I mean, we haven't really got anybody to replace in the next few years other than possibly the greatest in Joe Root. But I think it's exciting times for English cricket, and I think now we've got two men at the helm, white ball and red ball, who connect, and I think they connect the England cricket team. So I'm excited about the next 12 months.
0: And that's the latest. I'm Sue Sharp.
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It's Franz Ferdinand and Take Me Out here on BFBS. It's Alt's Breakfast. It's Tuesday morning. That sounded great today. That sounded so good. It was a bit like being kicked out of bed, that would. If you're like still in bed and the radio's just gone off and you're just thinking, right, need to get up, that would have done it, surely. I've got Sam Fender and 17 Going Under. It's on the way very soon. First, a song now which, when it came out, if I'm honest, I was like, this ain't me. I don't think I'm going to be a fan of this. And then I got basically obsessed with it. It went to number one, and it was at number one for ages. Spent 95 weeks in the UK chart, this track. It's Lady Gaga and Bruno Mars. This is Diabolical.

0: It's Lady Gaga, Bruno Mars and Die With A Smile here on BFBS. Anyone else singing along to that? My throat hurts. I was really belting it out. It's a bit sore. I don't know how they do it. Sam Fender and 17 Going Under on the way. Camila Cabello and Liar coming up soon too. And if you love your esports, then on the 27th September, so this Sunday, we're going to be crowning the 2026 BFBS Pro League champion. So the grand final featuring Rocket League was at the RF Museum in London. You do not want to miss this, by the way. It's free entry if you want to go along, giving you access to esports activities or augmented reality games and live music from military bands as well. And you can see all the grand final action on the big screen, of course. 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If you want to go along to this, like I said, it is free, and it's this Sunday as well at the RF Museum in London. More information is online, bfbsesports.com, and I'm going to play Josh Baker soon. Let me introduce you to my friend,
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This is Josh Baker and Poppy Bascom. The track's called My Place. I'm going to hit The Cure and Friday I'm in Love. It's on the way. Camila Cabello in just a bit as well. Now, has there ever been a moment when you've tried to pay for something and your card's not working? Maybe you've not gotten any money in there. That happens, doesn't it? You know, you overspend, get to the end of the month, and you're thinking, right, you have that worry. You go to pay, and you're like, please, please work, please work. And then it does, you think, oh, thank goodness for that. Well, I had a bit of a situation where I'm pretty sure I had enough money, yet my card got declined. I called the bank, and they said the reason, and I don't know whether to be impressed or offended, if I'm honest. I'll tell you about this next after this. Nice Spanish flair. Feel like you're on your holidays. Listen to this. Camila Cabello, and this is Liar on BFBS. I don't-

It's Camila Cabello and Lyre here on BFBS. I've got some new music from a brilliant artist called Georgia Koo. It's a track called Little More Lost. I'll play that soon. The Cure on the way in a bit as well. Now, can I ask, has your card ever been declined? Because mine was the other day. I was pretty sure I had enough money in there. But it turns out it was declined because it was blocked by the bank because of suspicious purchases. Now, I don't know whether to be embarrassed or impressed by this, but I went online, I found out what was wrong, and they said someone has cloned your card because you've been buying too many takeaways recently. I just had to say to them, actually, yeah, that is me. I've just had a few takeaways. They're like, oh, it's not normally something you do. I'm like, yeah, all right, calm down. It's like, give me a chance. I'm having the takeaway, maybe one or two a week, maybe three or four a week. And they blocked my card. They were like, surely that's not the purchases of one person. Yeah, it is actually. All right, chill out.

Such a nice way to end the show today with The Cure and Friday I'm In Love. Thank you so much for listening to Ops Breakfast for your Tuesday. Do join me tomorrow. We'll do it all again, shall we, for your Wednesday's Ops Breakfast. Right, I'm going to leave you with this. A song from an artist who has worked with everyone. Dua Lipa, Rita Ora, Iggy Azalea, Zedd, had 3 billion streams globally. It's actually been credited on about 117 different songs. You've probably never even heard of them either. But it's a great song. Georgia Q and a little more.

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2: Prime Minister confirms UK defensive support for Saudis in Houthi conflict.
3: It's showing that Andy Burnham's government is prepared to get involved in the Middle East militarily.
2: Checking on the chemistry as Andy Burnham meets President Trump for the first time.
4: If you look at the history of who Trump gets on well with, first of all, Trump does very well and gets on with people in the room who are popular.
2: And how the forces are losing out on doctor's orders.
5: It's very frustrating, especially when you know that you are able-bodied and you haven't been given the opportunity to fail.
1: Forces News
0: with Sue Sharp.
2: The Prime Minister has confirmed the UK will provide military support to Saudi Arabia in its fight against Iran-backed Houthi rebels. An RAF Voyager from RAF Akrotiri will provide air-to-air refuelling for Saudi jets, but only on defensive missions. Andy Burnham says the deployment will be time-limited and is intended to help protect regional stability and vital trade routes. Sky's Rob Powell has more.
6: The UK role will be fairly limited from what Andy Burnham, Prime Minister, has said. It will be completely defensive in its nature, but even within that, you're not talking about the type of defensive action that we saw against Iranian drones earlier in the year when UK troops were shooting down drones. This is more limited than that.
2: Sir Mark Lyle Grant, a former UK National Security Advisor, says the offer of support is more important politically than militarily.
3: It's showing that Andy Burnham's government is prepared to get involved in the Middle East militarily, is prepared to put its support behind the Saudis in their fight against Houthis, but in military terms, I am slightly less clear. After all, the Saudis have their own air refueling aircraft, so I don't think in military terms it's very significant.
2: Middle East expert Alison Miner says it comes as the Trump administration has been turning a blind eye to the issue.
7: The Saudi crown prince has been actively reaching out to international and regional partners, trying to rally support as they continue to face Houthi attacks, both on Saudi shipping in the Red Sea and increasingly on Saudi infrastructure inside the country that's left their east-west pipeline non-operational, at least temporarily. So, you know, I think the UK here is coming to the Saudis' aid at a time when Washington has been less than enthusiastic about doing the same.
1: This is Forces News.
2: Donald Trump and Andy Burnham will have their first face-to-face meeting at the UN General Assembly in New York later. Ukraine and the escalating conflict in the Middle East are expected to be top of the agenda. Former deputy leader of the Labour Party, Harriet Harman, has told Sky's podcast, Electoral Dysfunction, it'll be interesting to see how the two leaders approach issues.
8: The elephant in the room between Andy Burnham and Donald Trump is, hey, what on earth have you done to our economy because of your adventurism in Iran? I wonder whether or not Andy Burnham will raise that with him, or whether they will skirt around the elephant in the room.
2: The Prime Minister's promised a pragmatic relationship with the US President despite being a vocal critic of him in the past. Conservative leader Kemi Badenoch says Mr. Burnham has some catching up to do on foreign policy.
9: I wish Andy Burnham all the best with his first meeting with Donald Trump. The US is our most important security ally. We do need to have a relationship with the US, and I hope he's moved on from when he was mayor of Manchester and was saying that he wouldn't have Donald Trump visit there.
2: But former advisor to the PM, Kevin McKeever, thinks the omens are good.
4: If you look at the history of who Trump gets on well with, first of all, Trump does very well and gets on with people in the room who are popular. And Andy's popular, right? But he also, for better or for worse, gets on well with down-to-earth men and people who are a bit blokey.
1: This is Forces News.
2: A 21-year-old man says his dream of joining the army has been shattered because of an operation he had on his eyes as a child. It comes as the BBC investigations reveal more than 114,000 army applications have been rejected on medical grounds over the last 5 years. Vicky Turner reports.
10: Lewis Jackson has wanted to join the army for as long as he can remember, continuing a family tradition of military service dating back to the First World War. But the 21-year-old from Cirencester was rejected because he had cataract surgery at the age of 3. Lewis spent his teenage years in the Army Cadets and was recognised as the best shot in his unit. He says his vision is now excellent and an eye consultant has confirmed it's stable.
5: I meet the Army's required standards for 20/20 vision with corrected lenses, my glasses.
10: But the Army considers applicants who have had lens replacement surgery medically unfit for service. Figures obtained by the BBC under Freedom of Information laws show more than 114,000 Army applications were rejected on on medical grounds over the past 5 years. Lewis feels he hasn't been given a chance.
5: It's very frustrating, especially when you know that you are able-bodied and you haven't been given the opportunity to fail.
10: The Ministry of Defence says recruitment policies have been changed to remove outdated and unnecessary restrictions while maintaining operational effectiveness. Lewis Jackson has appealed his rejection but has been told he is permanently medically unfit to serve.
0: Forces News.
1: This is BFBS.
2: Three of America's biggest news organisations are suing the Trump administration after being banned from the White House. CNN, MS Now and Politico say the decision to revoke their journalists' access violates their First Amendment's rights. Donald Trump's accused the outlets of spreading fake news, but Vice President J.D. Vance denies the move was an attack on press freedom.
11: We're not going to give you special access to the White House if you engage in what is effectively propaganda. They can still report on the Trump White House. They can still get the public reports. They can still, of course, talk to people in the administration and outside the administration. What the president has said is we're not going to give you special access.
2: Lithuania's prime minister says his country has made evacuation plans in the face of threats from Russia, but insists they will not surrender if attacked. Prime Minister Mindaugas Sinkevicius says Lithuanians feel constantly threatened by Russia, in part because of drones entering the nation's airspace. Lithuania, a NATO member, shares a land border with the Russian enclave of Kaliningrad. And Princess Diana's brother's new book, Swan Song, is out today. The memoir has been serialised in the Daily Mail. Earl Spencer claims the King reacted to his ex-wife's sudden death by saying, "We'll forget her soon enough."
1: BFBS. Forces News.
2: The UK's air traffic control body, NATS, is facing growing criticism from airlines after a systems fault caused widespread disruption for the second time in 2 weeks. Problems at the organisation has caused delays and cancellations. Airports in Scotland, Northern Ireland and Northern England were worst hit. These people had their flights delayed.
12: Everything was on track and then they got us on the plane and the captain made the announcement that there was going to be like a 3-hour delay before we'd be able to take off.
13: I thought, well, maybe my flight is delayed. It took 1 hour, then it took 2 hours, and so I went to the gate. It's cancelled, you have to get another flight.
14: Got a text message at like 2 hours before my flight that the flight's just been cancelled, and that was it. There was just no further information after that.
2: Several airlines have voiced concerns about the state of the air traffic control network following the outage, including the MD of Wizz Air UK, Yvonne Moynihan, who isn't impressed.
15: What airlines and the public are going to want to see now is, has the right testing, has the right assurance been put in place? What's the investment? You know, when can we be assured and when can we be confident that the system will run without these type of IT and technical issues?
2: Labour MP Ruth Cabbery, who chairs the Transport Select Committee, says the public needs reassurance it won't happen again.
16: I was prepared to accept that there may have been individual glitches, but the fact that we've had two outages in 2 weeks, this will be the fourth in 3 years, I think it's right that we also, as well as the airlines, ask what is going on. So much is riding on what has happened.
1: Forces News Sports.
2: FIFA President Gianni Infantino says he'll propose an independent external review of Football World governing body. In a letter to member associations and council members, Infantino said he wants FIFA to have clear and effective processes. The move comes after he faced calls to step down over his failed plans to sell stakes in the World Cup. Former England cricketer Steve Harmison says things are getting back on track following changes to the national team setup. Stephen Fleming has taken over as test coach, while Brendan McCullum will focus on England's white ball sides. Harmison says all of the teams are looking strong.
17: I mean, we haven't really got anybody to replace in the next few years other than possibly the greatest in Joe Root. But I think it's exciting times for English cricket, and I think now we've got two men at the helm, white ball and red ball, who connect. And I think they connect the England cricket team. So I'm excited about the next 12 months.
2: England's three-match one-day international series with Sri Lanka starts today at Chesterley Street. Former Tottenham captain Ledley King expects things to change very quickly as Spurs, and has urged Roberto De Gerbi's squad to believe in themselves. They're bottom of the Premier League table with just 2 points from their first five matches. King believes things will get better.
18: I've seen improvements over the last three games. So the signs it is coming together. But everyone knows that confidence plays a huge part in football. You know, these are top quality players, and it's just about finding a positive resolve.
1: Forces News.
0: Headlines.
2: The UK will provide defensive air-to-air refuelling support for Saudi Arabia in response to attacks the country's faced from the Iran-backed Houthis in Yemen. Andy Burnham will meet Donald Trump for the first time later as world leaders gather for the UN General Assembly. And a Freedom of Information request has revealed that over the last 5 years, more than 100,000 people who apply to join the army have been rejected on medical grounds. And that's the latest. I'm Sue Sharp.

It's Adela and 8 and 8 before that, Years and Years and King on BFBS Forces Station. Hopefully you are having a lovely Tuesday afternoon so far. I'm Honna and I'll be with you up until 5 today. And having a look at your weather here in Brunei, you've got highs of about 32 degrees this afternoon, lows of 25. Apparently we're going to have a couple of thunderstorms as well, which really isn't that fun, but do not worry, I've got some good tracks to get you through the rest of your day. We've got Stereo MC on the way, Fontaine's DC, also Rudimental, Skepsis and George Michael, all coming after Kia and the Crow and Heaven.

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That's the Arctic Monkeys and Teddy Picker on BFBS, the Forces Station. Now, having a look at some things coming up over the next few days or so, we've got BFBS Ladies Zumba taking place this Thursday, okay, down at the gymnasium. It's from 10 until 11, and you can Zumba your way to the peak with Team BFBS, where we are doing this all for the Big Salute, raising money. It is $2 per participant to go along. It's going to be really fun with the Zumba instructor Korn from Panaga class is going to be leading the class. So if you want to get yourself involved, then make sure to be down at the gym 10 till 11 on the Garrison, open to all BFB members, and it's going to be really good fun.

That's new music like that. From Clean. That's a good girl on BFBS, the Forces station. Before that, Bibi Rexha and Faithless with New Religion. That's coming up to about 2:30 on the way. What have we got? We've got some Fontaine CC, Tiesto, Jonas Blues and Rita Ora. We're also going to have a look, find out what else is going on over the next couple of months, because it is really busy here at BFB. Safa have their calendar initiative that they're running. I'm going to tell you more about that, how you can get involved with that. Also, there is a togetherness event, a parenting course going on, put on by the BFSWS, and I'll give you more details on that after Connected from Stereo MC.

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I can't believe that came out in 2019. It just feels like too long ago. Tiësto and Jonas Blue there, and Rita Ora as well with Ritual. And then before that, a new track for you from Fontaines DC. It's Marianne on BFBS, the Forces station. Now, also going on at the moment that you should put in your diary is that Saffa are doing a calendar auction taking place on Thursday, the 1st of October across BFBS Brunei, so this station, and then also the Gaika radio station as well. And what they're doing is a charity calendar auction for feature photos for a month of your choice. And you can pages will be available by auction. Now, from the 28th to the 30th of September are the sealed bids. And then the 1st of October is the live auction on BFBS. And if you're super keen to secure a page without the uncertainty of an auction, they will guarantee the first sealed bid of $200. So if you want to get involved with that, if you want to be eternalize your photo hung up in someone's kitchen forever and ever, then make sure to get involved with that. And there are some posters around camp. You can scan the QR code to find out some more information. Here's Green and Gold now from Rudimental, Skepsis and Charlotte Plank.

George Michael and Star People on BFBS, the Voices station. Right, I've got a couple more tracks to keep you company until you get your latest headlines. Here's Hu Zhao and Moving to the Sun.

0: Andy Burnham says the UK will provide Saudi Arabia with defensive air-to-air refueling support in response to attacks on the country by Iran-backed Houthis in Yemen. The support's likely to begin in the coming days and will involve a single British Voyager aircraft based at RAF Akrotiri in Cyprus. MP Luke Pollard is the Minister for Defence Readiness.
1: That will be refueling the British-built Typhoon planes that Saudi Arabia use. That'll be for defensive actions, where all actions will be in compliance with international humanitarian law. And that is not only supporting our friends in Saudi Arabia being able to defend themselves against the attacks the Houthis have made on them, but it's also about supporting our own national security and the flow of navigation, flow of traffic through the Bab el-Mandeb Strait.
0: Andy Burnham will meet Donald Trump for the first time later as world leaders gather for the UN General Assembly. The Prime Minister says he'll seek common ground and told reporters the two men had already found a connection during phone conversations. Sky's Mark Stones in New York.
2: They've spoken twice on the phone. Insiders have told me both those phone calls went well. The vibes were good, I'm told. I think officials are pretty confident that anger-filed Trump will like Burnham. Let's see.
0: More than 100,000 people who applied to join the army have been rejected on medical grounds over the last 5 years. That's according to new figures obtained by the BBC. The Ministry of Defence has already revised some of its rules, but some would-be recruits say they're still being turned away because of health conditions they regard as minor or no longer relevant. Applicant Ben Smith dreams of becoming a mechanic in the RAF. Although the rules on asthma were relaxed in 2024, Ben uses an inhaler and that excludes him from service.
3: I've got to take no for an answer apparently now, but I didn't want that to be the truth. I'm just asking for a chance though to do my part. If you're in the middle of a gunfight, you need to be able to, you know, have the cardio in you to be able to perform. But at the same time, I'm not asking to do that job.
0: Lithuania's Prime Minister says his country has made evacuation plans in the face of threats from Russia, but insists they will not surrender if attacked. Lithuania, a NATO member, shares a land border with the Russian enclave of Kaliningrad. Prime Minister Mindaugas Sinkevičius says Lithuanians feel constantly threatened by Russia.
4: We face concrete threats, not on a daily basis, but it's a true reality for us. Drones flying in with 10 kilos of explosives. And we have to counter fight it with jets, attack it, and hit the drone. So that's a real threat.
0: Guidance that allows patients or their relatives to request a review of care is being expanded to every A&E in England. The NHS says Martha's Rule will provide a critical new lifeline, improve care and save lives. And new rules designed to bring down the cost of vet bills for pet owners will start to come into force from today. They include a £21 cap on some prescription fees and a requirement for prices to be displayed. That's the latest. I'm Sue Sharp.

to Cat's Eye and Animal on BFBS, the Forces Station. Before that, you had DNC and Kicked by the Ocean. And then before that, you had Snow Patrol. And before that, it was U Zhao and Moving to the Sun. Now, I'm Anna. I'll be with you up until 5 today. Having a look at your weather, we've got highs of 32 degrees today, lows of 25, maybe some thunderstorms a little bit later on this afternoon, and a little bit of rain potentially could happen too, but that is not happening right now, which is good. Coming up in a minute, I have for you fresh new music. We'll get into that after Crystal and the Days. This came out in 2024, and here it is for you now.

Crystal and Days, taking you back to 2024 there on BFBS Forces Station. Now tomorrow, BFBS Radio have a planned power shutdown. It is going on tomorrow and also on Thursday, 10 until 5:30 on both days. So it is not going to be on, but we will be back with you on Friday.

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Fisher and What Alive on BFBS, the Horses Station. Coming up now to 25 minutes past three. In just a moment, I have for you your fresh new music for today, but we will get into that with a throwback from Supergrass, taking you back to 1999. It's Pumping on Your Stereo.

0: Tariana Grande and Petal on BFBS, the Forces Station, her new track out at the moment. And if you haven't had a look at her music video for that, I can really recommend. It is so, so good.
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0: Okay, it's time now for a new track for your playlist, and today it comes from Clean Bandit with their new track out called Company. 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
2: 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See

It's Harry Styles and Dance No More on BFBS, the Forces Station. Coming up now to 17 minutes to 4 on the way. We've got some Eminem for you, Simply Red, also a bit of When It Loads, Nathan Dorr, the Fratellis, also Royal Bloods and Zara Larsson. That is on the way after Fall Out Boys and Sugar We're Going Down.

That was Barry Cartslim and Dance Dance Dance on BFBS. Now, BFBS Big Salute is taking place on October the 8th. 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

Eminem and Houdini on BFBS, the Forces Station. Okay, coming up now to 2:05, which means the latest headlines are on the way. And before that, we've got one more track for you from Simply Red. It's Fairground. Love.

0: The Prime Minister has confirmed the UK will provide military support to Saudi Arabia in its fight against Iran-backed Houthi rebels. An RAF Voyager from RAF Akrotiri will provide air-to-air refuelling for Saudi jets, but only on defensive missions. Andy Burnham says the deployment's intended to help protect regional stability and vital trade routes. Sir Mark Lyle Grant, a former UK National Security Advisor, says this is essentially a political gesture.
1: It's showing that Andy Burnham's government is prepared to get involved in the Middle East militarily, is prepared to put its support behind the Saudis in their fight against Houthis. But in military terms, I am slightly less clear. After all, the Saudis have their own air refueling aircraft. So I don't think in military terms it's very significant.
0: It comes as Andy Burnham prepares to sit down with Donald Trump for the first time later. The Prime Minister's in New York ahead of the UN General Assembly. And Defence Minister Luke Pollard says it promises to be a good relationship.
2: The Prime Minister has spoken to Donald Trump a number of times since taking office. So this is his first in-person meeting, but it's not his first conversation. Issues around defence and national security are high up their agenda.
0: More than 100,000 people who apply to join the army have been rejected on medical grounds over the last 5 years. That's according to new figures obtained by the BBC. The Ministry of Defence has already revised some of its rules, but some would-be recruits say they're still being turned away because of health conditions they regard as minor or no longer relevant. But Professor Martin Bricknell, a former Surgeon General of the British Armed Forces, says MOD standards are there for a reason.
3: At the moment, the principle is that they have to be fit enough to attempt basic training and not have a medical condition that would preclude full military service on the completion of medical training. And that therefore does exclude people who require continuing medication.
0: Official figures show the government borrowed £18.3 billion last month. The total is £3.5 billion more than what was forecast. Ministers say they're committed to meeting the government's fiscal rules. The Lib Dem leader will use his party conference speech later to liken the threat of advanced artificial intelligence to nuclear weapons. Sir Ed Davey will tell members gathered in Brighton that it cannot be left to tech billionaires such as Elon Musk to save us. A new book about Diana, Princess of Wales, written by her brother Earl Spencer, is out today. Swan Song includes allegations about the royal family and the media in the years before and after her death. Hannah Furness is the Daily Telegraph's royal editor.
4: What he has said about this book is that he wants it to be his version of Diana. So he believes that there have been untruths over the years. He's uncomfortable with some of other people's narratives. And ahead of the 30th anniversary of her death, he wants to tell his own. He described it as that it was going to be an openly a positive book.
0: And measures designed to bring down the cost of vet bills begin to take effect today. The changes include surgeries being required to publish price lists. Prescription fees will be capped at £20. And that's the latest. I'm Sue Sharp.

0: It's too many kids and too many nights. And before that, Natasha Bedingfield and these words on BFBS Forces Station. It's coming up to 9 minutes past four. I'm Honor, I'll be with you up until five today. Having a look at your weather right now, we've got highs of 32 degrees, lows of 25, maybe some thunderstorms this afternoon. But apart from that, it's looking all okay. Here's a new one from Miley, it's Face for Spades.
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Party from Choice of Anne. If you like that and you want to see it become one of our Track of the Weeks, so you can vote for it on the BFBS app or at bfbs.com. And before that, it was the Fratellis' Whistle for the Choir. 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

It's Sienna Spiro, Great Expectations on BFBS, The Forces Station. Now, it's coming up to about 20 minutes to 5. And on the way, we've got Beck for you, Ella Henderson, Aubrey Hober, some Taylor Swift to look forward to. That's all coming for you on the way. Before we get into any of that, let's have a look at some more events going on across BFB over the next few days, because there's a lot to look forward to. So starting off on the 1st of October, there is the BFSWS Togetherness event, which is basically this parenting course, because I feel like you don't have to be a parent over here to know that being away from home, trying to raise kids, it must just be really difficult. So this is basically a parenting course where everyone can come together, can support each other through it, and it is starting on the 1st of October, and it's basically just a chance for you to get together and learn together at the same time. And the best bit is you get a certificate at the end of it, which is pretty cool. So if you want to get involved with that, it is going to take place in the chit chat, and you can find out more information by heading there or by having a look at any of the posters that you see for it around camp.

Taylor Swift, and I Knew It, I Knew You on BFBS, the Forces station. It's now coming up to about 9 minutes to five. I'll be with you for all of those 9 minutes. And here is Audrey Hobart and Sumi on BFBS, the Forces station.

It's Ella Henderson and Under the Sun on BFBS, the Forces station. It's coming up to 5 minutes to five, which means in a moment, Joe will be here with Totally Connected to keep you company for the rest of your Tuesday afternoon. Hopefully you've got something nice to look forward to for the rest of your day. I'll leave you with Beck, taking you back to 1994 with Loser, and I'll be back with you tomorrow from 2 p.m. and Tam's in nice and early from 7. Have a lovely rest of your day. Here is Beck and Loser.

0: The UK has agreed to provide Saudi Arabia with military support in its conflict with the Iran-backed Houthis in Yemen. RAF Voyager tankers will be deployed to provide air-to-air refueling for Saudi jets. Security analyst Michael Clark says the UK is one of the few countries that can help.
1: If the Typhoons are being used in a sort of an air defence role, that's purely defensive, and Britain is required, if you like. Our refuelling aircraft are the only ones the Typhoons can use. Makes perfect sense.
0: The Prime Minister is to hold his first face-to-face talks with President Trump. The meeting will take place in New York before Andy Burnham addresses the United Nations General Assembly. Mr. Burnham insists he can trust Mr. Trump and says the special relationship between the UK and US is as strong as ever. Michael Martins, a former State Department official at the US Embassy in London, says the Prime Minister will probably want to stick to certain topics.
2: My guess is that he's going to complain a little bit about Britain on things that he's not been so happy, and complain about NATO, and complain about lack of support during what he perceives as lack of support during the Iran conflict.
0: More than 100,000 people who applied to join the army have been rejected on medical grounds over the last 5 years. That's according to new figures obtained by the BBC. The Ministry of Defence has already revised some of its rules, but some would-be recruits say they're still being turned away because of health conditions they regard as minor or no longer relevant. Dr. Simon Ofer is a Labour MP.
3: There's a number of patients of mine that have been refused joining, and it really hits them hard, and particularly if it's for a reason that doesn't really add up in a medical sense. So I do think we need to, you know, make sure that the reasons for rejection are up to date. On the other hand, the armed forces are right to set certain criteria for joining. So we have to just get that balance right.
0: Lithuania's Prime Minister says his country feels constantly threatened by Russia. Mindaugas Sinkevicius says Lithuania has made evacuation plans for vulnerable citizens in case of attack, but stressed it would fight back. UK government borrowing in August has come in above expectations at £18.3 billion. That's the second highest level on record for that month, and £2.9 billion more than August last year. New rules designed to bring down the cost of vet bills for pet owners have come into force today. They include a cap on some prescription fees and a requirement for prices to be displayed. But critics say not enough's been done to curb the control of six companies that own more than two-thirds of veterinary practices. Martin Coleman chairs the Competition and Markets Authority panel behind the changes.
4: What this means for the average pet owner is that they will know up front what they're going to have to pay. They'll be able to make choices, for example, between a less expensive or a more expensive vet, and they will be able to decide between different procedures where those options are available.
0: And Piers Morgan says he'll sue over claims made by Earl Spencer in his new book about Princess Diana. He claims Swan Song includes fabricated inaccuracies and examples of brazen falsity. And that's the latest. I'm Sue Sharp.

I am so here for that, doing the rounds again. Ray, absolutely Amma. It is Joy on BFBS. Happy Tuesday to you, 22nd of September. Joe Carden on Totally Connected. Hope your day is going all right wherever you are around the Forces world. Don't really want to start off the show on a sour note today, but I'm a little bit annoyed. Have you ever done Estonia before? Have you been to Estonia? Are you maybe in Eastern Europe right now? If you've not yet witnessed this online, there is an Estonian athlete by the name of Martin. The fella's name is Martin Himmer. He's kind of ex-athlete. He does a lot of TikTok-y, vloggy, YouTube video stuff. He seems to have gone viral this week because he's introduced the world to the Estonian town of Buzi. Yes, yes. Unfortunately, in his accent, it does come out that word a little bit more like a reference to cats than anything else. Maybe that's why it's gone viral. Who knows, lads? Who knows? Maybe we're just very big children. I'm personally fuming because I've done 3 Estonia trips now. 3 visits to the country. Not once has anyone decided, while I'm there, to introduce me to Poozy. No Estonia Poozy visits have been made. And honestly, it should be in the tourist book. It really, really should. Listen, busy looking Tuesday on the show today. A little bit later on, we will be marking the countdown to Invictus coming home. It's going to be at Birmingham for 2027. We are going to be seeing how the guys are going to be marking that countdown a little bit later on. We go homegrown with a takeover track from BFBS Best of British in a bit. And I have got your chance to win. New Amazon Echo smart speaker could be yours on Five Aside. So happening after Elton and Britney. This is Hold Me Closer.

right around the forces world, across the UK as well. It is Elton John, Britney Spears and Hold Me Closer on BFBS. You're on with Joe. Sonique's on the way with It Feels So Good, plus Sabrina Carpenter, Espresso in the next 15. Wanted to do a quick poll on the show today. You're on a long plane journey. What are you watching? What are you doing to keep yourself occupied? Are you a movies on a plane kind of person? Are you like downloading stuff to an iPad in advance? Are you watching telly? What are you doing? Connected at bfbs.com is my email. You can DM me on Insta. We are at BFBS Radio. I've just got back from holiday, right? Did Turkey, which is a good four and a bit hour flight. And I'll level with you, I am not a good flyer. This has always been a thing. Like, I remember once I was on Aki in Cyprus, and the guys from the kind of like the helicopter squadron that was there, I did them a favour, right? I put on a little DJ gig for a squad do they were having, and at the end they were like, "I'm really sorry, we can't pay you, but you know, we'll get your crate in, and you know, we'll give you a helicopter flight. You can do that anytime you want." And I was like, "I will say no, thank you. My feet belong on the ground. I don't think it's natural that we're up in the air, but I appreciate the offer. I'm really not a good flyer, right? So whenever I'm on a plane, whenever I'm on a journey, I have to have films, telly shows downloaded ready so that I can put my headphones in straight away and basically block off the outside world. Otherwise, I can't do it. Terrified, right? I think we might need a new rating system for movies in flights. So I decided the noughties comedy film, the Ben Stiller one, Tropic Thunder, would be my movie of choice for my latest plane journey. Don't ask me why. Just never got round to it. I had a little symbol on it, leaving this streaming platform soon. I was like, fine, give it a go. I don't know why I wasn't expecting there to be plane, helicopter and basically air-based disasters in that film. But I think from now on, when you're rating movies, when you're doing like, right, 13, 15, PG, strong language, there should definitely be a, don't watch this on the plane because there's a plane in the film and plane goes bad.

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0: Sabrina Espresso on BFBS. We're nearly into awards season. Nominations for MTV's VMAs are announced. 9 nominations for Sabrina. That seems greedy.
1: Best of British.
0: 1 nomination, lovely. 2, good on you. 3, maybe slightly taking a mic now. How you doing? Tuesday today, 22nd of September. Do you remember Jungle off of Back on 74? They've got a new tune out, very Fleetwood Mac-y. We'll get that on in a bit. Plus, up-and-coming singer-songwriter Rachel Chinnery. She has got a new tune out. We'll get that on for you next. First, though, we are going back in time.

BFBS Best of British. It's all about homegrown bangers, right? Whether they are recent, whether they are maybe from decades gone by, we are celebrating all of the incredible British musical talent from across the years. Today, our takeover track is proper 90s homegrown soul. The icon himself, Seal, one of the tunes you're going to hear on BFBS Best of British, is this. It's called Crazy.

gonna survive. 90s goodness from Seal. It is crazy. If you want even more homegrown bangers, you can go check out BFBS Best of British. In the last few, they've played everything from like the Manics all the way to a little bit of Sub, some Five in there as well. 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We'll get you set up right now. New from Rachel Chinnery. It's one song away from crying.

0: New stuff from Jungle, the guys off of Back on 74, it's Someday Somewhere. On BFBS, the Forces Station, I'm Joe. Happy Tuesday to you, 22nd of September. Hey, officially less than a week to go until we get the result of this year's one of these.
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0: So, the Pro League is our very own esports tournament just for the Armed Forces community. We thought we'd carve out a little section just for us. And recently, loads and loads of different teams have been competing across different games. This Sunday, however, we are hosting an in-person final for our tournament of the game Rocket League, right? I don't know how we've managed to do this. We've managed to bag the actual RAF Museum in London for our in-person grand final. So, this Sunday, if you happen to be around the south of England, if you're free on Sunday, you can come along. Tickets completely free. You can find details of where we're going to be at bfbsesports.com. However, we will be bringing you the action wherever you are around the Forces world. You can stream the final on the BFBS YouTube. You can find us on Twitch. You can get it on BFBS Telly if you're serving overseas. And we will bring you all the action. Find out who is crowned this year's champion of the BFBS Pro League. 45.

0: Tommy Richmond, Million Dollar Baby on BFBS. You're on my joke for Totally Connected. Hey, big news. Have you heard? Have you heard what's happening? It's coming home. Okay, not that one. Football isn't coming home. Football attempted to come home, but then football decided to rather go somewhere else and maybe like give it 4 years or so, and football will decide whether or not it's ready to come home again. Something else sporting, however, definitely is coming home next year. The Invictus Games return home. They are heading to Birmingham for the 2027 tournament. Countdown is on, and we've recently been finding out about a new educational initiative to try and get youngsters involved with the Invictus Games and the Invictus spirit. In fact, we're going to hear a little bit more about that after Madonna.
1: 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Is BFBS.
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0: Apparently, new collab with Charlie XCX in the works. Say what you want, she knows how to keep relevant. It's Madonna, it's Hung Up on BFBS. I'm Joe, Zara Larsson and Pink Pantheress on the way. We'll do some Justin Bieber in there as well. First though, Tears Coming Home, a different type of sport than football. The Invictus Games are going to be back in the UK. They're going to be doing Birmingham for 2027. Next year, the city will welcome over 500 wounded, injured and sick service personnel and veterans from across 25 nations for the competition. In the run-up to this, the Invictus Games and the Education Exchange in West Midlands have come together to come up with a new educational programme. Our Lydia Tester has been finding out a bit more with Invictus's CEO, Helen Helliwell.
1: We're launching our Inspire programme, which is Invictus Games Birmingham's education programme at Nine Stars in Birmingham. So we've got the Duke of Sussex who will be joining teachers, pupils and Invictus Games competitors, alumni, to see the programme in action. So we're going to have some pupils play some pickleball. We're going to have a STEM lesson looking at prosthetics with one of our Invictus alumni. There's going to be an assembly with about 200 school children having an opportunity to talk to the Duke and to talk to our Invictus alumni about their experiences and how sport has really helped them in their recovery journeys.
2: Wow, what an incredible day to look forward to. That's going to be so much fun. Tell us a bit more about Inspire then. What is the goal of this?
1: So it's a free national education programme. It has been designed by teachers from the West Midlands Education Exchange. They've written the curriculum. It crosses through maths, through PCSE, through English, STEM, art, performing arts and sport. And it uses all the different nuggets in Invictus to feed through to that curriculum right from early years through to key stage five. So a real broad range of curriculum. And it's about how we can create an impact before the games even begin. So really inspiring school children to think about Invictus, think about competitors, and just get excited about the event to come next year. Also, Inspire is part of our wider impact strategy. Again, we've published that on our website. It will benefit over 1,500 wounded and sick members of the armed forces community in the run-up to the games. It's already started with our flag journey around the UK, which I know you covered for us as well. So it's really exciting that Inspire now is targeting the younger generation and people in the West Midlands. Super excited about the impact that we're able to create as part of the Invictus platform.
2: Incredible. So how did this partnership with the Education Exchange West Midlands actually come about?
1: The people, the communities in West Midlands and Birmingham have been so super supportive of the Invictus Games coming to Birmingham next year. So we've been doing lots of outreach with schools and with universities and with colleges about how they want to get involved. And this was their idea to come up with a curriculum that the pupils can use from September this year all the way through to April. So they get it in lessons over the coming months as we prepare for the games in their home turf.
2: So where will these resources be? How can people have access to this?
1: They are all on our website, the Invictus Games Birmingham 2027 website. There is a link there specifically for schools. It's all free to download. You just register and then you'll be able to access all the resources freely. It's really, really simple, all separated into different classes, different key stages. It's a fantastic resource and we're really excited that our defence schools overseas will be able to access it as well.
2: Oh, wow, that's amazing that people can access this from overseas as well. That's brilliant. Now, Helen, we've got to talk tickets because I hear that our armed forces can have early access. Is that correct?
1: Absolutely. Our armed forces and veterans get early access to tickets, which is in October, and at a discounted rate as well. So really encourage people to sign up on our website so they get that early access and discounted rate. And when you buy a ticket, you can either buy tickets for specific sports sessions, the opening and closing ceremonies, or we've also got an Invictus Festival that will run every day of the week. And your general access ticket will allow you to come and be part of that festival, part of the community, come and get involved, as well as being able to see some sport as well.
0: So if you want to get yourself signed up, the website you need, InvictusGames2027.org. That was Helen Helliwell talking to our Lydia Tester. Do you want to know my favourite part of that whole chat? Just completely out of nowhere, Lydia going,
2: wow.
0: That's my favourite new sound.
2: Wow, wow.
0: There is something about Lydia saying wow. In fact, I'm going to use that as my new reaction for everything. I've got some Justin Bieber on the way.
2: Wow.
0: I am going to do that remix that he did with Ludacris in a bit.
2: Wow.
0: And I think right now I'm going to push play on Zara Larsson.
2: Wow.
0: Believe it or not, the one with Pink Pantheress on as well. Have you got a reaction for that?
2: Wow.

Zara Larsson, Midnight Sun on BFBS, the Forces Station. You're on with Joe for a Tuesday. If you're looking for something to do tonight, if you are starting off your day silly early in the Falklands right now, don't forget we are open tonight at the Phoenix Cinema. We are going to be showing Bad Apples from 7:30 this evening. Here's

right around the forces world, across the UK as well. Biebs, Ludacris, Usher, Snoop, all of the artists on the remix of Peaches. I'm Joe, this is Totally Connected. Tuesday is treating you all right, wherever you find yourself around the forces world. Latest news on the way after One Direction.

0: The RAF to support Saudis fighting Houthi rebels in Yemen.
1: That will be refuelling the British-built Typhoon planes that Saudi Arabia use. That'll be for defensive actions.
0: Andy Burnham prepares for his first face-to-face with President Trump.
1: This is his first in-person meeting, but it's not his first conversation. And issues around defence and national security are high up their agenda.
0: And how the forces are losing out on doctor's orders.
2: It's very frustrating, especially when you know that you are able-bodied and you haven't been given the opportunity to fail.
3: Forces News with Sue Sharp.
0: The UK has agreed to provide defensive military support to Saudi Arabia in its fight against the Iran-backed Houthi group in Yemen. British forces will help with air-to-air refuelling of Saudi jets which are intercepting drones and missiles. Will Hollis reports from Cyprus.
4: The single RAF Voyager will be used to refuel British-built Typhoon fighter jets, but can only be used to support defensive actions, not to directly attack, and will be limited to only a few weeks of operations. Prime Minister Andy Burnham agreed to help regional allies Saudi Arabia and Yemen's government after increased Houthi attacks. With a foothold overlooking the Red Sea and Bab el-Mandeb Strait, they can attack international shipping. The Ministry of Defence says the Houthis are a dangerous threat to regional stability, and continued disruption harms the UK's security and economic interests. Will Hollis, BFBS Forces News, RAF Acrotiri.
0: Security analyst Michael Clark says the UK is one of the few countries that can help Saudi planes.
5: If the Typhoons are being used in a sort of an air defence role, that's purely defensive. And Britain is required, if you like. Our refuelling aircraft are the only ones the Typhoons can use. Makes perfect sense.
0: Minister for Defence Readiness Luke Pollard says Saudi Arabia is a good friend to the UK, especially when it comes to national security.
1: Saudi Arabia has been supportive of the wider efforts that have helped protect our economic security in keeping oil and gas and energy flowing from the region. So that's the reasons why, collectively, this request that we received to undertake defensive actions is one that we've approved.
3: Forces News.
0: Andy Burnham will meet President Trump in person for the first time today at the UN General Assembly in New York. The Prime Minister has insisted he can trust Mr. Trump and that the relationship between the US and UK is strong. Lord Darroch was the UK's ambassador to the US during President Trump's first term and says a good outcome would be a collaborative relationship between the two leaders.
6: The best thing Burnham can establish is a relationship with Trump where he feels he can ring him up any point, that Trump will take the call and that he can discuss, frankly, in private, problems that they are facing or things that Trump might be threatening to do that might be bad for the UK.
0: Chris Ruddy, a friend of the president, says he expects some tricky issues to be raised.
7: My guess is that he's going to complain a little bit about Britain on things that he's not been so happy and complain about NATO and complain about lack of support during what he perceives as lack of support during the Iran conflict.
0: Michael Martins, a former State Department official at the US Embassy in London, says the Prime Minister will probably want to stick to certain topics.
8: Obviously, the President has a few concerns about recent British foreign policy decisions. I think Burnham will probably try and focus on areas of common ground. Importantly, trying to find wins for the President that, you know, Burnham was probably going to do anyway. Like, for example, opening up the North Sea again.
3: This is Forces News.
0: More than 100,000 people who applied to join the army have been rejected on medical grounds over the last 5 years. That's according to new figures obtained by the BBC. The Ministry of Defence has already revised some of its rules, but some would-be recruits say they're still being turned away because of health conditions they regard as minor or no longer relevant. Vicky Turner reports.
9: Lewis Jackson has wanted to join the army for as long as he can remember, continuing a family tradition of military service dating back to the First World War. But the 21-year-old was rejected because he had cataract surgery at the age of 3. Lewis spent his teenage years in the army cadets and was recognised as the best shot in his unit.
2: I meet the army's required standards for 20/20 vision with corrected lenses for my glasses.
9: But the army considers applicants who have had lens replacement surgery medically unfit for service. Lewis feels he hasn't been given a chance.
2: It's very frustrating, especially when you know that you are able-bodied and you haven't been given the opportunity to fail.
9: Figures obtained by the BBC under Freedom of Information laws show more than 114,000 army applications were rejected on medical grounds over the past 5 years. Mental health, eye and musculoskeletal conditions are among the most common reasons for rejection. Labour MP Dr Simon Ofer.
10: We need to make sure that the reasons for rejection are up to date. On the other hand, the armed forces are right to set certain criteria for joining. So we have to just get that balance right.
9: Professor Martin Bricknell, former Surgeon General of the British Armed Forces, thinks MOD standards must be maintained.
11: The principle is that they have to be fit enough to attempt basic training and not have a medical condition that would preclude full military service. And that therefore does exclude people who require continuing medication.
9: The MOD says the majority of the figures cover the years before it removed over 100 outdated recruitment policies.
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0: The Trump administration has defended the president's decision to ban three media outlets from the White House. CNN, MS Now and Politico have launched a legal challenge. Vice President J.D. Vance says the Constitution protects their right to publish, but not their admission to the White House grounds.
13: We're not going to give you special access to the White House if you engage in what is effectively propaganda. They can still report on the Trump White House. They can still get the public reports. They can still, of course, talk to people in the administration and outside the administration. What the president has said is we're not going to give you special access.
0: Lithuania's prime minister says his country feels constantly threatened by Russia. Mindaugas Sinkevičius says Lithuania has made evacuation plans for vulnerable citizens in case it's attacked, but stressed it would fight back.
14: In case we're attacked, we will not surrender. There are plans prepared for evacuation.
0: And Piers Morgan says he'll sue over claims made by Earl Spencer in his new book about Princess Diana. He claims Swan Song includes fabricated inaccuracies and examples of brazen falsity.
3: This is Forces News.
0: Vet bills have rocketed in recent years, rising at nearly twice the rate of inflation. From today, new rules are coming into force aimed at making the cost of veterinary care clearer and fairer. But critics say the changes will hit independent vets hardest and benefit the six firms that own more than two-thirds of practices. The BBC's Jim Connolly has the details.
15: Dogs really are a man's best friend. Look at how much Clive loves Louis. But that love is expensive.
16: Just don't feel as if when you go to the vets now, they're interested in the animal. You feel as if all the interest is how much money they can basically squeeze from you. It's a rash on Louis's back. So I took him to the vets and she said, it's definitely cancer. I said, could there be any doubt that it could be anything else? I said, unfortunately not. I said, what do we do now? So we can't operate because it's all over his back.
15: And what's the? How much was the chemotherapy going to cost you?
16: Absolutely in thousands.
15: Wow.
16: A friend of mine contacted me and said, you need to take a second opinion. And she said, this isn't cancer. Gave me steroids, antibiotics and some spray, and it cleared up within 2 weeks.
15: The Competition and Markets Authority has been investigating the sector for 3 years, and its binding changes will roll out gradually from today. Large groups with practices in 15 or more locations need to bring in most of the reforms by the end of the year, but smaller independent practices will have an additional 3 months. The changes include businesses being required to publish price lists and show whether they're part of a large corporate group. Written prescription fees will be capped at £21. The CMA says the changes will mean customers can make informed choices about pet care.
3: Forces News Sports.
0: After a clean sweep of Sri Lanka in the T20 series, England's cricketers face the same opponents in their first one-day international today in Durham. The three 50-over games are part of the preparation for next year's World Cup in Southern Africa. Kevin Peterson is part of the White Ball coaching setup. The England and Wales Cricket Board has shared footage of Peterson talking to players at a training session.
17: We spent hours, myself, Johnny and Joe, in India in particular, on one tour. It was all about picking length. I just want to basically spend 15 minutes today, one drill. You'll throw off spinners to your mate, and no matter where the ball bounces, you've got to hit that ball through the offside.
0: It comes as cricketer Mark Wood has retired from international cricket. The bowler represented his country for 11 years and played for England in last year's Ashes. And women's Super League champions Manchester City begin their quest to win a first European title when they take on Bayern Munich tonight. They head to Germany for their first match of the league phase in the Women's Champions League. 2025 winners Arsenal play Köln, hoping to find some form after back-to-back draws in the WSL.
12: Forces News.
9: Headlines.
0: Prime Minister says the UK will support Saudi Arabia against Iran-backed Houthi rebels with an RAF Voyager refueling Saudi jets on defensive missions only. Donald Trump and Andy Burnham will meet face-to-face for the first time at the UN later, with Ukraine and the Middle East expected to top the agenda. And MOD figures show 114,000 army applications were rejected on medical grounds over the last 5 years. And that's the latest. I'm Sue Shaw.

0: Excuse me, can I please talk to you for a minute?
1: Nine Souls. It's the Girls Mine on BFBS. This is Totally Connected. Happy Tuesday to you, 22nd of September today. My name's Joe. Thank you for your company wherever you find yourself around the forces world today. Afternoon if you're on ops today. Hope doing well, keeping safe. Good evening if maybe your Tuesday is done and dusted in Brunei right now or on Diego Garcia. Good afternoon to you if you're in Cyprus this lunchtime. Maybe you're in Germany, Gibraltar, Belgium, the Netherlands. Morning if you're up early in Canada right now. Of course, good morning if you're joining us from around the UK as well. Whether you find yourself in Scotland, in Northern Ireland, in Catterick, in Colchester. Great to have your company on in a little bit. Fresh new music is on. Troy Sivan is back. He went through a real kind of Eurodancey phase. I'm excited to see what he's got lined up for us today. We'll catch up with him and his new tune a little bit later on. Also on the show today, do you remember Amanda off of The Traitors? She was the ex-copper, wasn't she? She was the ex-detective who went in on like their non-celebrity, like the civvy version of The Traitors. She's out and about at the moment. She's doing a lot of work when it comes to women's health and women's strength training in particular. There's a challenge coming out in October that I think if you or maybe someone you know might be interested in. We're going to chat with Amanda a little bit later on in the show. But before any of that, how do you fancy winning some new tech? An Amazon smart speaker could be yours as we play today's game of Five-A-Side. In fact, I'll tell you how you can get involved after Stella Lefty. This is Boston.
2: Oh, no.

0: Stella Lefty and Boston on BFBS Tuesday today. This is Totally Connected. I'm Joe. Foles, 2 a.m. on the way. Little throwback Eminem for you as well. The best email I got yesterday to connected@bfbs.com while we were playing Five Aside was from Lee. Lee, good lad, Lee. He's one of our regulars. They always play along. He's based in Ironick in Cyprus, right?
1: It was like these were much easier last week.
0: Which is a good thing, because there is always this curse, isn't there? When I go away for a little bit, I come back with seemingly a ridiculous easy five-a-side round for you. And I think we've broken that curse, mate, right? However, I'm thinking today's might be slightly more straightforward than yesterday's one. Are you ready for this? I've got a lineup of five. One of these shouldn't belong on our list. Can you tell me what shouldn't be here? From this lot, today, macchiato, Italian press, mocha, cortado, and flat white. Which one of these kind of beverage-based terms does not belong? If you want to have a guess, the email you need, connected@bfbs.com. It could win you a smart speaker, so listen carefully. Today on our lineup, we have macchiato, we have Italian press, we have mocha, we have cortado, and we have flat white. Now, if you can tell me what shouldn't be on that lineup, I need to hear from you, right? connected@bfbs.com is the email to play along. I need your guess emailed to me within the next 30 minutes or so before we close the lines. And if you are correct, it could win you that Amazon Echo Dot smart speaker. We'll be doing the prize draw for that at the end of this month, which is only days away. So worth having a punt at this one. Here's Foles.

0: Falls, 2am on Totally Connected. It's Joe Carden with you on BFBS. I think it is safe to say we have found a slightly more achievable five-a-side for today. If you missed it a second ago, I'll give you a reminder of today's lineup after Eminem. Hit 'em like this.
1: 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Totally Connected. For years, some LGBT people were treated unfairly simply because they wanted to serve. If you're a veteran or former service person affected by the Armed Forces LGBT ban between 1967 and 2000, financial and non-financial recognition may be available. And you don't have to work through it alone. 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To find out what recognition is available, whether you may be eligible, and how to apply, visit gov.uk/affected-by-the-ban.
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You know, I've been absolutely moaning because I am a child and went on holiday and caught a slight cold, and I've decided it's my entire personality now. Jill, bless her, sent us a message. Hi Joe, hope your cold's getting better. Do you know what you need to fix that? A trip to Cyprus. Yes, Jill, I don't entirely know how that is going to fix it, but I agree that it definitely will get me in the sun. Admittedly, being in the sun and being on holiday is what caused the illness, but you know, I'm willing to try again, see if it reverses it. Never had good luck with medical stuff in Cyprus. I was, when I was posted to Aki a couple years ago, I had to have a wisdom tooth taken out, and I went up to the, like, American Medical Center to take it out. What should have been a, like, half-day procedure or whatever. Oh, I was down bad for weeks, mate. I have not known pain like it. So I'll maybe reserve cold and flu treatments for now, but, you know, we'll get back in touch. Jill, by the way, sending in a correct answer for today's game of Five Aside. It's the game where I put together a lineup of five. However, one of them should not be on this list. Can you tell me what doesn't belong here today? On today's lineup, we have macchiato, we have Italian press, we have mocha, we have cortado, and we have flat white. What shouldn't be there? Well done, of course, to Jill in Cyprus getting it right. Hey to Lizzie, how you doing this morning, mate? Been a little while. Okay, getting the answer right there. Hey to Kim on the rock jib this afternoon, getting it correct. And in fact, clean sweep, Chelsea in shape, also getting it right this afternoon. If you want to join these people, you're going to get yourself in a draw where you could win an Amazon smart speaker. I'll give you that lineup one more time. Today, macchiato is on the lineup. We have Italian press in there. We have mocha. We have cortado. And we have flat white. If you want to have a guess, it is connected at bfbs.com. I'll give you another 15 minutes or so to play along for your chance to win that smart speaker at the end of this month. Good luck.

0: 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This is Totally Connected with Joe. Sean in Brunsham has sent an email to connected@bfbs.com. I am imagining, intending to play along with Five Side. In Sean's defence, she did open by saying, I'm fairly sure I've spelt this wrong. Sean, I think a combination of you spelling it wrong and autocorrect and just emails being dodgy has meant that what you've actually done, mate, is you've sent me an email with the word coriander in it.
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0: I'll tell you now, I have been back at work for 2 days after a little time off. That is the email I've had this week that makes the most sense out of every single one I've received. So we'll take it. Listen, we'll get back to Five Aside in a sec. We're going to get something new on. Troye Sivan seems to be in a real kind of Europop kind of mood at the moment. A lot of Charlie XCX influences in this. This is no different. It's a little bit darker than stuff you'd have heard from Troy recently, but I think you're going to find it catchy. New from him. Your fresh new music for today is called Party.
2: Party in the park, party in the bush, party under the bridge, party at the restaurant, party at the club, party in the day, party in my house, party on the way to the party at the park.

party at the restaurant, party at the club, party in the day, party at my house, party on the way to the party at the park, party in the bush, party under the bridge, party at the restaurant, party at 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the way to the

If you'd have come to me at the start of this year and gone, right, do you remember Music by Madonna? That's going to come back, but through a kind of Eurodance-inspired Troye Sivan song. I would have gone, I don't know if I believe you, but I think I need to hear it. And I kind of enjoyed that. Troye Sivan Party. If you like it, you can make that our record of the week. You can vote at bfbs.com/music, and we will get the winner announced on Friday's show. Right now, it's Iggy Pop.

0: Iggy Pop and The Passenger on BFBS. Hope your Tuesday is going all right. I'm Joe. This is Totally Connected. We're at the end of this month, which, believe it or not, is literally, what, Wednesday next week. Somebody is going to be bagging themselves a brand new Amazon Echo Dot smart speaker. If you would like it to be you, here's the deal. We're playing a game called Five Aside. I have put together a lineup of five. One of our lineup doesn't belong, right? Somebody needs booting off. Somebody needs given a red card and being sent back to a changing room with their tail firmly between their legs. If you can work out who shouldn't be on our lineup today, it could make you a winner. Let me give you the lineup one more time quickly. Today, Macchiato is on there. We have Italian Press. We have Mocha. We have Cortado. And we have Flat White. One of those five shouldn't be there. If you want to guess what doesn't belong, give us a shout. 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However, I need to hear from you before the end of Somba's new tune, My Body Isn't Ready. And you got to be quick, because that song's on the way next. BFBS.
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song, but my body isn't ready on Totally Connected with Joe. This is BFBS. We're playing Five Aside right now. Well done to Yuli in the UK this morning getting the answer right. Thank you to Sean for being a good sport. We'll do a coriander one tomorrow, mate. Honestly, we will. We'll somehow make it happen. It's the game where I put together a lineup of five. However, one on the lineup doesn't belong. Did you manage to work out what shouldn't be there from this lot today? So today we had macchiato, we had Italian press, we had mocha, we had cortado, and we had flat white. Did you manage to get it? The answer we were looking for today, I thought more straightforward than yesterday. The odd one out today, the Italian press. All the others, right? Variants of making and consuming coffee. Your macchiatos, your mochas and cortados, teeny tiny coffees. French press is a legitimate way of making coffee. However, the Italian press that I snuck in there today, utter nonsense, to be honest. I imagine Italian press is just some bloke in Italy selling newspapers. If you got that right, well done. You are in our prize draw. Even more chances for you to win that smart speaker when Five Aside returns. Same time tomorrow. Here's Carly Rae Jepsen.

I am telling you right now, it is impossible not to be in a good mood, impossible not to have a little smile on your face listening to that. It's Carly Rae. This is BFBS, speaking of things that are going to put you in a good mood. If you get yourself to forcesnews.com and click on the sports section, you will be able to see details of how the Air Force's women made rugby league history over the weekend. First time in 16 years in the women's matches a non-army team has won. They are looking pretty proud of themselves, right? You can check that out online, forcesnews.com. You can also get details of what we expect to be a massive weekend this weekend. We're going to see the final of the men's inter-service rugby league, right? It is an Army versus Navy match. It's going to be on this Saturday. We are live from just before 2 p.m. UK time. You can check out the action either on the BFBS Forces News YouTube channel, or if you're overseas, you can get it on BFBS Telly as well. That's this Saturday, just before 2 p.m. UK time. Olivia Rodrigo's new one, Stupid Song, on the way. After we go back in time with some Sugar Ray. This is Every Morning on Totally Connected.

Sugar Ray and Every Morning on Totally Connected with Joe. This is BFBS. Happy Tuesday to you. We have made it through Monday. Worst day of the week is fully out the way. So, should we celebrate that fact with three back-to-back bangers? We call them BFBS anthems. We have West Coast hip-hop royalty on the way for you. We'll do that. Plus, your latest Forces news on the way after Olivia Rodrigo. New York City.

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2: The Defence Secretary says it's in the UK's economic interest to let a British military aircraft refuel Saudi jets. Wes Streeting claims helping Saudi Arabia protect targets in Yemen from Houthi rebel attacks will keep us all safer. The Iran-backed militants have declared a blockade on Saudi shipping in the Bab el-Mandeb Strait. Security analyst Michael Clark explains why that's significant.
3: It's not just fuel, it's fertiliser, petrochemicals, container ships, all going up to the Suez Canal. Bab el-Mandeb is a really important strait, and if the Houthis have complete control of it, so they can decide who can come and who can go, then the world economy will continue to suffer more than it has done so far.
2: Andy Burnham's preparing for his first face-to-face meeting with President Trump later at the annual gathering of world leaders at the United Nations. The Prime Minister says he wants to find common ground and has insisted the relationship between America and Britain is as strong as it's ever been. Con Ross is a former British diplomat at the UN.
4: I suspect that number 10 rather feel that he needs to show he's kind of serious, tough, not going to be pushed around. But again, that's a very short meeting in order to demonstrate these qualities. And Trump, the terrifying thing about Trump is how utterly unpredictable he is, and Burnham will have to be on his toes.
2: More than 100,000 people have had their applications to join the army rejected for medical reasons over the past 5 years. Some applicants said they were turned away for conditions they felt were minor or irrelevant, according to new figures released by the BBC. The Ministry of Defence says it has revised some of its rules. Professor Martin Bricknell, the former Surgeon General of the Armed Forces, says a need for regular medication can prevent enlistment.
5: We know that diabetics can manage their diabetes and achieve international standards in athletics and other physical sports. But of course, if they didn't have their medication and their diet and food was variable, they can become sick very quickly.
2: New rules are being brought in to tackle the high cost of vet care, including mandatory price lists and a £21 cap for written prescription fees. An investigation by the competition watchdog found prices had been rising at nearly twice the rate of inflation. Kat Henstridge, a veterinary surgeon in Derbyshire, isn't sure the changes will make much difference.
6: Most practices are already doing all of this anyway. You know, price lists are getting progressively more common in the online space. We write prescriptions every day anyway, and a lot of us charge less than this prescription cap that's been brought in. So the irony is some prescriptions may well actually go up.
2: Broadcaster Piers Morgan says he'll sue over claims made by Earl Spencer in his new book about his sister, Princess Diana. He claims Swan Song includes fabricated inaccuracies. And Mark Wood has retired from international cricket. The bowler last played for England in the Ashes. That's the latest. I'm Tasneem Siddiqui.
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7: Cheers, Tasneem. Welcome along to Tuesday and welcome to today's BFBS Anthems. I'm Joe. We're going to go in with three back-to-back bangers. We go proper disco-inspired goodness from the noughties in a few. West Coast hip-hop royalty on the way in the form of Warren G's Regulate in a sec. But first, should we go a little alternative with Elastica?
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the icons themselves, Warren G, Nate Dogg, Regulate on BFBS Anthems. You're on with Joe for Tuesday. You might remember last year, Armin van Helden and Hitty actually took that OG sample of Keep Forgetting and made it into kind of a techie house track. I remember when it came out, we were just spinning it loads and loads on Saturday nights on Old School Anthems, which is where we are let loose with dance bangers on a Saturday night and where you will hear throwbacks just like this. We're going to finish off BFBS Anthems today with Eurodance Royalty, Junior Jack.

I am so here for some weekend energy on a Tuesday. Finishing off BFBS anthems today, Junior Jack, aka your man off of Room 5, is Stupid Disco Anthems back on the show, same time tomorrow. Speaking of the weekend, if you are already into Tuesday looking for plans for this weekend, if you're in the Wesbit of Cyprus, you can get Sporting. Aki are hosting their station table tennis tournament this Saturday. You can get yourself along to the gym on Aki between 12 and 5 to get involved. You do need to get registered in advance, right? There is a QR code on posters around the place. You'll be able to find it on the residents' Facebook pages as well. Entry fee, €6 for this one. Group stage and then knockout round, so even worth going along, even if you don't think you're going to win, still worth playing. Fontaine's new one right now, love this, it's called Marianne on BFBS.

0: It's a song that your votes made Record of the Week a couple of weeks ago when it came out. It's Fontaine's new one. It's called Marianne. If you haven't yet, by the way, had your say on what you want to become Record of the Week this week, you can vote online, bfbs.com/music. We'll do the winner on Friday's show. On the way in a bit, we're going to be talking how heart health is linked to actual physical strength training. So next time you're picking up a pair of weights, we're going to be finding out how you could actually be doing your tickets and phases. There's a new campaign being run by the British Heart Foundation. We're going to be speaking to Amanda off of The Traitors about this. I'm going to promise now I'm going to at least attempt not to talk about The Traitors for the whole thing, but you know what I'm like. We'll find out how it goes after B.O.B.
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5: Back to the music.

0: Amanda, let's talk about it. Give us the science. What is it that we're being encouraged to understand here when it comes to the link between traditional strength training and heart health, particularly when we talk about women's health?
1: So it seems to be the science around doing weights is beneficial in many, many ways, especially as we get older, menopause, perimenopause. I think the thing about weight training is people have got this idea that weight training is about lifting big weights and going to a gym and, you know, watching people lifting huge weights. It isn't about that. This particular challenge that we're going to talk about is you can do it at home. Mm. You don't need weights. You don't need any specialist equipment. I think we need to try and get rid of that stigma around what weight training is.
0: Okay, so let's talk about this challenge. I think it's very clear you and I aren't going to sit here and spout numbers as much as I would love to ask you how much you're benching at the moment, Amanda.
1: No, I think
0: that's not the idea, is it? What's this challenge all about?
1: So the challenge is this Strong Woman Challenge, supported by the British Heart Foundation. It's for 31 days. It starts on the 1st of October, right up until the end. You can download the free calendar that can support you every single step of the way. So you're going to have videos. It's going to show you how to do strength training safely and what you can do within your limits.
0: So I suppose this is going to be very good for people who maybe aren't familiar with strength training, want to dip their toes in. I think it's really interesting with our lot, because when you think about the military community, I mean, you'll get this, you're ex-public service yourself, you were a retired police detective before you kind of went into the telly world. It's a very fitness heavy world, the armed forces community, whether you're in uniform yourself, maybe you're a partner of someone who is. What advice, Amanda, would you give to anyone who wants to get involved with this but is maybe a little bit intimidated because they're like, oh, well, everyone else automatically knows what they're doing and maybe I don't? What advice would you give that person?
1: Okay, so first of all, the rest of the world doesn't know what they're doing, and this is a challenge. It's a first challenge for a lot of people. If you go on the Facebook page, which I'm a part of, it's full of people a bit nervous about starting this challenge, and they don't need to be nervous because we're all going for the same goal. A lot of people, it's their first time, but this is a gentle introduction. There's no lifting big weights. It's not a competition. It's more about getting a group of people together with the same mindset who want to keep themselves moving for longevity. So you're basically putting your body in the bank, you're making yourself stronger so that when you do get a little bit older, you'll still be able to do the things that you do today.
0: There you have it. If you would like to get involved, you can go find out more about the Strong Woman Challenge on the British Heart Foundation's website. I will say for now, because I know I need to let you go, Amanda, thank you so much for your time. In fact, actually, because we've got quick second left, I can't not ask you this.
1: Yeah.
0: Traitors is back in a couple of weeks, isn't it? Another celebrity series.
1: Yes.
0: You've been there and done that. Who's your money on for the new celeb bunch? Who do you reckon's going to do well?
1: Whoa. You know, the comedians obviously always do well. I've got a soft spot for Richard E. Grant. What you've got to remember is some of the contestants are really good at acting. Really good at acting. But my money is on, I think James Acaster might do well. I think Sharon Rooney could do well. James Blunt with his ex-army, that could stand him in good stead. You know, who's going to win at the round table? Is it brains? Is it cunning? You know, there's lots and lots and lots of characteristics that could take you far.
0: I have always wondered, is it when you get to those really intense discussions, is it just who you're too scared to accuse? Because you're looking at, like, you've got Ross Kemp on this lineup. I'm not questioning Ross Kemp. Yeah. I'm not questioning him.
1: Yeah. The thing is, you can feel a little bit intimidated. I was intimidated by Hugo at the beginning. And then when you get a little bit more confident, you think, oh, yeah. And you get the courage of your convictions. And do you know what? If you say it nicely, if you accuse with kindness, where can they go with it? You know?
0: Nice. You got you

0: to be sat at home watching, feeling very smug and going, I would have done that.
1: I'm actually doing a detective diary. So I'm literally doing a 45-second, what does Detective Chief Inspector Amanda Collier think of this episode? So I can either sink or swim. If I get it right, I'm the hero. If I get it wrong...
0: Delete the videos, nothing happened.
1: Yeah, exactly.
0: I love it. In fact, Amanda, we might have to get you back on towards the end to see how your predictions went. I will say for now, Amanda, thank you so much for your time. It's been lovely to chat.
1: My pleasure. Take care.

0: upside down when nothing feels like home. It's good to know that you're not alone.
1: BFBS.
2: 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You know, the finer things in life.

Cisco and Thong Song on BFBS. I'm Joe. Question for you. Have you got a good nickname? Have you got like a nickname with a story? I think I need a new nickname. While that song's been on, I've been attempting to sign up to Discord, right? And when it asked me for a name, I'll level with you, this may have been naive, I typed in Joe. Apparently that wasn't available. Who'd have thought? It's given me like a default nickname that I apparently can change. I've been given the nickname Mysterious Underscore Pony and then a load of numbers. I am many things. I don't think anyone has ever described me as mysterious or pony, to be fair. I think I might need to change that. Reason I'm signing up for Discord, right? Have you seen this? Our mates at BFBS Esports. 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
1: Lights, Camera, Action, that's it.
0: I'm Joe. Hope your Tuesday is going all right, wherever you find yourself around the forces world. Doing the show today from BFBS in the UK, where it's just gone 12:30. Therefore, it is nearly lunch, and therefore the sight of adverts about cake has made me very, very jealous. If you are getting us on in Germany this afternoon, we need your help, right? We are taking over the coffee morning at Bryden House in a couple of weeks to do a fundraiser for our charity, the BFBS Big Salute. So do us a solid, right? 7th of October, between 10 and 12. Get yourself along, buy some cake, help out the charity, or if you're feeling creative, if you're feeling maybe a little bit prue-leaf, find out how you can help us with some baking on the BFBS Germany social media.

0: wanted. How good is it to have pure pop back? New from Audrey Hobart. It's called Sue Me. It's playing on BFBS, the Forces station. For anyone keeping track, I am no longer Joe. I am still somehow a mysterious pony on the internet. I'm not sure I've got my head around Discord yet. We are, however, moving away from the world of esports and towards the world of IRL sporting activity. Army Motorsport are getting ready for a big day in Hampshire tomorrow, in fact. Rich Wyeth has been finding out more about it. We'll hear from him after Blink 182.
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0: Blink 182 on BFBS, the Forces Station. This is Totally Connected. I'm Joe. Ariana Grande on the way. We'll do another and 54 Ultra in the next 15 as well. Army Motorsports are getting ready for a busy one tomorrow. They are hosting their annual Motorsport Day, this time at Thruxton, just near Andover in the south of England. Our Richard Wyeth caught up with Army Motorsports CEO Major Mark Saunders to find out about their open day and what kind of disciplines come under the team's umbrella.
1: So we have 9 disciplines. On the bike side, we have road racing, that's the sports bikes, circuit bikes. We have trials, which is like the balance, dynamic movement, and a bit of endurance. We have Army Enduro and Army Motocross, very similar off-road bikes. One, obviously, over distance, and one tends to be short circuit, slightly more dangerous. And then in the middle between the two groups is the adventure group, the Army Motorized Adventure Group, and they encompass both four-wheel drive vehicles and like long-range, big touring bikes. On the four-wheel group side, we have sports cars, and then we have rally and karting. And finally, and not least, arguably the most accessible sport is the 4x4 navigation, which is formerly known as the Advanced Driver Training element, or the Barmer Night Nav events, which is a lot of people driving Army Land Rovers off-road, sometimes at night, using an ordnance survey map. Massively operationally relevant in a GPS denied environment, but a brilliant and a very good value opportunity for anyone who wants to start in motorsport.
2: Mark, how popular then is motorsport within the Army? Because it can be an expensive sport.
1: It is popular, and you know, there's 49 other sports in the Army which are amazing, and the reach is amazing, as is the ambition for some of the Army athletes. We have approximately 700 people now participating in Army motorsport. We've got quite a reach, and it's increasing. The cost for pretty much all the disciplines, not necessarily all of them, there are still certainly more accessible, financially accessible disciplines to get into, but sports cars and race bikes are outrageous when it comes to running costs, and yeah, that makes a difference. The motorcycle disciplines, the off-road disciplines, tend to be slightly cheaper, as is karting. Rallying is also quite expensive.
2: Now, one way then to try and increase participation in the Army Motorsport world, you're holding your annual Army Motorsport Day at Thruxton on 23rd of September. Now, is this really aimed at the soldiers that got no experience in motor racing, just sort of think, oh, I might fancy having a go at this?
1: Absolutely. There's nothing better than demonstrating. You can pick up a lot of the detail of what we do and how we do it from our website, which is Google Army Motorsport. But there's nothing better than looking at a dynamic demonstration of the bikes and the cars, some off-road driving, the 4x4 navigation, which we'll be delivering at Thruxton. The opportunity there as well is to talk to those people participating for the Army and get the reality of how expensive some of those disciplines are. But if you are of that bent and you are determined to participate in Army Motorsport, they'll show you that process and that pathway of getting on a bike or in a vehicle.
2: And is there going to be opportunity maybe to try some of the motorsports out, particularly as you're at the race circuit?
1: Yeah, so we've rented the kart circuit, so there'll be corporate karts available for people on there, and the Army karting team will be looking to see if there's any talent on the circuit. We have got some off-road bikes. A lot of this will be under professional instructions as well. We're clearly not going to give sports cars to random people who turn up and then have a go around the fastest circuit in the UK. I think that would be a risk too far. But we've got British touring cars testing in the morning, which are teams closely linked to the British Army currently. There's lots on. We've had to temper, but clearly, the activity against risk, and so you can participate in some of the lower risk sports.
2: Sounds like it's going to be a very interesting and informative day. Now, Mark, if someone would like to get more information, and do they have to sign up beforehand? If they do, where can they get all this info from?
1: If you go into the Eventbrite or simply Google Army Motorsport Day, it should come up with the Eventbrite link, and just fill in. It's free. It's just so we can track who's coming and make sure we don't have any wayward people turning up.
0: I mean, if you want attention on your day, if you want the coverage, I think giving complete randos access to supercars on a fast course is the perfect way to do that. Best of luck to Mark and to the whole team with Army Motorsports Open Day at Thruxton tomorrow. Here's Ariana Grande.

Ariana Grande on BFBS. You're on with Joe, Tuesday, 22nd of September evening. If you're getting us on in Brunei tonight, a little reminder, Thursday morning, we are going to be taking over the gym on camp for our ladies' Zumba session. We've managed to nab one of the instructors from Panaga for a 10 o'clock class. If you want to get yourself along, it is just $2 per person.

whatever the rest of your Tuesday is looking like. I hope we've set you up all right for it with that. It's Bon Jovi on BFBS, the Forces Station. I'm Joe. I am out of here. Have a great rest of your day. I will catch you tomorrow, 10 UK time we go again. Stick about. Tasneem's on with your latest Forces news after a former weekend anthem of ours from another. This is called Talk To You.

0: The RAF to provide military support for Saudi Arabia fighting Houthi rebels.
1: That will be refueling the British-built Typhoon planes that Saudi Arabia use. That'll be for defensive actions.
0: The Prime Minister prepares to meet President Trump for the first time at the UN.
1: This is his first in-person meeting, but it's not his first conversation. And issues around defence and national security are high up their agenda.
0: And thousands of potential army recruits are being turned down on medical grounds.
2: It's very frustrating, especially when you know that you are able-bodied and you haven't been given the opportunity to fail.
3: This is Forces News with Tasneem Siddiqui.
0: The UK has agreed to provide defensive military support to Saudi Arabia in its fight against the Iran-backed Houthi group in Yemen. British forces will help with air-to-air refueling of Saudi jets, which are intercepting drones and missiles. Will Hollis has the latest from Cyprus.
4: The single RAF Voyager will be used to refuel British-built Typhoon fighter jets, but can only be used to support defensive actions, not to directly attack, and will be limited to only a few weeks of operations. Prime Minister Andy Burnham agreed to help regional allies Saudi Arabia and Yemen's government after increased Houthi attacks. With a foothold overlooking the Red Sea and Bab el-Mandeb Strait, they can attack international shipping. The Ministry of Defence says the Houthis are a dangerous threat to regional stability, and continued disruption harms the UK's security and economic interests. Will Hollis, BFBS Forces News, RAF Secretary.
0: Security analyst Michael Clark says the UK is one of the few countries that can help Saudi planes.
5: If the Typhoons are being used in a sort of an air defence role, that's purely defensive. And Britain is required, if you like. Our refueling aircraft are the only ones the Typhoons can use. Makes perfect sense.
0: Minister for Defence Readiness Luke Pollard says Saudi is a good friend to the UK, especially when it comes to national security.
1: Saudi Arabia has been supportive of the wider efforts that have helped protect our economic security in keeping oil and gas and energy flowing from the region. So that's the reasons why collectively this request that we received to undertake defensive actions is one that we've approved.
3: This is Forces News.
0: Andy Burnham will meet President Trump in person for the first time today at the UN General Assembly in New York. The Prime Minister has insisted he can trust Mr. Trump and that the relationship between America and Britain is strong. Lord Darroch was the UK's ambassador to the US during President Trump's first term. He says a good outcome would be a collaborative relationship between the two leaders.
6: The best thing Burnham can establish is a relationship with Trump where he feels he can ring him up at any point, that Trump will take the call and that he can discuss, frankly, in private, problems that they are facing or things that Trump might be threatening to do that might be bad for the UK.
0: Chris Ruddy, a friend of the president, says he expects some tricky issues to be raised.
7: My guess is that he's going to complain a little bit about Britain on things that he's not been so happy and complain about NATO and complain about lack of support during what he perceives as lack of support during the Iran conflict.
0: Michael Martins, a former State Department official at the US Embassy in London, says the Prime Minister will probably want to stick to certain topics.
8: Obviously, the President has a few concerns about recent British foreign policy decisions. I think Burnham will probably try and focus on areas of common ground. Importantly, trying to find wins for the President that, you know, Burnham was probably going to do anyway. Like, for example, opening up the North Sea again.
3: Forces News.
9: This is BFBS.
0: More than 100,000 people who applied to join the army have been rejected on medical grounds over the last 5 years. That's according to new figures obtained by the BBC. The Ministry of Defence has already revised some of its rules, but some would-be recruits say they're still being turned away because of health conditions they regard as minor or no longer relevant. Vicky Turner has more.
10: Lewis Jackson has wanted to join the army for as long as he can remember, continuing a family tradition of military service dating back to the First World War. But the 21-year-old was rejected because he had cataract surgery at the age of 3. Lewis spent his teenage years in the army cadets and was recognised as the best shot in his unit.
2: I meet the army's required standards for 20/20 vision with corrected lenses for my glasses.
10: But the army considers applicants who have had lens replacement surgery medically unfit for service. Lewis feels he hasn't been given a chance.
2: It's very frustrating, especially when you know that you are able-bodied and you haven't been given the opportunity to fail.
10: Figures obtained by the BBC under Freedom of Information laws show more than 114,000 army applications were rejected on medical grounds over the past 5 years. Mental health, eye and musculoskeletal conditions are among the most common reasons for rejection. Labour MP Dr Simon Ofer.
11: We need to make sure that the reasons for rejection are up to date. On the other hand, the armed forces are right to set certain criteria for joining. So we have to just get that balance right.
10: Professor Martin Bricknell, former Surgeon General of the British Armed Forces, thinks MOD standards must be maintained.
12: The principle is that they have to be fit enough to attempt basic training and not have a medical condition that would preclude full military service, and that therefore does exclude people who require continuing medication.
10: The MOD says the majority of the figures cover the years before it removed over 100 outdated recruitment policies.
3: This is Forces News.
0: The Chief Secretary to the Treasury, Emma Reynolds, says the government is committed to keeping the UK's finances on a sustainable path after official figures showed borrowing rose to £18.3 billion last month. That's an increase of nearly 20% on the same month last year and £3.5 billion more than forecasters expected. The NHS is expanding the scheme known as Martha's Rule to every hospital A&E department. It provides helplines for patients, their families and medical staff to see a second opinion if they have concerns. Broadcaster Piers Morgan's claimed he'll sue Earl Spencer over what he calls fabricated inaccuracies in his new book about his sister Princess Diana. In Swansong, Earl Spencer claims the then Prince Charles sounded elated in a phone call after her death. Buckingham Palace says grief can cloud judgment.
3: This is Forces News.
0: Vet bills have rocketed in recent years, rising at nearly twice the rate of inflation. From today, new rules are coming into force aimed at making the cost of veterinary care clearer and fairer. But critics say the changes will hit independent vets hardest and benefit the six firms that owe more than two-thirds of practices. The BBC's Jim Connolly has more.
13: Dogs really are a man's best friend. Look at how much Clive loves Louis. But that love is expensive.
14: Just don't feel as if when you go to the vets now, they're interested in the animal. You feel as if all the interest is how much money they can basically squeeze from you. It's a rash on Louis' back. So I took him to the vets and she said, it's definitely cancer. I said, could there be any doubt that it could be anything else? She said, unfortunately not. I said, what do we do now? So we can't operate because it's all over his back.
13: And what's the? How much was the chemotherapy going to cost you?
14: Absolutely in thousands.
13: Wow.
14: A friend of mine contacted me and said, you need to take a second opinion. And she said, this isn't cancer. Gave me steroids, antibiotics and some spray, and it cleared up within 2 weeks.
13: The Competition and Markets Authority has been investigating the sector for 3 years, and its binding changes will roll out gradually from today. Large groups with practices in 15 or more locations need to bring in most of the reforms by the end of the year, but smaller independent practices will have an additional 3 months. The changes include businesses being required to publish price lists and show whether they're part of a large corporate group. Written prescription fees will be capped at £21. The CMA says the changes will mean customers can make informed choices about pet care.
3: Forces News Sports.
0: Cricketer Mark Wood has retired from international cricket. The bowler last played for England in last year's Ashes. The World Cup winner represented his country for 11 years but had recent injury problems. The Durham player says it's been a privilege.
15: I think it was a dream. Obviously, I grew up in the back garden. I used to write the teams down, England versus Australia. I used to do all the actions. I wanted to just play for Ashes, never mind England. So, you know, just to think that, okay, one game was immense, and it is the greatest honour to play for England.
0: Scotland have been training under new head coach Sebastian Pococny in La Manga in Spain. They met Slovenia in the Nations League on Saturday. Sky Sports reporter Luke Shanley was watching the squad shape up this morning.
16: No Adams, no Shankland, no Dykes, no Hurst, no Stewart. Robbie Ure is out there, just moved to Spain, playing in La Liga. Player that wasn't scared when he wasn't getting his chance at Rangers to leave. He went to Anderlecht, then over to Sweden, now called up to the Scotland squad for the first time. So he'll be looking to impress.
0: And in the Women's Champions League, Manchester City begin their quest to win a first European title when they take on Bayern Munich tonight.
9: Forces News.
0: Headlines. The Prime Minister says the UK will support Saudi Arabia against Iran-backed Houthi rebels, and RAF Voyager is to refuel Saudi jets on defensive missions only. And Donald Trump and Andy Burnham meet face-to-face later. That's the latest. I'm Tasneem Siddiqui.

One Direction. And best song ever. It's playing right here on BFBS, the Forces Station. Lydia Tester with you. Hello. Happy Tuesday, wherever you're listening around the Forces world today. Thanks so much for hanging out with me. Oh, Tuesday, bit of a nothing day, but don't worry, we've got it. We're going to get through it together. Also, the silver lining here is that, can you believe it's nearly the end of September? It's the 22nd of September today. Where is the time going? On the way, tunes from the Red Hot Chili Peppers coming up for you, some Ella Henderson as well. And we have to talk about the update of the Channing Tatum burner account. Oh my goodness, it's all to come. But right now, Josh Baker and Poppy Bascom, It's My Place.

a little bit of a bop, that one, isn't it? 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Let's get Ella Henderson on now. 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

The Red Hot Chili Peppers. And by the way, now we have to decipher this Channing Tatum thing. So yesterday, it was all over the social media and the news. It was really funny that Channing Tatum has created a burner account that only he is following on Instagram. And he's in the comments, you know, talking about Harry Styles and Zoe Kravitz and hyping himself up at the same time. And the internet sleuths decided as a mass that it was Channing Tatum himself. And everyone has just bought the idea, myself included, because how funny is it when celebrities get petty? I mean, what's the pettiest thing you've ever done? I would love to know. I'd actually love to know. Messages at bfbs.com if you're willing to share. Or you can send me a voice note on the BFBS app. That'd be so funny. I'd love that. So there's been an update since yesterday where Channing Tatum has actually spoken out on his stories on Instagram and said, "Do you really think this is what I'm doing in my free time?" Now, all I can think is, how funny is it going to be if he's like doubling down saying, "It's not me, but it actually is." And then we find out again that it actually is. This story has so many layers. Again, what is the pettiest thing you have done? You have to let me know. Messages at bfbs.com. In the meantime, some K-pop demon hunters for you. How it's done.

K-pop Demon Hunters, how it's done. I still feel like weird knowing that they're not really a band, but their songs are so good. They slap every time. If you're over in Aldershot, one for you this weekend, there is Aldershot Town versus Tamworth in the National League. Kickoff is at 3 p.m. on Saturday, 26th of September at Ebb Stadium on the High Street in Aldershot. So if you fancy getting yourself to that, why not? 3 p.m. kickoff, remember.

so good. It's Ash and Stop the Wedding. Now, if you don't know Ash, you need to get to know. She is fantastic. She's so talented. She is really good friends with Phineas, Billie Eilish's brother. They do music together. She's done an amazing song with Niall Horan in the past. She's so, so good. And I'm so excited that she is getting the flowers that she absolutely deserves. That song is in my top played at the moment. Loving it. All right, let's get some Shawn Mendes on for you right now. It's In My Blood. Help me.

Shawn Mendes and In My Blood. It's playing right here on BFBS, the Forces Station. Still to come, some Adela and Ain't in LA. We are going to be talking about the BFBS Pro League Grand Final and all the details that come along with it as well. But right now, let's throw it back to 1992, shall we? Get the Stone Roses on. It's Waterfall.

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0: Adela and Ain't in LA. It's playing on BFBS, the Forces station. It's Lydia Tester with you. Some exciting things to talk about.
1: Pro League. Grand Final.
0: Yeah, Pro League Grand Final. Woo! It's happening this weekend. If you love your esports, then on Sunday, the 27th of September, we are going to be crowning our 2026 BFBS Pro League champions. It's been really full on. It has been all go, go, go since the beginning. You can hear all about it on our podcast, The Lobby. But the grand final featuring Rocket League is happening at the RAF Museum in London. So if you're in the UK and you fancy a trip to London, you can go along on the day. 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Sounds pretty cool if you can be there. 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
2: Pro League Grand Final.

Taking us back to the 90s with that one. It's Blur and There's No Other Way. You're still to come some Hugal, Emil Angel and Ultranate with Moving to the Sun. It's after Lady Gaga and Dead Dance. Feeling a little bit Halloween-y.

Girl, Emil Angel and Alternate with Moving to the Sun. Now Forces News is on the way with the latest headlines for you. Supermassive Black Hole coming up after that as well. But right now, Anastasia and Left Outside Alone.

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2: The Prime Minister is expected to insist the UK is not on the slide when he meets Donald Trump for their first face-to-face conversation today. The two leaders are among the world leaders gathering for the UN General Assembly in New York. Andy Burnham says he'll seek common ground. Former UK ambassador to the UN, Sir Mark Lyle Grant, says it's vital the American president leaves the meeting feeling positive about Mr. Burnham.
3: What I would be looking for is for him to say, look, Britain is going to be a global player, that we're going to stand up for our interests, but we're going to work with other countries to solve some of the big global challenges.
2: The UK has also pledged to provide military support to Saudi Arabia in its fight against the Iran-backed Houthis in Yemen. An RAF tanker aircraft will help with air-to-air refueling of Saudi jets. Dr. Sanam Vakil, who's the director of the Middle East programme at Chatham House, says although the government hopes the support will help end the conflict quickly, it shouldn't assume things won't get worse.
4: The government here has been abundantly clear that their support is defensive and time-bound, and they're trying to make a case to the public that it is also designed to protect British interests here, showcasing support for an ally, connecting it to the economic issues.
2: The British chemical giant INEOS is pausing production at three sites in Hull. The company's billionaire owner, Sir Jim Ratcliffe, has blamed UK gas prices, which he said were 12 times as high as in the United States. The government said it had invested £350 million towards supporting chemicals producers and had measures in place on foreign chemical imports. A father from Essex has pleaded guilty after his two-year-old son fell from a hotel window in Cyprus. The man, who's not been named, has admitted causing death through a reckless, rash or dangerous act. A further hearing will take place next month. New rules designed to bring down the cost of vet care start coming into force from today. The changes include written prescription fees being capped at £21. Vets must also tell clients if cheaper medicine is available online. Kate Titterton, who's an independent vet, says the changes will favour big corporations and make vet trips more expensive overall.
5: That £21 does not cover the cost of medication. It's not like an NHS prescription. I can't even purchase them for the cost that a client will be able to buy them online for. And that small amount of profit that I was making on those medications will have to come from somewhere else.
2: J.R.R. Tolkien, who wrote The Hobbit and The Lord of the Rings, is to be honoured with a memorial in Westminster Abbey in London. The artwork, which depicts a tree in a forest, will be unveiled next spring. And that's the latest. I'm Tasneem Siddiqui.
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Muse and Supermassive Black Hole is playing right here on BFBS, the Forces Station. Happy Tuesday to you, wherever you are around the Forces world today. Thanks for hanging out with me. It's Lydia Tester with you today, filling in for Hatch. On the way, we've got some Justin Bieber coming up for you. We've got some Jazzy and Kilimanjaro as well. Right now, though, let's get this on. It's Taylor Swift. I knew it. I knew you.

It's Taylor Swift, and I knew it, I knew you. Now, we probably feel like we've heard that song loads because it's the latest from Taylor Swift. We've not got anything new yet. However, she did appear in a pre-recorded video in the Emmys talking about hiding in plain sight and deciphering where she was going to be and what's going on. And I think she's given a clue because the Taylor Swift fans, or the Swifties as they're known, have been breaking down everything. So what I've discovered recently, because I stop on those videos all the time because I don't know how they figure it out, but from recent findings, we should be getting new-ish Taylor Swift music in October, around the 5th of October, and it might be a Taylor's version from the vault, Mary's song, who knows, there's everything. But if you are hoping for some new Taylor Swift stuff soon, I think it's coming. I don't really-

Freya Ridings and Weekend. Now one for you, if you're over in Colchester, there's an after-school dinner club that happens every Wednesday from 3:30 till 4:30 at the Sisak Community Cafe in Colchester. It's open to everyone, so if you are interested, you do need to contact the cafe to book your free space. There are 30 available, so make sure you're booking onto that. That's tomorrow at 3:30 till 4:30. Delicious. Some Justin Bieber now, and Sorry.

Justin Bieber and Sorry from 2015. Maybe the best Bieber era of all, I don't know, but it really is up there with one of his top songs, I Will Die on That Hill. On the way, we got the latest from Royal Blood coming up right now, though. A little bit jazzy in Kilimanjaro. It's No Bad Vibes.

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Royal Blood and 10 over 10 is playing right here on BFBS, the Forces Station. Now, we've got you absolutely covered with live streams this weekend because this Saturday is the Interservices Rugby League. So who will take the men's crown? That is the question on everyone's lip as we head into the 2026 Interservices Rugby League tournament. BFBS Sport will be showing live coverage of the final round in the men's on BFBS Forces News YouTube channel, and it's on BFBS TV if you're overseas as well. You'll be able to catch up with them both on both platforms as well. So basically, if the Army overturn a 12-point deficit, they will win the championship, but any other result will see the RAF win the trophy. So it's quite full on, and you can watch it or make sure you're checking it out on the YouTube, or as I said, if you're overseas, on BFBS TV as well. On the way, Forces 24 to give you the latest updates. We've got some Cat's Eye coming up for you as well after Mariah Carey and Fantasy.

0: The Prime Minister has confirmed the UK will provide military support to Saudi Arabia in its fight against Iran-backed Houthi rebels. An RAF Voyager from RAF Akrotiri will provide air-to-air refueling for Saudi jets, but only on defensive missions. Sir Mark Lyle Grant, a former UK National Security Advisor, says this is essentially a political gesture.
1: It's showing that Andy Burnham's government is prepared to get involved in the Middle East militarily, is prepared to put its support behind the Saudis in their fight against Houthis. But in military terms, I am slightly less clear. After all, the Saudis have their own air refueling aircraft. So I don't think in military terms it's very significant.
0: The Prime Minister is holding his first face-to-face talks with President Trump. The meeting is taking place in New York before Andy Burnham addresses the United Nations General Assembly. Chris Ruddy, a friend of the President, says he expects some tricky issues to be raised.
2: My guess is that he's going to complain a little bit about Britain on things that he's not been so happy, and complain about NATO, and complain about lack of support during what he perceives as lack of support during the Iran conflict.
0: A 21-year-old man says his dream of joining the army has been shattered because of an operation he had on his eyes as a child. It comes as a BBC investigation has revealed more than 110,000 army applications have been rejected on medical grounds over the past 5 years. Vicky Turner has more.
3: Lewis Jackson has wanted to join the army for as long as he can remember, continuing a family tradition of military service dating back to the First World War. But the 21-year-old from Cirencester was rejected because he had cataract surgery at the age of 3. Lewis spent his teenage years in the Army Cadets and was recognised as the best shot in his unit. He says his vision is now excellent and an eye consultant has confirmed it's stable.
4: I meet the Army's required standards for 20/20 vision with corrected lenses, my glasses.
3: But the Army considers applicants who have had lens replacement surgery medically unfit for service. Figures obtained by the BBC under Freedom of Information laws show more than 114,000 Army applications were rejected on medical grounds over the past 5 years. Lewis feels he hasn't been given a chance.
4: It's very frustrating. Especially when you know that you are able-bodied and you haven't been given the opportunity to fail.
3: The Ministry of Defence says recruitment policies have been changed to remove outdated and unnecessary restrictions while maintaining operational effectiveness. Lewis Jackson has appealed his rejection but has been told he is permanently medically unfit to serve.
0: And that's the latest. I'm Tasneem Siddiqui.

It's Cat's Eye and Animal that's playing right here on BFBS, the Forces Station. It's Lydia Tester with you in for Hatch today, wherever you are around the Forces world. Thanks so much for hanging out with me today. Happy Tuesday to you. On the way, another fresh new music track for your ears coming up. We've also got some Sagala coming up for you. Spiller and Sophie Ellis-Bextor on the way. But right now it's Haven and Caitlin Aragon with I Run. Coming.

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0: So good. Clean Bandit, Chloe and Omar Lay with Company. I feel like it sounds like Clean Bandit, but it also feels totally different. And watch this space, because they'll be announcing a studio album very soon.
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Sigala and Sweet Lovin. Before that, it was George Ezra and Dance All Over Me. Now, Forces News is on the way with the latest headlines for you. Still to come, we have got some Savage Garden on the way, throwing it back to the early noughties there. We've also got a brand new game of Sounds Legit. Tell you more about that very shortly. Right now, Nirvana and Smells Like Teen Spirit.

0: The UN Secretary General says fault lines in our world are widening. Antonio Guterres has been addressing the United Nations General Assembly in New York City with a stark warning.
1: Military power alone cannot secure peace. Economic power alone cannot command stability. And technological power alone cannot guarantee security. 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
0: Andy Burnham's expected to say the UK's not on the slide when he meets Donald Trump at the UN, where the wars in Ukraine and Iran will be high on the agenda. The Defence Minister, Luke Pollard, has said British military support for Saudi Arabian fighter jets will not be used offensively. The government's announced that it'll send an air refueling plane to support Saudi Arabia in its fight against Iran-backed Houthis in Yemen. Mr. Pollard said the military aid was to ensure there was no escalation in the Red Sea, which is a key trade route. Ben Judah, who is an advisor to the former Foreign Secretary David Lammy, thinks there should be wider European support.
2: The truth is that we are incredibly overstretched. We have very limited military resources. Really, what there needs to be is a much more effective, joined up European mission with teeth to defend the Red Sea.
0: There's more pressure on the government ahead of next month's budget after the latest borrowing figures came in £3.5 billion higher than expected. Last month, total borrowing was £18.3 billion, almost 20% more than the year before. Martin Beck, a former Treasury economist, says there are some concerning elements within the figures.
3: This is the second month in a row where borrowing has overshot the OBR's forecast. And the second thing is that we've seen another increase in debt interest spending. So that was £8.8 billion in August. That's a record high for any August. And given what we've seen with inflation recently, you know, a quarter of the government's debt is linked to inflation. So the recent rise in inflation means that the cost of that debt interest is likely to rise further over the next few months.
0: Sir Ed Davey will call for a global pause on super-intelligent AI when he gives his keynote speech at the Lib Dem conference shortly. The address comes as the party slumps to fifth place behind the Greens in a new poll. Some have questioned its relevance in recent days, but Lib Dem MP for Chichester, Jess Fuller-Brown, says voters respond to local campaigning.
4: What we do is knock on doors and talk to people who aren't getting all of their information from their social media, and we remind them that it's the Liberal Democrats that show up for them time and time again. And that's how we're going to win votes. We're not going to win votes by throwing spaghetti at the wall of X and hoping that something sticks.
0: And in the one-day international against Sri Lanka, England are currently on 182 for 3. That's the latest. I'm Tasneem Siddiqui.
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0: It's Wet Leg and Pokemon playing on BFBS, the Forces Station. Before that, Savage Garden and Affirmation. How you doing? It's Lydia Testa with you filling in for Hatch today. Happy Tuesday. It's the 22nd of September and I really can't believe that. But we've got an hour left together and on the way, tunes from the likes of Barry Can't Swim coming up. We've got some Jack Harlow on the way for you too. And we're going to be hearing about some cool things that have been going on around the Forces world. It is all to come. But right now, Blackstreet and No Diggity.
1: Yeah, you know what? I like the players. No diggity, no doubt. Play on, play at. Play on, play at. Yo, Dre, drop the verse.

0: We out.
1: Blackstreet and No Diggity. Okay, time for a round of Sounds Legit. So simple, I'm going to give you a word. Maybe you've heard it before. Hopefully you haven't. I'm trying my best here. And you just simply need to tell me what the correct definition is out of the three options I give you. So this word, this one is actually special to me because I learned it when I was a quiz host and I'm yet to meet someone that actually knows what it means. So maybe the multiple choice will actually make it easier. But today's word is accidentesiast. Accidentesiast. Now, is it a person who becomes unusually cheerful during times of stress? A person who hides behind a smile? Or a condition where laughter becomes difficult to control in a serious situation? So the word is accidentesiast. Is it a person who becomes unusually cheerful during times of stress? A person who hides behind a smile? Or a condition where laughter becomes difficult to control in serious situations? Messages at bfbs.com if you think you know which one is the right one.

0: Calvin Harris and Rag and Bowman, Lovers in a Past Life. Still to come, some Jack Harlow for you. After Barry Can't Swim, it's Dance, Dance, Dance.
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4: Think about the last time your plans at work suddenly changed. New priorities, new technology, fewer resources, a challenge you hadn't expected. How did you adapt? A new defence research project wants to understand how people across the workforce respond to change, what helps them adapt, and what can get in the way. By completing a short questionnaire, you'll help build a clearer picture of adaptability across defence and help shape recommendations for the future. It takes around 10 to 15 minutes, and the survey closes at the end of September.

Jack Harlow and Loving On Me. Okay, a reminder of you sounds legit for today. So the word is exedentesiast. And let me spell it for you. Good luck to me. E-C-C-E-D-E-N-T-E-S-I-A-S-T. I feel like I'm out of spelling bee. Exedentesiast. Is it a person who becomes unusually cheerful during times of stress? A person who hides their pain behind a smile? Or a condition where laughter becomes difficult to control in serious situations? Ooh, that's a rough one. I feel like we've all been there. Let me know. Messages at bfbs.com. Halsey for you now, and it's Without Me.

Halsey, and Without Me, it's playing on BFBS, the Forces Station. Now, something to let you know about if you're in the Hampshire area. Army Motorsports Day is happening tomorrow at Thruxton Circuit. It's around 10 a.m. if you fancy going. It's a chance to see live demonstrations of all 9 Army Motorsports disciplines and learn more about how to get involved as well. This is for serving UK Armed Forces and veterans only. Okay, so family members of serving personnel can't go, unfortunately. But just head on over to the internet and put in Army Motorsports Day 2026 and bag yourself a spot. You just need to reserve it before you head there tomorrow. Sounds like so much fun. Make sure you're doing that if you're in the area. Sunny Federa and Becky Hill now. It's Say Something.

It's a new one from Sunny Federa and Becky Hill with Say Something. You know, you can catch up with the chat that our Joe Carden had with Sunny Federa not that long ago over at bfbs.com/music specials. It was really fun. Now, on the way, we got brand new Miley coming up for you, and we're hearing about a commemoration service that was held recently and in Colchester. So more on that right now. Some Coldplay for you and Viva La Vida.

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0: brand new Miley and Bass Persuades. Now, on Thursday the 17th of September, a commemoration service was held at Colchester's War Memorial to mark the 82nd anniversary of Operation Market Garden, the Battle of Arnhem. Following the ceremony, Ashley Poole spoke to Major Max Wright, OC of C Company 3 Para.
1: The Battle of Arnhem holds a special place in the heart of all airborne forces, but especially the Parachute Regiment. It's one of our defining battle honours, and it's a place that lives with us throughout. It's one of the things that we look back on to work out where we're going. It was an operation where we used air manoeuvre, parachuting, operating at reach in the vanguard of conventional forces to try and deliver, seize an objective and then deliver success.
2: An occasion like today, you've got several dignitaries here, including the military attaché from the Dutch forces. So you're having a quick conversation with them. What were the conversations along the lines of?
1: So I've been to Arnhem, or I've been lucky enough to go to Arnhem a few times in my career. And the way that Arnhem itself and the local towns around it come out to celebrate the Battle of Arnhem is pretty incredible. And it's one of those things that a lot of times soldiers will go to Arnhem and think, why are you celebrating this? We came to Arnhem back in 1944 and the place was decimated, and eventually the operation wasn't a success. So we brought death and destruction to your area, but yet you celebrate it. And from their point of view, it's not what happened, it's because we tried. And being able to share that and solidify that bond with the Dutch, with our other allies, and celebrate not the operation itself, but the spirit of the operation, trying to make the world a better place and deliver peace to the people of the world, is something that is a noble quest and something that everybody can share.
2: And in keeping with the theme of togetherness, there's the sunflower, a symbol that over in Arnhem are planted on the graves by the children. Here today in Colchester, children have put sunflowers on the war memorial. That symmetry is something important, isn't it?
1: Yeah, it's really special. So the Dutch children in school each get given a grave. They research the individual who fought in the battle and is buried there. And then once a year, as part of the commemorations, they come out and they lay flowers on that grave, and they sort of celebrate that life. And it keeps that individual's memory alive. And it's really special to see here that Colchester has reciprocated that, and the children here learn about the battle and they learn about how the flower children work, and they do the same here. So there aren't the graves, but we have the memorial, and they share that symmetry just in the same way that we share the symmetry with our Dutch allies of celebrating the battle for what it means and represents to us.
0: There's photos of the commemoration service over on the BFBS Colchester Facebook page.

Lewis Capaldi and Survive. Okay, let's do this. Which one sounds legit today? I feel like word of the day, toilet paper. Take these words with you. Use them in sentences. Okay, so today's word was exidentesiast. The options were a person who becomes unusually cheerful during times of stress, a person who hides their pain behind a smile, or a condition where laughter becomes difficult to control in serious situations. Now, I think we've all probably done all of these, maybe, but the correct answer is exidentesiast, a person who hides their pain behind a smile. There you go. The more you know. So that's today's Sounds Legit. Try and use it in a sentence for me. Would love to see it. Let's get some Ella Langley on for you right now. It's her new one, Be Her.

Ella Langley and Be Her. It's the latest one from her. Now, if you're over in the Falkland Islands, one for you for this evening. 7 p.m. every Tuesday, the MPC Music Club get together. It's at the Music Centre, which is in the car park just next to the library. New members are always welcome. Just turn up. Instruments there to hire. You can use them for gigs as well. All that good stuff. It is open to all abilities. It is just £10 to join for a 6-month membership. So why not give that a go if you're looking for something new to do today? That's it from me. It's George Wedlake keeping you company next. Forces News is on the way after the Mock Turtles. And can you dig it?

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2: Donald Trump has issued his speech at the United Nations summit in New York to condemn what he calls Iran's vile regime. It was after the UN Secretary General Antonio Guterres warned power is being reshaped and issued an appeal for an end to the fighting in the Middle East, saying enough is enough. President Trump took to the podium to big himself up ahead of the midterm elections before making his case for the war in Iran.
3: There is no better example of a danger that was allowed to gather strength at the world's peril than the number one sponsor of terror, the Islamic Republic of Iran.
2: Andy Burnham is due to meet President Trump in person this afternoon for the first time. Female and smaller military trainees are still being issued ill-fitting kit for the fifth year running. An Ofsted report has also found worn accommodation, slow repairs and unreliable facilities, though all 10 regular training establishments were rated good or outstanding overall. Up to 4,000 jobs could be affected by the British chemical giant INEOS pausing production at 3 of its plants in Hull. The sites make raw materials for goods such as pharmaceuticals and clothing. The government says the decision is a commercial one, but that it has made money available to support the chemicals industry. 4 people have died in a house fire near Liverpool. More than 30 firefighters were called out to Bootle early this morning to find the semi-detached home well alight. A 5th person outside the property was taken to hospital with burns. Merseyside's chief fire officer Nick Searle has been giving more details.
4: During the course of the search of the property, firefighters discovered 4 casualties, showing no signs of life, and it's now been confirmed that all 4 have tragically lost their lives. There will now be a full joint investigation with Merseyside Fire and Rescue Service and Merseyside Police into the cause of the fire.
2: A father from Essex has admitted causing the death of his 2-year-old son who fell to his death from a hotel window in Cyprus. The man, who's 37 but isn't being named, pleaded guilty to negligence after the boy died on holiday in Paphos in July. His lawyer, Alexandros Alexandros, says he's trying to get him bail so he can support his family.
5: This charge has nothing to do with any intentional purposes of manslaughter, so he decided to plead guilty. We are now looking for this opportunity to ask them for my client to travel back to UK.
2: Earl Spencer's apologised to Piers Morgan over inaccuracies in his memoir about his sister Princess Diana. The Earl has admitted he was wrong to claim Mr Morgan was editor of the Daily Mirror 2 years before he actually joined the paper. Cricket, and in the one-day international against Sri Lanka, England are currently 225-7 at Chester Lee Street. And that's the latest. I'm Tasneem Siddiqui.
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0: Donald Trump signs a military deal with Greenland to protect Europe.
1: This is tremendous for Europe and for the United States and for everybody and for Greenland. It's going to be incredible.
0: Britain offers RAF support to Saudi Arabia in their war against Houthi rebels.
2: Saudi Arabia has been supportive of the wider efforts that have helped protect our economic security in keeping oil and gas and energy flowing from the region.
0: And a new report reveals female military trainees are still getting ill-fitting kit for the fifth year running.
3: This is Forces News
4: with Tasneem Siddiqui.
0: In the past hour, President Trump has signed a US-Denmark-Greenland deal to protect Europe. Speaking ahead of the signing ceremony, Donald Trump says the new American security agreement with Denmark and Greenland was long in the making.
1: Way back in the line of presidents, and almost every president at least mentioned it, but most of them just mentioned it. Some really wanted to make a deal and never got done, but we're getting it done. So this is tremendous for Europe and for the United States and for everybody and for Greenland. It's going to be incredible. And the people of Greenland have been so nice. The people of Denmark have been amazing. And so I know it's going to be a long-term, fantastic relationship. So I want to thank you all for being here.
0: Speaking after Donald Trump, Danish Prime Minister Mette Frederiksen also hailed the deal. Glossing over recent difficulties between the US over Greenland, the Danish PM said the US is an ally we have always been able to rely on.
5: Today is a very important day for our shared security. We are signing an agreement that brings the 1951 defense agreement into 2026. With this, we build on 85 years of security cooperation, during which we have welcomed the US military in our country.
0: The agreement has been signed at the United Nations summit in New York. Andy Burnham will meet Donald Trump face to face for the first time there and is also due to address the UN General Assembly later.
3: This is Forces News.
0: The UK has pledged to provide military support to Saudi Arabia in its fight against the Iran-backed Houthis in Yemen. An RAF tanker aircraft will help with air-to-air refueling of Saudi jets. Will Hollis reports from Cyprus.
6: The single RAF Voyager will be used to refuel British-built Typhoon fighter jets, but can only be used to support defensive actions, not to directly attack, and will be limited to only a few weeks of operations. Prime Minister Andy Burnham agreed to help regional allies Saudi Arabia and Yemen's government after increased Houthi attacks. With a foothold overlooking the Red Sea and Bab el-Mandeb Strait, they can attack international shipping. The Ministry of Defence says the Houthis are a dangerous threat to regional stability, and continued disruption harms the UK's security and economic interests. Will Hollis, BFBS Forces News, RAF Akrotiri.
0: The Minister for Defence Readiness, Luke Pollard, says Saudi is a good friend to the UK, especially when it comes to national security.
2: Saudi Arabia has been supportive of the wider efforts that have helped protect our economic security in keeping oil and gas and energy flowing from the region. So that's the reasons why collectively this request that we received to undertake defensive actions is one that we've approved.
0: Dr. Sanam Vakil, who's the director of the Middle East programme at Chatham House, says although the government hopes the support will help end the conflict quickly, it shouldn't assume things won't get worse.
7: The government here has been abundantly clear that their support is defensive and time-bound, and they're trying to make a case to the public that it is also designed to protect British interests here, showcasing support for an ally, connecting it to the economic issues.
4: Forces News.
3: This is BFBS.
0: More than 100,000 people who applied to join the army have been rejected on medical grounds over the last 5 years. That's according to new figures obtained by the BBC. The Ministry of Defence has already revised some of its rules, but some would-be recruits say they're still being turned away because of health conditions that they regard as minor or no longer relevant. Vicky Turner has more.
8: Lewis Jackson has wanted to join the army for as long as he can remember, continuing a family tradition of military service dating back to the First World War. But the 21-year-old was rejected because he had cataract surgery at the age of 3. Lewis spent his teenage years in the Army Cadets and was recognised as the best shot in his unit.
9: I meet the Army's required standards for 20/20 vision with corrected lenses for my glasses.
8: But the Army considers applicants who have had lens replacement surgery medically unfit for service. Lewis feels he hasn't been given a chance.
9: It's very frustrating, especially when you know that you are able-bodied and you haven't been given the opportunity to fail.
8: Figures obtained by the BBC under Freedom of Information laws show more than 114,000 Army applications were rejected on medical grounds over the past 5 years. Mental health, eye and musculoskeletal conditions are among the most common reasons for rejection. Labour MP Dr Simon Ofer.
10: We need to make sure that the reasons for rejection are up to date. On the other hand, the armed forces are right to set certain criteria for joining, so we have to just get that balance right.
8: Professor Martin Bricknell, former Surgeon General of the British Armed Forces, thinks MOD standards must be maintained.
11: The principle is that they have to be fit enough to attempt basic training and not have a medical condition that would preclude full military service, and that therefore does exclude people who require continuing medication.
8: The MOD says the majority of the figures cover the years before it removed over 100 outdated recruitment policies.
3: This is Forces News.
0: Female and smaller military trainees are still being issued ill-fitting kit for the fifth year running, according to an Ofsted report published today. It examines all 10 regular military training establishments. Hannah King has more.
12: The report found some trainees are having to make do with unsuitable clothing and equipment. The problem was identified at the Defence Medical Academy, RAF Halton, and the Army Foundation College in Harrogate. At the Commando Training Centre, smaller kit was available, but trainees said they did not feel welcome enough to exchange badly fitting items. Overall, however, the Ofsted results were good. They found strong welfare support, and all 10 regular military training establishments were rated good or outstanding overall. Despite negative headlines around sexual harassment at the Army Foundation College last month, this Ofsted report describes the experience of junior soldiers as transformational, and they praised safeguarding, accommodation, welfare, and training. It was, however, also criticised for badly fitting kit. Poor military accommodation remains a persistent problem, and Ofsted again identified worn buildings, slow repairs, and unreliable facilities.
3: This is Forces News.
0: The Lib Dem leader, Sir Ed Davey, has likened artificial intelligence to the development of nuclear weapons, saying the warning it could kill us all is not science fiction. During his keynote speech on the closing day of the party's conference in Brighton, he's called for a global treaty to press pause on superintelligent AI. He's also condemned racism in all its forms and what he describes as the far-right threat.
13: This is a far-right movement that's given oxygen and heat and fuel by politicians and parties who claim to be serious contenders to lead our country. Cynical politicians like Nigel Farage.
0: Earl Spencer's apologised to Piers Morgan over inaccuracies in his memoir, Swan Song, about his sister, Princess Diana. The Earl has admitted he was wrong to claim Mr Morgan was editor of the Daily Mirror 2 years before he actually joined the paper.
3: Forces News Sports.
0: Cricket and England have set Sri Lanka a target of 266 runs to win the first one-day international at Chester Lee Street. Captain Harry Brooke top scored with 67, while Will Jacks finished unbeaten on 46. Sri Lanka are currently on 17 for no wicket. It's the first of three matches between the teams in the series. Meanwhile, England fast bowler Mark Wood says he's been overwhelmed by the messages of support after announcing his retirement from international cricket. Wood took 119 wickets in 38 test matches while representing his country, but has suffered with injuries. He says he isn't finished in the sport.
14: But I'd love to still try and play some sort of T20, whether that's for Durham next year here or some sort of franchise cricket. But again, we don't know. I just think the decision's right now with my contract ending and with the fact that, it takes pressure off me a little bit, not thinking I've got to get back for England at this point for this tour.
0: Women's Super League champions Manchester City begin their quest to win a first European title when they take on Bayern Munich tonight. They head to Germany for their first match of the league. And 2025 winners Arsenal play Kärcher, hoping to find some form after back-to-back draws in the WSL.
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0: President Trump has signed a landmark Denmark-Greenland security deal at a UN meeting of world leaders in New York. The Danish PM said America is an ally we have always been able to rely on. The Prime Minister, Andy Burnham, is due to meet the US president later. And Britain supporting Saudi Arabia against Iran-backed Houthi rebels. That's the latest. I'm Tasneem Siddiqui.

Avicii and Levels playing on BFBS, the Forces Station. It's Tuesday. It's the 22nd of September. And it's George Wedlake looking after things in place of George Ryland for the rest of this week. I hope you're well. I hope you've had a decent start to the week as well, wherever you are, whatever you've been up to across the Forces world. We're ticking them off, aren't we? We're getting through it. Still a bit of work to do, though, including in today's double-decker as well. It's a brand new one. That one that was doing our heads in for 3 whole days. 5 if you include the weekend, which I do. Has gone. So we've got a brand new one for you. Another one that will do your head in. We need to get it gone. First time of asking today. The pressure's on, actually. Taking no prisoners. We'll kick that off in the next few. We're also going to play you fresh new music track number 2 of the week as well on the show. BFBS track of the week contender number 2, aka Tuesday's fresh new music. That's coming up in about 40 minutes. Next up, we're going to stick this one on. It's been a while. It's Zara Larsson and Pink Panthers. It's Midnight Sun. 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

0: Blast and a Midnight Sun on BFBS, the Forces Station. It's George Wedlake in for George Ryland, but even in George Ryland's absence, we're doing it.
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0: It's not going anywhere. The Double Decker remains. I was under strict instructions to keep it going. So that's what we're going to do. If you haven't played this before, I've got a clip coming up of two tunes. Doesn't sound too bad, does it? So these two tunes are playing at the same time. It's a bit of a headache, so your incentive is get it right so we don't have to hear it again. You need to identify both the tracks. One's not enough. We need the pair to go. Messages at bfbs.com is the email address. What do you think of this one? Any ideas, Early Doors, on the first play? That would be an achievement, wouldn't it? One of those, I'd say, sticks out a little bit more than the other. But we need them both to go. Messages at bfbs.com. What do we think it is? We will recap it again in the next 10 minutes or so, but we're hopefully going to reveal the answer at the first time of asking in about half an hour's time. After Lewis Capaldi, he's up next. It's Pointless.
5: I bring her coffee in the morning. She brings me inner peace. I take her out to fancy restaurants. She takes the sadness out of me.

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1: It's Lewis Capaldi with Pointless, and it's George Wedlake with you on BFBS, the Forces Station. In a moment then, we're going to recap Double Decker, No Right Answers as things stand, but we can change that. On top of that, we're going to play you two massive collabs, one featuring Rudimental, another featuring Fisher, and some vintage JT as well, not John Terry.
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It's Justin Timberlake, it's Cry Me a River. What's that end bit all about? It's George Redlake with you on BFBS, the Forces Station. It's Tuesday and we've got a brand new double-decker. Two tracks playing at the same time here. Can you identify the pair of them? If so, we can all move on with our lives. Any ideas? Just the two. Messages at bfbs.com is the email address. That's how Eckhard in Germany got in touch, asking if one of them's Jimi Hendrix, All Along the Watchtower. Sorry, Eckhard, it's not in there. But there are two other tunes in there. What are they? Again, that email address, messages at bfbs.com. Really want this one to go today. I was feeling confident. I thought I made it relatively easy, but now I'm not so confident. We'll see how we get on. It's Rudimental and Karen Harding's Bring Me Joy.

That's the kind of tempo we want on a Tuesday. We're gearing up for a big weekend here at BFBS as well. Because on Sunday, the 27th, it's a big one, we're going to be crowning our 2026 BFBS Pro League champions. It's the BFBS Pro League Grand Final. If you're not aware, the BFBS Pro League is our very own esports league. And the Grand Final featuring Rocket League will take place at the RAF Museum in London. 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You get access to everything. All the esports activities on display, augmented reality games. There's also live music from military bands. And you'll be able to watch all the action from the Grand Final on the massive screen in the RAF Theatre. There's no better place to watch it. But if you can't be there in person, don't worry, you're not missing out, because the whole thing is going to be streamed live on YouTube and Twitch, the second best place to watch it. 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All about the Pro League. It's The Lobby. That's the one you want to listen to. So for all the info on Sunday's Grand Final, go to bfbsesports.com. And in just a moment, we're going to recap the double-decker. I feel it might be tougher than I thought. But first is Fisher and Florence Armand, and it's What a Life. Everybody.

Fisher and Florence Armand teaming up on that one. It's What a Life, and you're listening to BFBS, the Forces Station. It's Tuesday. Double Decker's still knocking about. Really thought it'd go today. I had every faith. But no, no right answers as of yet. All we know so far is it's not Jimi Hendrix All Along the Watchtower. There are two tunes here playing at exactly the same time, just to make it more irritating. Can you work out the pair of them, please? What do we think? As far as they go, actually, that's not as irritating as they can be. The one I made last week, oh, that was a belter. But come on, we're focusing on this one. Messages at bfbs.com is the email address. Can you identify the two songs playing here? That's the last time I'm going to give out the email address for that today. So we need it gone now. Hopefully we're going to be revealing that answer, although I'm not too confident now, in the next 10 minutes, because we need to get out of the way for fresh new music. That's still coming up. But now, how about, just for a bit of fun on Tuesday, some B-52s. It's Love Shack.

0: Hopefully that one's brightening up your Tuesday if you need it. It's B52s and Love Shack. You're listening to BFBS, the Forces Station. On the way, some Stella Lefty. We're going to stick on some Texas as well and play you Tuesday's fresh new music as well. Your second BFBS track of the week contender is on the way in a few minutes. On top of that, we're hopefully going to reveal the answers, plural, to Double Decker, although I'm not sure.
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Stella Lefty in Boston on BFBS The Forces Station. My name is George Wedlake. How's it going? All right. Good. Here we are then, Tuesday. Ticking them off nicely. However, we can't say the same thing about today's double-decker. It sounded like this one. And I was convinced it would go. That I would be sat here now at this time saying this. Yeah, we got it, but no, we can't. Eckhard in Germany said, Jimi Hendrix All Along the Watchtower. Is that one of the two tracks? No, it's not. Andrew in Jib, same Fleetwood Mac, The Chain. Nah, not that either. So guess what, guys? We're going to have to do it again tomorrow. And when I say the double-decker again, I mean literally that one, that clip. So I hope you're enjoying it because you're going to hear it a whole lot more on Wednesday's show. Oh well, never mind, eh? It will go tomorrow though, right? Of course it will. We've got to be optimistic about these things. And positive. The music will help. So we're going to stick on this belter as Texas. And it's I Don't Want a Lover.

0: Texas, I Don't Want a Lover, playing on BFBS, the Forces Station. It's George Wedlake with you. Stop what you're doing then. It's time for one of the highlights now of the show.
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0: It's time for Tuesday's Fresh New Music. BFBS track of the week contender number 2 of 4 once again this week. So 4 tracks battling it out for your votes. When we get to Friday, the one with the highest amount of votes gets crowned the BFBS track of the week. 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And today we have the brand new tune from Teddy Swims. This one's from his new upcoming album. Album number 2, that will be. Due out on the 22nd of January next year. The album's called Ugly. And this tune's called Perfect Man. If you want this to be your track of the week, vote for it at bfbs.com/music.

Rather beautiful, very soulful. Teddy Swims is Perfect Man. It's Tuesday's fresh new music. If you would like that to be the BFBS track of the week, vote for it. Go to bfbs.com/music. And this time tomorrow, I'll play you Wednesday's fresh new music. Then we'll do it again on Thursday. And on Friday, we'll play you the one that comes out on top. Right then, to get us to your news, Somber and My Body Isn't Ready. It's

0: Andy Burnham has just met President Trump face-to-face for the first time at the UN General Assembly in New York. They discussed trade and the Falklands. The Prime Minister says he's established a good relationship with President Trump and said the UK is willing to help the US in the Middle East.
1: We're still ready to play our part in the Middle East in terms of helping you stop the conflict, open the strait. Obviously, we're with you that Iran must never be a nuclear power. We accepted a call from Saudi Arabia, both from the Foreign Secretary, for support, so we are prepared to play our part. So we're there.
0: Nearly 130 world leaders are attending the annual week-long event. Donald Trump has already addressed the assembly in a speech lasting nearly an hour. He said he had a big decision to make about Iran.
2: Do I annihilate the Islamic Republic? And do it quickly, never giving them a chance to kill and destroy people and countries again.
0: After his speech, President Trump signed a landmark Denmark-Greenland security deal. Two men have been arrested over a suspected terrorist plot to target the Jewish community in the Manchester area. They were detained on Sunday. Police say it was part of a long-running investigation and there's no ongoing threat to the public. Searches have been carried out at homes in Liverpool and Salford. Four people have died in a fire on Merseyside. Crews were called out to a semi-detached property in Bootle this morning. An investigation into the cause of the fire is now underway. A man from Essex has pleaded guilty to causing the death of his two-year-old son in Cyprus. Joshua Foster's child fell from a hotel window in July. The BBC's Nick Johnson has more details.
3: The two-year-old boy fell from the fourth floor of the King Evelthon Beach Hotel and Resort in Hlarakas, near Paphos, in July. His father, Joshua Foster, who's 37 and from Essex, was arrested but allowed to go back to the UK for his son's funeral, on condition he returned to Cyprus for today's hearing. His lawyer, Alexandros Alexandrou, said Foster pleaded guilty in order to avoid a long trial and to spare his family reliving the little boy's death in court. The facts of the case are due to be set out in court on the 5th of October.
0: The Lib Dem leader has closed his party conference with a promise of tax cuts paid for by a better relationship with Europe. Sir Ed Davey also hit out at far-right politicians, including Nigel Farage.
4: This is a far-right movement that's given oxygen and heat and fuel by politicians and parties who claim to be serious contenders to lead our country. Cynical politicians like Nigel Farage.
0: And female and smaller military trainees are still being issued with ill-fitting kit for the fifth year running. An Ofsted report has also found worn accommodation, slow repairs and unreliable facilities, although all 10 regular training established were good or outstanding overall. That's the latest. I'm Siobhan Harris.
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is Calvin Harris teaming up with Disciples on that one, and it's called How Deep Is Your Love. How's it going? It's George Wedlake with you on Tuesday, the 22nd of September. Sitting in for George Ryland yet again. And I hope you've had a decent start to the week. We're halfway through the working week tomorrow. So we're making excellent progress, and we're going to celebrate in a bit with a takeover track from BFBS Best of British. I will explain more about that in a moment, but, you know, the name of the station does kind of give you everything you need to know. But away from that, I'm also going to stick on some Dermot Kennedy. And we're talking about the 80th commemorations of Bricksmith. Have you heard of Bricksmith before? If not, don't worry about it. It is an important part of World War II history. And in a moment, we're going to get clued up. Plus, I've had a really, really irritating start to the day today. I want to tell you about it in a bit. Still annoyed now. But next up is Olivia Rodrigo and his Drop Dead.

0: Olivia Rodrigo dropped dead on BFES, the Forces station. That one's from the States. This next one isn't. It's a
1: takeover. Takeover. BFES. Takeover track. Best of British.
0: Yeah, we've got a great radio station around here called BFES Best of British. And I was going to explain it in more detail, but Best of British kind of does it for me. We play you the biggest, the best British anthems and artists you can imagine. And even the ones you can't even imagine. It's just one of our online stations you can listen to all day, every day, if you fancy it. 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It's there for you. And again, just to showcase the quality of music we offer on there, I've got a takeover track for you now. We've got some Diva House. That's the official genre from 1992. In fact, I've had a look. It came out on the 21st of September 1992, which means it celebrated its 34th birthday yesterday. Happy birthday, Bizarre Inc., and I'm going to get you.

0: Yeah, that's really working for me. On Tuesday, it's doing the trick. I hope it's doing the same for you as well, wherever you are, whatever you find yourself doing across the forces. 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And I'm Gonna Get You. 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
1: Dermot Kennedy and Don't Forget Me playing on BFBS, the Forces station. How are we doing? My name is George Wedlake. On the way, we're picking up the pace and the energy with Wiz the MC and Bees and Honey. And then we're going to stick on something very grimy and grungy from Beba Doobie. Some brand new music coming up. And on top of that, we're going to discuss the 80th anniversary and the 80th commemorations of Bricksmith as well.
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0: Show Me Love by Wiz the MC and Bees and Honey, and you are listening to BFBS The Forces Station. Now, it's George Wedlake with you, by the way. Hello. You may never have heard of Bricksmiths, but it's a really important part of post-World War II history, in which members of the British forces operated in Soviet-occupied East Germany. It existed right up until the unification of Germany in 1990. This year marks 80 years since the mission began, and this month it will be marked by some of those who took part with a commemorative event at the National Memorial Arboretum in Staffordshire. Dave Butler served in the mission from 1987 to 1990, and he told BFBS's Matt Gibbs more about it.
1: So Bricksmiths was a liaison mission that came about as a result of an agreement at the end of the Second World War in about 1946, when the Russians, the Americans and us conquered Germany. It was decided to split the whole country up into various zones. And so they had to have an agreement as to how we would operate in each of those zones. And so there was two major generals, one a Soviet one and one a British one, came up with the Robertson-Malinin Agreement. And this was a very loose memorandum of operations which allowed us, the British, the Americans and the French, to operate in the occupied zone that the Soviets occupied.
2: And you were part of this group, weren't you? So tell us about your time as part of this group.
1: Within the mission, because we were allowed to roam ostensibly behind the lines, we operated in vehicles as three-man teams. We had a driver, we had a tour NCO, and also in the vehicle was an officer. And within the vehicle, we could all speak German, and the officer could speak Russian. And we would deploy on 1, 2, 3, and even 5 day tasks into what we called then the Soviet occupied zone, or SOZ as it was called.
2: And you say your role was liaison as part of this team, but was that the whole story?
1: No. Under the agreement, which was, as I said before, was very loose, we, the British in particular, decided that we could use this to gather intelligence on

0: The Lehman Agreement was signed on or about the 16th of September 1946. And so this year, in 2026, it's the 80th anniversary of the signing of that agreement. And, you know, I'm glad to say that there's still a few of us left, and we meet up once a year to remember that. A few years ago, we were granted permission to have a Bricksmith plinth, which is situated in the Special Forces area of the National Memorial Arboretum in Staffordshire. And to mark that anniversary, we're congregating there this year to sort of commemorate those 80 years. Because for sure, in a few years' time, all that will remain will be the plinth. You know, all of us will have passed away.
1: And yeah, why do you think it's so important that you continue to have those meetings and those reunions?
0: I think it's important, not just because we meet up with people that we used to know and work with in the mission, but also, of course, we don't want the world to forget that Bricksmith actually existed. And so part of the other reason is, of course, is that we spread the word, the historical bits about the mission, and we just think that that's how it should be remembered.
1: Dave Butler there talking about Bricksmith. And if you want to know more about this incredible mission, there's a documentary called Real Cold War Spies Bricksmith available to watch on the BFBS Forces News YouTube channel whenever you get a moment. Right, we've got the Chilis lined up. After this one, we're going guitar heavy for a bit. It's Beba Doobie now, and his sun has set on BFBS.

New Beba Doobie, a sun has set on BFBS The Forces Station, and it's George Wedlake with you. Here's one for fellow parents. When you have kids, everything, I mean everything, just revolves around them, doesn't it? Everything you do, everywhere you go, everything you buy. Pretty much with them in mind, I would say 95% of the time. No, higher than that, 98%, I'd say. But last week, I thought, yeah, do you know what? I'm going to do it. I treated myself to a new maroon-coloured jumper. Yeah, that's right. I thought winter's just around the corner now. Why not try and look half decent as well as keep warm? You have to justify it as well, of course, when you do something for yourself. Now, I wore this maroon-coloured jumper once over the weekend. And I don't want to say whose fault it was, but it was washed incorrectly. And as a result, it shrunk. But that's a different conversation. It was just so gutting. After one wear, that's it. Can't wear it again now. That one thing I bought for myself, and this all happened this morning, by the way. It's still raw. First purchase for myself in a very long time, just ruined instantly. And do you know what the ironic thing is? It's now small enough for my 6-year-old to wear.

They really do get everything, don't they? It's not how I intended it, but no, it's ended up falling their way once again. But enjoy it. Anyway. We've got Ujjal on the way in a minute. That collaboration with Imao Angel and Ultranate. But next up, we're going to stick on this one by the Red Hot Chili Peppers. It's a lot of people's favourites. And you can see why. The intro alone is under the bridge on BFBS.

0: Ujel, Imel Angel and Ultranate teaming up on that one. It's Moving to the Sun. Before it, we had the Chilis and Under the Bridge. And guess what? We're going to keep them coming. We've got Disclosure on the way next, followed by the Dandy Warhols. Nice, loud and electric. That's on your way next.
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Disclosure and Aluna George. It's White Noise on BFES, the Forces Station. How's it going? My name is George Wedlake. Now, if you were listening last Friday, you might remember we had Mark McKenzie on to preview that coming weekend of sporting action, because he hosts Saturday Sport, 2 p.m. UK time every single week. And during that conversation, obviously our new game, The Predictor, came up. We have to guess how many goals are scored in a few selected games. The two games last week were Brighton Arsenal, Hibs and Aberdeen. I said Hibs and Aberdeen, that'll be 1-1. And the Brighton Arsenal game would be 1-0 to Arsenal. No, didn't happen, did it? So I said 3 goals. There were 5 because Arsenal, well, they lost 3-0 to Brighton. But the other one I did get right, surprisingly. Not one person out there across the entire Forces world guessed 5 goals last week. However, the predictor will return. Even during the international break, we're keeping it going. How many goals are going to be scored in these two matches this coming weekend? We have an international game for you. That's Slovenia-Scotland. And the second game is Aldershot Town versus Tamworth in the National League. Email us, goals@bfbs.com, with your predictions, or send a voice message through the BFBS radio app and get your guesses in. And make sure you check out Saturday Sports every single, you guessed it, Saturday from 2 p.m. UK time with Mark McKenzie. And nearing the end of the week, we'll hopefully get him back on again to preview what's coming up in this show. However, it's still only Tuesday. Try not to get excited. Although that's very difficult, isn't it, when the Dandy Warhols are in town? Electrifying stuff. Really brightening up Tuesday. It's Bohemian Like You on BFES, the Forces Station. You go.

Alex Warren, Emerald Eyes on BFBS, the Forces Station. And that is pretty much it from me then. I'll be back in for George Ryland tomorrow on Wednesday. We've got Jess Bracey taking over after your news. Noel Gallagher and his Eye Flying Birds will get us there after TLC and No Scrubs. Have a good one.

0: Andy Bannon says he and the US president have established a good connection as they met face-to-face for the first time on the fringes of the UN General Assembly. The Prime Minister says they talked about a number of issues, including trade and the Falkland Islands.
1: We've touched on Ukraine, and it's great to hear what you said today about the potential for progress there. You know that we're still ready to play our part in the Middle East in terms of helping you stop the conflict, but we're there.
0: Donald Trump was asked if he could do business with the Prime Minister.
2: I think he's a natural business person. We've had a lot of discussions. Even before this meeting, we've spoken to each other numerous times on the phone. Yeah, I think so. He gets it. He understands what he has to do. And yeah, I do think so.
0: Nearly 130 world leaders are attending the annual week-long event. So far, President Trump has dominated it. He made an hour-long, wide-ranging address asking if he should annihilate Iran. He's also signed a landmark Denmark-Greenland security deal. The UK has pledged to provide military support to Saudi Arabia in its fight against the Iran-backed Houthis in Yemen. An RAF tanker aircraft will help with air-to-air refueling of Saudi jets. Police have thwarted an imminent suspected terror plot to target the Jewish community in Manchester. Two men have been arrested. Nick Qureshi reports.
3: The suspects in their 30s were detained in central Manchester on Sunday, just ahead of Yom Kippur, the holiest day in Judaism. They're now in London, where they can be held for 7 days. Counter-terror police say the arrests are part of a lengthy investigation. The Community Security Trust, which monitors anti-Semitism in the UK, has described the suspected plot as utterly chilling. It comes close to the anniversary of the terror attack at Manchester's Heaton Park Synagogue on Yom Kippur, where two Jewish worshippers were killed.
0: An investigation's underway into the deaths of a woman and three children in a house fire near Liverpool. Flames tore through a semi-detached property in Bootle early this morning. INEOS is suspending operations at three chemical plants in Hull. Bosses are blaming high European gas prices. The three sites employ almost 4,000 people and make substances used in medicines, clothing, cosmetics and detergents. Piers Morgan is pressing ahead with suing Earl Spencer for what he's calling inaccuracies in his new memoir about Princess Diana. Her brothers apologised to the broadcaster for claiming he was the Daily Mirror's editor 2 years before he even joined the paper. In Swan Song, which is out today, he suggested Piers Morgan was responsible for publishing non-consensual photos of his sister at a gym.
4: I accept the apology, but just to be clear, what he published was a defamatory lie and an egregious one over several pages of his book. And there is no indication at the moment from Earl Spencer that he's withdrawing the book or pulping that edition.
0: And pet owners will be able to see clear pricing at vets across the UK by the end of the year. It's part of changes brought in by the competition regulator. That's the latest. I'm Siobhan Harris.

Damon Powler and Jenny with Dracula on BFBS, the Forces Stations. How's your Tuesday going so far? So good to have you with us. My name is Jess Bracey with you for the next couple of hours of music still to come from Another and Jonas Brothers, but now thrown it back with this anthem from the Cardigans and my favourite game.

0: The Cardigans, my favourite game on a BFBS. So hands up if you are so excited for the new series of The Great British Bake Off. Yes, Alison and Noel and Paul are back with brand new judge Nigella Lawson for the 10-week competition. That's that tonight, Great British Bake Off on Channel 4 at 8 p.m. UK time.
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Lewis Capaldi and Wish You The Best is BFBS, the Forces Station. So I hope you're keeping safe and well. If you're joining us in the Falkland Islands, in Germany, Gibraltar, Cyprus, across the UK on DAB+. 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I'll give you all the info on that at another and 54 Ultra with Talk To You.

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0: Jonas Brothers and Waffle House on BFBS. Now, Leavers to Leaders are holding a summit for Commonwealth serving personnel and veterans at Tidworth Civic Centre this Saturday. Richard Wythe has been chatting to organiser and founder, Army veteran Samuel T. Reddy, to find out more.
1: The LTL Summit is a yearly flagship event. It's aiming at all those from the Commonwealth currently serving, the spouses, the families, and also the veterans who left the armed forces.
2: Now, it's on from 2 o'clock through to 8 o'clock, so there's lots going on the day. First of all, let's talk about the keynote speakers that you have coming along, because that's the important part of the summit, first of all.
1: Absolutely. So we have got the Minister of Veterans, Colvin Bailey-Hamby. We have got Polly Miller-Perkins, CEB, who is the newly appointed Armed Forces Commissioner. We also have the Windrush Commissioner, Reverend Clive Foster, MBE. We have got the High Commissioner of Fiji, Ghana, and also for St. Vincent's and the Grenadines. And then we're joined by Professor Martin Livermore, who actually helped me with our belonging. And then we have the Home Office team from Immigration, ILR, Citizenship Policies to look at what are the challenges with policies and how can we improve that.
2: Because you've got a special Q&A panel as well, haven't you, as well as the keynote speakers. So anyone coming along can ask a question, get some answers out of the panel.
1: That's the aim, is to get people a place to actually interact with our keynote speakers, ask the questions in the room, because most of the time, the answers is in the room. So this is the type of event, you have to be in the room to get the answer. It's not going to be online, it's going to be in the room with the people, so you can all identify all the common challenges within the 21 nations serving in the armed forces and the veterans.
2: Which is fantastic, to get information that they need to know about for leavers to leavers, those in the Commonwealth that are leaving and that have left as well. So real important information going along through the afternoon. But also, Samuel, not only is the summit about information for Commonwealth people, you've got awards being dished out on the day as well. 7 award categories. So what categories are these?
1: Yeah, absolutely, Richard. You know, this is like a, I like to call it like a 5-course meal. All right. So you come in, you have a Q&A, you have a panel discussions, you have keynote speakers and the award. We have 7 categories, starting for those who are currently serving, for those who are retired, to the families, the military spouses, the children award, and also for those communities, those that are organizations that are doing amazing things to support the armed forces and also the Commonwealth communities in the UK.
2: Also, Samuel, an important part of the

0: we're going to have. You have at least 2 hours to network, to mingle, and to taste those menus.
1: Now, if someone wants to find out more information about coming along to the Leave Us Leavers Summit at Tidworth Civic Centre, Saturday, 26 September, 2 o'clock through to 8 o'clock in the evening, how can they find out more information, Samuel?
0: Two ways to find out is, first one is to go onto our Facebook, type in LTL Summit. Go on Eventbrite, type in LTL Summit Tidworth. 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
2: Richard Wyeth talking to Army veteran Samuel T. Reddy about Leave Us Leaders Summit at Tidworth Civic Centre this Saturday, the 26th of September, from 2 p.m. until 8 p.m. The script's now. This is The Man Who Can't Be Moved on BFBS.

just one of those songs that will just chill you out after a pretty busy day at work. It's Coffee for Your Head on BFBS, the Forces station. Jess Bracey with you. Now, I am moving house next month. I haven't even thought about packing yet, but the one thing that we are doing in our house to get ready for the big move is working through the entire contents of our freezer. So yes, lots of ready meals. There's a lot of ice creams left over for the summer that need to be eaten. So if you have been in the same situation when you're renting, when you're in a military corset and you're like, right, it's time to battle the freezer, I bet you feel the situation, don't you?

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The strike is just everywhere at the moment. Adela and Ain't in LA. It's BFBS, the Forces Station. Now, the RAF and Army played out a thrilling 22 draw in their in-services rugby league showdown to leave the competition wide open heading into the final weekend. The Royal Air Force have been hoping to win at Sangley after their victory over the Royal Navy in Portsmouth, then looking to do the double in Yorkshire after the women beat their Army counterparts 18-14 to make history. You can read more about that over on our website, forcesnews.com.

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1: Kenny Grace and Strangers on BFBS, the Forces station. Very good evening if you're joining us in Gibraltar. Just a reminder that tomorrow and every Wednesday it is the Military Wives Choir. That one is back from the summer breakdown at Helm Point starting at 7:30. Open to all military connections. No experience needed, no audition, just a fun way to get together, make some new friends, and of course there's going to be cake involved. 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

Blossoms and your girlfriends on BFBS, the Forces station. Coming up soon, got all your latest headlines after JoJo and Leave. Get out after this absolute rock anthem from Suede and beautiful.

0: Andy Burnham has met President Trump face-to-face for the first time at the UN General Assembly in New York. They've discussed a range of issues, including trade and the Falklands. The Prime Minister says he's established a good relationship with President Trump and says the UK is willing to help the US in the Middle East.
1: We're still ready to play our part in the Middle East in terms of helping you stop the conflict, open the strait. Obviously, we're with you that Iran must never be a nuclear power. We accepted a call from Saudi Arabia, from the Foreign Secretary, for support, so we are prepared to play our part, so we're there.
0: Nearly 130 world leaders are attending the annual week-long event. Donald Trump has already addressed the assembly in a speech lasting nearly an hour. He said he had a big decision to make about Iran.
2: Do I annihilate the Islamic Republic and do it quickly, never giving them a chance to kill and destroy people and countries again?
0: After his speech, President Trump signed a landmark Denmark-Greenland security deal, allowing Washington to build two new military bases in the Arctic Territory while reaffirming Copenhagen sovereignty over it. A suspected terror plot to target the Jewish community in the Manchester area has been foiled. Counter-terrorism police say two men were arrested on Sunday as the holiest day in the Jewish calendar approached. A woman and three children have died in a house fire near Liverpool. More than 30 firefighters were called out to Bootle early today to find the semi-detached house well alight. A fifth person outside the property was taken to hospital with burns. Merseyside's chief fire officer Nick Searle has been giving more details.
3: During the course of the search of the property, firefighters discovered four casualties showing no signs of life, and it's now been confirmed that all four have tragically lost their lives. There will now be a full joint investigation with Merseyside Fire and Rescue Service and Merseyside Police into the cause of the fire.
0: INEOS is suspending operations at three chemical plants in Hull. Bosses are blaming high European gas prices, which have made production more expensive than other markets like the US and China. The three sites employ almost 4,000 people and make substances used in medicines, clothing, cosmetics and detergents. Piers Morgan is calling for Earl Spencer's memoir about Princess Diana to be pulled from shelves. Her brother has apologised for a factual error relating to the broadcaster, but Piers Morgan is still pressing ahead with suing. Female and smaller military trainees are still being issued ill-fitting kit for the fifth year in a row. An Ofsted report has also found worn accommodation, slow repairs and unreliable facilities, although all 10 regular training establishments were rated good or outstanding overall. The report did describe the junior soldier's experience at the Army Foundation College as transformational, praising safeguarding, welfare and training. And that's the latest. I'm Siobhan Harris.

Cupid and 50-50 on BFBS, the Forces station. And before that, Katy Perry and Firework, which for all the right and wrong reasons reminds me of the film The Interview. You know what I'm talking about, right? And it was so amazing to see Katy Perry perform that at the Invictus Games opening ceremony in Vancouver last year for the Invictus Games. Oh, a memory I will never, ever forget. How's it going? It is Jess Bracey with you right across the Forces world for your Tuesday with music still to come from Disco Lines, but now this track, latest one from Fontaines DC, absolutely bossing the indie charts at the moment. This is Marianne.

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And if you love a bit of that, then you will absolutely love our sister station, BFBS Edge, for all things rock indie anthems. 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

James Morrison, Nelly Furtado and Broken Strings on BFBS, the Forces Station. Now, the countdown is well and truly on for the return of the Traitors next week. And Miranda Hart, one of the celebrity Traitors, has revealed that her comeback was challenging after being diagnosed with chronic fatigue syndrome, which left her bedbound and without joy. She's really looking forward to being part of this alongside a stellar cast, including the likes of Michael Sheen, Ramesh Ranganathan, Richard E. Grant, and my mum's personal favourite, Ross Kemp. Yep, that is coming back October the 1st, next week on BBC One. Disco. X on

0: Question.
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Slater and brand new Chanel as BFES The Forces station. Jess Bracey with you. Music still to come from Taylor Swift. Yes, the track taken from the latest Toy Story film. I still need to watch that. There are so many good kids films out at the moment that are on my bucket list to watch. Yes, I knew you after classic Natalie Imbruglia and Torn.

Taylor Swift and I Knew It, I Knew You is BFBS, the Forces Station. Very good evening if you're joining us in Bryce and Benson. Hope you had a good time if you went along to the darts night tonight. Looking ahead to Thursday, it is the military welcome group down at Carterton Family Centre. If you're recently posted to the area, this is your chance to get involved with the local community, speak to representatives from the RAF Bryce Norton returning and a new committee. Children are welcome. Toys and refreshments are available. That one is this 30 from 1 until 2:30 p.m.

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Razor Lights and America. It's BFBS. Music does come from Flo and Jamiroquai, but now some Cat's Eye, a track that's all over TikTok. This is Animal.

Cat's Eye and Animal on BFBS. If you're looking for a bit of time in front of the telly tonight, then Tempting Fortune, brand new to Channel 4 tonight at 9:30 PM UK time, where Rob Beckett hosts the adventure game show in which 12 strangers begin a grueling 13-day trek through the Malaysian jungle with the aim of winning a share of £300,000. If they can avoid the tempting luxuries thrown their way, this is going to be stellar TV tonight, 9:30 PM.

It's Flo and Cardboard Box on BFES, the Forces Station. Coming up soon, got all your latest headlines. Have J Hus and Drake with Who Told You? After Jamerica, Deeper.

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2: Andy Barnum and the US President appear to have hit it off during their first face-to-face meeting.
3: So it's been great to be with you and the team. We really, really appreciate it.
4: I think he's a natural business person. We've had a lot of discussions. Even before this meeting, we've spoken to each other numerous times on the phone. Yeah, I think so. He gets it. He understands what he has to do.
2: The Prime Minister says he and Donald Trump established a good connection and the relationship with the US matters to the UK. Trade, the Middle East, immigration and the Falklands were among the issues discussed on the fringes of the UN General Assembly in New York. Nearly 130 heads of state are attending the annual week-long event. In his address earlier, Donald Trump warned Iran it should reach a deal with the US or face annihilation. He also signed a landmark security deal between Denmark and Greenland.
4: This is tremendous for Europe and for the United States and for everybody, and for Greenland, it's going to be incredible. And the people of Greenland have been so nice. The people of Denmark have been amazing. And so I know it's going to be a long-term, fantastic relationship.
2: The deal allows the US to build two new military bases in the Arctic Territory. An imminent suspected terror plot targeting the Jewish community in the Manchester area has been thwarted. Police arrested two men as Judaism's holiest day was about to begin. A woman and three children have died in a house fire near Liverpool. Another person outside the property in Bootle was taken to hospital with burns following the blaze early today. Merseyside Police and the Fire and Rescue Service are investigating. Sir Ed Davey has vowed to cut taxes and rejoin the EU single market and customs union if his party gets into power. His work's cut out, though, with the Lib Dems slumping to fifth place in a YouGov poll. Piers Morgan is pressing ahead with suing Earl Spencer for what he's calling inaccuracies in his new memoir about Princess Diana. Her brothers apologised to the broadcaster for claiming he was the Daily Mirror's editor 2 years before he even joined the paper. In Swan Song, which is out today, he'd suggested Piers Morgan was responsible for publishing non-consensual photos of his sister at a gym.
5: I accept the apology, but just to be clear, what he published was a defamatory lie and an egregious one over several pages of his book. And there is no indication at the moment from Earl Spencer that he's withdrawing the book or pulping that edition.
2: England's cricketers have beaten Sri Lanka by 89 runs to take a 1-0 lead in their one-day international series. Captain Harry Brooke top scored with 67 as the visitors were set a target of 266 to win in Durham. Will Jacks took 3 wickets in a single over to seal the win.
6: It's more about playing the situation, and I kind of go into each game with an open mind and just see what it is when I walk out there, which I think is quite refreshing and keeps me relaxed.
2: And there's some good news for Taylor Swift fans. The singer's announced the release of a new single. Patient Zero is available for pre-order over the next 24 hours. That's the latest. I'm Siobhan Harris.
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Dasha and Austin. It's BFBS, the Forces Station. I recently went to America on a bit of a road trip from New Orleans to Houston to Dallas, and everyone's like, you need to go to Austin. I was only there for a week, but Austin is definitely on my bucket list after everyone says how cool it is. Right then, travel bucket list aside, how are we doing this Tuesday? Hope you are keeping safe and well. Music still to come from Fred again at Ocean Colour Scene. One of those tracks that gives you a bit of go if you're in the gym today. That extra motivation to go that extra mile. This is the Riverboat Song on BFBS.

Ocean Colour Scene and the Riverboat Song, it's BFBS. Now, Gurkha recruits have taken on one of their toughest challenges yet as they enter the final stages of the grueling 9-month training required to join the elite brigade of Gurkhas. Defence X in the Yorkshire Dales is all about defending ground from the enemy. Designed to test how recruits remain resilient while physically and mentally exhausted, it involves the young Gurkhas digging a trench system for 48 hours, minimal sleep or no sleep whatsoever. I know I can do it, that's for sure. They are just such incredible people. You can read more about that at forcesnews.com.

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I'm not a BFBS. A hands up if you've been along to a Battle of Britain Memorial evening and you're part of the Forces World. I know there's been so many happening. I'll be hearing about one special event that took place in Northern Ireland after Ariana Grande and Hate That Made You Love Me.

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0: Kygo and Ava Max with Whatever on BFBS, the Forces Station. Now, a recent RAF Battle of Britain engagement reception was held at Belfast Harbour Commissioner's Office. Now, hosted by Air Officer for Northern Ireland, the event was supported by Aerospace, Defence, Security and Space. Rachel Cochran was there and first had a chat with Air Marshal Sean Reynolds about the theme Partnership, Prosperity and Normalisation.
1: To begin with, it was Partnership and Prosperity, and it was how do we, the Royal Air Force, partner with all of the communities in Northern Ireland. It was at the end of our centenary year in 2018 that taught us a lot. There were 26 airfields here in Northern Ireland at the end of the Second World War. That's the same density of airfields as Lincolnshire with Bonner Command. And we suddenly realised that so many communities here in Northern Ireland know us. They have a relationship with us. They were right for partnering. So we were just looking for access points as to how we partner with people. And then the prosperity bit was we can do events like tonight and we can do lots of great business networking with academia and councils. But actually, we need to show how we add value. And that can be cashable and non-cashable. Cashable, the RAF has spent tens of millions of pounds with small businesses in Northern Ireland over the last 5 years, mainly doing research and development, but also accessing those really niche, high-end precision engineering businesses that are here in Northern Ireland. And a lot of those capabilities are now being deployed and fielded in Ukraine. So that is the powerhouse of Northern Ireland. And we've talked a lot today about the ecosystem. It's a small place. Everyone knows each other, but because it's a small place and everyone knows each other, everyone wants to help each other. And whether it's the primes or the supply chain or the councils or politicians, everyone just leans in. So that is that partnership which drives the prosperity. And the final bit was the normalisation bit. So how do we make Northern Ireland feel like the rest of GB? More use of Aldergrove, open up the low-flying area, more training. That's what we do in the rest of the UK. So we should do it here.
2: And nights like tonight, bringing together different industries, incredibly important.
1: Yeah, so we talked a lot about, you know, it's an unstable world, threats that are there, but also being agile about how we deliver capability. And again, I go back to Northern Ireland's unique selling point. It can mobilise really quickly when it wants to. Having a lot of people in the same room tonight talking about that stuff and also remembering the Battle of Britain, the last existential threat we probably had against this country. Maybe we've got another one coming. How do we mobilise industry? Partner with us to defend the country. And it's not just industries that would traditionally think they're defence facing. Northern Ireland has a lot of dual use technology, a lot of really high tech firms out there that wouldn't think they have a defence application, but they do.
3: I'm a little Pengelly. I'm Deputy First Minister in Northern Ireland.
2: As we remember the Battle of Britain tonight, just how important is it that we are honouring that history and using occasions like that to build new partnerships for Northern Ireland's future?
3: Look, I think it's incredibly important because the likes of these events that remember back, you know, to the Battle of Britain, it remembers the history, it remembers all of those many, many people who contributed, not just, of course, in Great Britain, but across the United Kingdom of Great Britain and Northern Ireland, and indeed much wider than that, right across the island of Ireland as well. Like, that's a really important thing to remember, you know, incredible acts of bravery and incredible contribution, incredible service of so many, many people over those decades. But it also

0: around, you know, present in the United Kingdom and the water surrounding and the sky surrounding the United Kingdom at the moment, should that be from cybersecurity to other issues as well. So, of course, I'm really conscious of the part to play by businesses, an incredible defence and aerospace industry here and our ecosystem here, to playing that part in securing and strong defence for the United Kingdom.
1: Deputy First Minister of Northern Ireland, Emma Little-Pengley, chatting to Rachel Cochrane at the RAF Battle of Britain Engagement Reception, recently held at Belfast Harbour Commissioner's Office.

I always remember listening to Feeder as a teenager thinking, oh, how cool would it be to be in their music videos? Just the way I'm feeling on a BFBS, the Forces station. Good evening if you're joining us in Akrotiri. Just a reminder that this weekend, Saturday, it is the station table tennis tournament from 12 until 5 p.m. €6 group stage, followed by the knockout rounds with a maximum of 32 players. First, second and third place medals. And the champion will also receive a custom engraved Breck t-shirt. Of course, we all do it for the t-shirt, don't we? Scan the QR code on the poster to register your interest and secure your place, and may the best team win for that. Station Table Tennis Tournament in Akrotiri this Saturday.

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3: This is a game. Whatever I play to you, you play back to me. Play that.

There is just something about this track which is so, so good. My friends saw them recently in Ibiza and said they were just incredible. Barry Can Swim and Dance, Dance, Dance. It's BFBS now from Dancy Dancy to a bit of calm with Sam Fisher, This City. I've been

Sam Fisher and The City on a BFBS. So this weekend, it is such a big weekend because it is the BFBS Pro League Grand Final, and we will be bringing you all that action right here on BFBS throughout the day. And if you happen to be in the UK, in the London area, you can go along and watch the Grand Final in person, which is going to be so, so epic at the RAF Museum in London. To find out more, head on over to bfbsesports.com. And in the words of It's Coming Home, hopefully for one of our worthy teams, how about some of this? Rita Ora, Coming Home. No, no.

0: Just such an epic collaboration, this one. Sigma, Rita Ora, and coming home on BFBS, we have got the brilliant James and Sit Down taking you to your latest news after the latest one from Miley and Bass Persuades.
1: Let's go.

0: Andy Burnham and Donald Trump appear to have hit it off during their first face-to-face meeting. On the fringes of the UN General Assembly in New York, the two leaders discussed a range of topics, including trade, the Falklands and immigration.
1: It was a very encouraging meeting. We've established a good connection in the discussions we've had, and that very much came through today. A lot of common ground on the cost of living. We agreed around the conflict in the Middle East and the importance of bringing an end to it, getting the strait open, and obviously making sure that Iran doesn't end up a nuclear power. So lots of agreement there.
0: More than 100 world leaders are gathered for the UN General Assembly, the biggest diplomatic event of the year. Donald Trump is dominating. He has already made a long and wide-ranging speech. In it, he said it had been a great honour to finish 8 wars since he came back into office, and he claimed the Ukraine-Russia conflict could soon end.
2: We're working very closely with the leaders of Russia and Ukraine, and we will get that one done. It's going to happen, I think, more quickly than people understand. They've had it. 25,000 young people, mostly soldiers, a month are dying.
0: He's also signed a landmark Denmark-Greenland security deal, allowing the US to build 2 new military bases in the Arctic territory. In other news, police have thwarted an imminent suspected terror plot to target the Jewish community in Manchester. 2 men have been arrested. Nick Qureshi reports.
3: The suspects in their 30s were detained in central Manchester on Sunday, just ahead of Yom Kippur, the holiest day in Judaism. They're now in London, where they can be held for 7 days. Counter-terror police say the arrests are part of a lengthy investigation. The Community Security Trust, which monitors anti-Semitism in the UK, has described the suspected plot as utterly chilling. It comes close to the anniversary of the terror attack at Manchester's Heaton Park Synagogue on Yom Kippur, where 2 Jewish worshippers were killed.
0: A woman and 3 children have died in a house fire near Liverpool. Another person found outside the semi-detached house in Bootle was taken to hospital. Nick Searle is Merseyside's chief fire officer.
4: There will now be a full joint investigation with Merseyside Fire and Rescue Service and Merseyside Police into the cause of the fire. Our thoughts remain with the loved ones of those lost, and fire crews will maintain a visible and reassuring presence in the community over the coming days.
0: Piers Morgan is calling for Earl Spencer's memoir about Princess Diana to be pulled from shelves. Her brother has apologised for a factual error relating to the broadcaster, but Piers Morgan is still going to sue him. England's cricketers have beaten Sri Lanka by 89 runs to take a 1-0 lead in their one-day international series. Captain Harry Brooke top scored with 67 as the visitors were set a target of 266 to win in Durham. And Manchester City have come from 2-0 down to draw 2-2 with Bayern Munich in their first match of the season's Women's Champions League. That's the latest. I'm Siobhan Harris.
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Langley and Choosing Texas on a BFBS. Before that's a girl at LA and Came Here for Love. It is Jess Bracey with you for one more hour until the wonderful Nikki Smith takes over right across the forces world going into your Wednesday. If you're joining us in Estonia, on Grit at the Falkland Islands, Germany, Gibraltar, across the UK, so good to have your company with music still to come from the likes of Chappell Roan, some Kings of Leon, but now Jonas Brothers and Bailey Zimmerman. Strong Enough.

Jonas Brothers, Bailey Zimmerman, and Strong Enough on a BFBS, the Forces Station. Now, you might have seen this news story right across your socials, but the Prime Minister has agreed to provide defensive air-to-air refueling to Saudi Arabia in its struggle against Houthi rebels in Yemen. Now, it will involve a single British aircraft, the RAF Voyager, based at Akrotiri in Cyprus, and is understood to begin in the coming days. Now, the move comes as Andy Burnham received a request from the Kingdom of Saudi Arabia for military support, which was agreed on following advice from the Defence Secretary Wes Streeton and Foreign Secretary Ed Miliband. So if you do fancy reading more about that, you can do so alongside all of our other news stories in the world of defence, forcesnews.com. Right then, going in with this absolute classic, one of their finest, isn't it? Kings of Leon and You Somebody.

Oh, just one of their best, isn't it? Kings of Leon and Utonbody on a BFBS. Now, in a bit of telly news then, as the BBC revival of Gladiators continue to undergo major changes, another new athlete is joining the cast. This time, it's Team GB skeleton athlete Tavi Stoker, who is swapping the frozen skeleton track for the Gladiators arena. Now, among her numerous accolades is a gold medal she won at the Winter Olympic Games earlier this year. She's also been at the World Championship and European Championship medals under her belt, suggesting she'd be a pretty tough opponent to beat. And what's more, she's taking part in the 2026 series of Strictly Come Dancing. There is absolutely no stopping her. So yes, seeing lots more of Tabby on our TV screens over the next couple of months.

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Got fresh new music coming from Rosé after Len and Steal My Sunshine.

0: the punk rock edge of the early noughties and an unapologetic fun attitude of the modern era. I love this. Hope you do too. 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This is New Trick.
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0: Back to the music.

Addison Rae and Diet Pepsi on BFBS. Now, personnel from 255 Special Operations Signal Squadron tackled Battle PT as the unit marked its fourth formation day in Aldershot. The physically demanding session placed fitness, teamwork and military resilience at the heart of celebrations for personnel trained to operate in high threat environments. What an absolute nails program this is. It continued with professional briefings and collaboration with industry partners, while the Army Sergeant Major attended to recognise the squadron's achievements and its people. So huge well done to everyone who took part. You can find out more over on forcesnews.com. 1, 2.

featuring the iconic line that is "Shake it like a Polaroid picture." Outkast and Heya on a BFBS, the Forces station, and from joy to even more joy. Yes, we're talking about the latest one from Ray and Absolutely Emma on BFBS.

It's a track that just gets you so fired up, doesn't it? And absolutely brimming with motivation, right? And absolutely enamored with joy on VFBS, the Forces Station. That is it from me. Thank you so much for your company over the last couple of hours. However you're spending the rest of your evening, hope you have a good one. The brilliant Nikki Smith is coming up after all your latest headlines. Leaving you now with some Pink and Trustful.

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1: President Trump says Andy Barnum is a man he can do business with after the pair met for the first time. On the fringes of the UN General Assembly in New York, the two leaders talked about a range of topics, including trade, the Iran war and immigration. The president did criticise the UK's plan to hand over sovereignty of the Chagos Islands, which are home to a joint UK-US military base. Andy Barnum says the pair also spoke about the Falklands.
2: The clear position is we will stand firm in the face of any threat. We will defend the right of the Falkland Islanders to self-determination and to remain British. And I just wanted the President to know directly from me that's the clear British position. And he very much understood what I was saying.
1: More than 100 world leaders are gathered for the UN General Assembly. Donald Trump has already made a long and wide-ranging speech. He asked if Iran should be annihilated and said the Ukraine-Russia conflict could soon end. Ukraine's President Volodymyr Zelensky says that during his talks with the US President, they discussed what he called an energy ceasefire with Russia. Mr. Zelensky told reporters he hoped the United States would find a way to bring Moscow to negotiations.
3: Any kind of negotiations from Russian side will give a signal that they are ready to move, because I'm not sure that they're ready to move. But if all of us, if we all want to end this war, really, not just messages of end this war, so we all have to work 24/7.
1: Two men have been arrested over a suspected terrorist plot to target the Jewish community in the Manchester area. They were detained on Sunday. Police say it was part of a long-running investigation and there's no ongoing threat to the public. Searches have been carried out at addresses in Liverpool and Salford. A woman and three children have died in a fire on Merseyside. Crews were called out to a semi-detached house in Bootle this morning. An investigation into the cause of the fires is underway. Piers Morgan says he still intends to sue Charles Spencer despite an apology for an error in his memoir about his sister. The Earl claimed the journalist edited the Daily Mirror when it published intrusive pictures of Princess Diana. Sir Ed Davies vowed to cut taxes and to rejoin the EU single market and customs union if his party gets into power. His work's cut out, though, with the Lib Dems slumping to fifth place in a YouGov poll. As their party conference ends, some from within have questioned his leadership. But these delegates in Brighton insist Sir Ed's the right man.
4: I thought it was very uplifting. It was very direct.
5: Listen to what he was saying, the fight of our lives.
6: What I think Ed brings to the story is time and more consideration of the things that are important and the things that have gone wrong.
1: And Taylor Swift has announced a new single. Fans will be able to pre-order Patient Zero over the next 24 hours. That's the latest. I'm Siobhan Harris.

Teddy Swims and Guilty and Justin Timberlake with Sexy Back. Haven't heard that one for a while, to be honest. It's BFBS, it's the Forces Station. Now, Teddy Swims is part of our fresh new music lineup this week. You can vote for him as your track of the week, and I'll tell you more about that after the Backstreet Boys. Welcome then, Nikki with you. This is As Long As You Love Me.

Promise You Love Me, the Backstreet Boys, who I went to see a couple of years ago now, and probably that one and another one was the only songs that I knew. Now, fresh new music, you may not be familiar with those tunes either. Teddy Swims, Perfect Man, Rosé, New Trick, Troye Sivan and Party and Clean Bandit, Chloe and Omar Lay with Company. I mean, it is all fresh new music, so you won't have heard the tracks before, but see what you think by maybe the end of the week, which is your fave. You can vote for it bfbs.com/music, and you can also check out the details on our socials. And announced on Friday with Joe is the track of the week.

Sheeran, Overpass Graffiti. You almost don't want to play Ed Sheeran now because obviously we know what's going on with him and the controversy. I'm just going to leave that behind. Politics and music. Yeah, I'll just stick with the music, I think. It's Nikki with you then, playing Jungle next, someday, somewhere. I don't really know.

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David Guetta on BFBS, Just Don't Wanna Wait with One Republic. And now, on recent RAF Battle of Britain engagement reception was held at Belfast Harbour Commissioner's Office, and we're going to be finding out more about that after this next one from Zane. This is Dust Till Dawn with Sia on BFBS, the Forces Station.

0: Now, the recent RAF Battle of Britain engagement reception held at Belfast Harbour Commissioner's Office. We're talking about that next, which was hosted by Air Officer for Northern Ireland. The event was supported by ADS, which stands for Aerospace Defence Security and Space. And Rachel Cochrane was there and firstly had a chat with Air Marshal Sean Reynolds about the theme Partnership, Prosperity and Normalisation.
1: To begin with, it was Partnership and Prosperity, and it was how do we, the Royal Air Force, partner with all of the communities in Northern Ireland. It was at the end of our centenary year in 2018. That taught us a lot. There were 26 airfields here in Northern Ireland at the end of the Second World War. That's the same density of airfields as Lincolnshire or Bonner Command. And we suddenly realised that so many communities here in Northern Ireland know us. They have a relationship with us. They were right for partnering. So we were just looking for access points as to how we partner with people. And then the prosperity bit was we can do events like tonight and we can do lots of great business networking with academia and councils. But actually, we need to show how we add value. And that can be cashable and non-cashable. Cashable, the RAF has spent tens of millions of pounds with small businesses in Northern Ireland over the last 5 years, mainly doing research and development, but also accessing those really niche, high-end precision engineering businesses that are here in Northern Ireland. And a lot of those capabilities are now being deployed and fielded in Ukraine. So that is the powerhouse of Northern Ireland. And we've talked a lot today about the ecosystem. It's a small place. Everyone knows each other. But because it's a small place and everyone knows each other, everyone wants to help each other. And whether it's the primes or the supply chain or the councils or politicians, everyone just leans in. So that is that partnership which drives the prosperity. And the final bit was the normalisation bit. So how do we make Northern Ireland feel like the rest of GB?

0: firms out there that wouldn't think they have a defence application, but they do.
1: I'm a little Pengelly. I'm Deputy First Minister in Northern Ireland.
2: As we remember the Battle of Britain tonight, just how important is it that we are honouring that history and using occasions like that to build new partnerships for Northern Ireland's future?
1: Like, I think it's incredibly important because the likes of these events that remember back, you know, to the Battle of Britain, it remembers the history, it remembers all of those many, many people who contributed, not just, of course, in Great Britain, but across the United Kingdom of Great Britain and Northern Ireland, and indeed much wider than that, right across the island of Ireland as well. Like, that's a really important thing to remember, you know, incredible acts of bravery and incredible contribution, incredible service of so many, many people over those decades. But it also is a great opportunity not just to reflect but to look at a very positive future, particularly for the RAF and the Armed Forces in Northern Ireland. It's not just in terms of that contribution of personnel, and we're very, very proud of the many people who do serve from Northern Ireland as part of the UK in our Armed Forces, but it's also about all of those industries, the new ways that many of these businesses can come in and play a critical part in the defence of the United Kingdom. And as we all know, this is such an important issue at the moment, at a time of global instability, of global insecurity, of new threats that are not just, of course, in foreign fields, but some of those threats being very much around, you know, present in the United Kingdom, in the water surrounding and the sky surrounding the United Kingdom at the moment, should that be from cybersecurity to other issues as well. So, of course, I'm really conscious of the part to play by businesses, an incredible defence and aerospace industry here and our ecosystem here to playing that part in securing and strong defence for the United Kingdom.
3: Thanks very much, Rachel. Deputy First Minister of Northern Ireland, Emma Little Pengelly, chatting to Rachel there at the RAF Battle of Britain engagement reception that was recently held at Belfast Harbour Commissioner's Office. Okay, let's get loud. It is Royal Blood next then, 10 over 10 on BFBS.

Christina Aguilera, amazing voice that she has. That is Fighter on BFBS, the Forces Station. Zara Larsson with Pink Panthers and Midnight Sun. Seems like this one's been around the block forever.

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1: Back to the hits, back to the music.

Alex Warren, Burning Down with Joe Jonas. Now, this weekend, the chart show is moving to a slightly different time, actually, to make way for the BFBS Esports Pro League final. 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

been around quite a while now, actually, Stella Lefty, and maybe getting that recognition for such a great country tune. 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

Beats is waiting for you 24/7 as one of our platforms. 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Tamsin, on the way for you. If you're listening in Brunei after the news, have a good rest of your day. I'll leave you with Elbow.

0: Donald Trump says Andy Burnham is a man he can do business with after the pair met for the first time in New York. The US president also criticized the UK's Chagos Islands deal, while Mr. Burnham defended sanctions over illegal Israeli settlements in the West Bank. Earlier, Mr. Trump warned Iran it could face annihilation without a deal in Washington.
1: I have a big decision to make. Will a deal be made with Iran that lets them rebuild and create a far greater country than it ever was before? Maybe one of the greatest in the Middle East or even the world? Or do I annihilate the Islamic Republic?
0: Ukraine's President Volodymyr Zelensky says during his talks with the president, they discuss what he called an energy ceasefire with Russia. Mr. Zelensky told reporters he hoped the U.S. would find a way to bring Moscow to negotiations.
2: Any kind of negotiations from Russian side will give a signal that they are ready to move, because I'm not sure that they're ready to move. But if all of us, if we all want to end this war, really, not just messages, or end this war, so we all have to work 24/7.
0: President Trump also signed a landmark Denmark-Greenland security deal, allowing the US to build two new military bases in the Arctic territory. Danish Prime Minister Mette Frederiksen hailed the deal.
3: Today is a very important day for our shared security. We are signing an agreement that brings the 1951 defense agreement into 2026. With this, we build on 85 years of security cooperation, during which we have welcomed the US military in our country.
0: Police have thwarted an imminent suspected terror plot to target the Jewish community in Manchester. Two men have been arrested. Nick Qureshi reports.
4: The suspects in their 30s were detained in central Manchester on Sunday, just ahead of Yom Kippur, the holiest day in Judaism. They're now in London, where they can be held for 7 days. Counter-terror police say the arrests are part of a lengthy investigation. The Community Security Trust, which monitors anti-Semitism in the UK, has described the suspected plot as utterly chilling. It comes close to the anniversary of the terror attack at Manchester's Heaton Park Synagogue on Yom Kippur, where two Jewish worshippers were killed.
0: A woman and three children have died in a house fire near Liverpool. Another person outside the property in Bootle was taken to hospital with burns following the blaze early yesterday morning. Piers Morgan says he still intends to sue Charles Spencer, despite an apology for an error in his memoir about his sister. The Earl claimed the journalist edited the Daily Mirror when it published intrusive pictures of Princess Diana. And in the Women's Champions League, Arsenal beat the Danish side Coup 1-0. Manchester City came from 2-2 to draw with Bayern Munich in Germany. City's Khadija Shaw also had a penalty saved. That's the latest. I'm Nigel Adderley.

0: SBFBS. Morning, my lovely. Is today going to be the best day of your life?
1: I mean, I'm not quite sure about that, but I do know that we're going to have Gurkha curry later. We're going to have a messing. I know, so I'm very excited about that. Looking forward to all the tasty things to come this afternoon. But I'm also looking forward to a nice cup of coffee, which I'm going to get in just a sec. But before we get to all that, hello, good morning. My name is Tamsin Robson. With you on your Wednesday, 23rd of September, 6 minutes past seven. It's cloudy, it's hazy. The weather at the minute is very, very hit and miss here in Brunei. Don't know what's going on. I guess maybe, are there still wildfires in Indonesia, which is affecting us? Quite possibly. Anyway, cloudy with potential showers this morning. This could continue into this afternoon with highs of 32 Celsius. Thunderstorms into this evening. And lows of 26 degrees. That's the situation here in Brunei. And if you're listening in Diego Garcia, good morning to you. Some sunny spells today, highs of 27 degrees. Not looking too shabby in Diego Garcia. You're going to have a very, very nice day ahead. Right, stick around. Breakfast Belter on the way after this from Somba. My body isn't ready. Never is. It's BFBS, the Boss Decision. Good morning.

minutes past seven here in Brunei, 11 minutes past five in Diego Garcia. I'm Tamsin with you for your breakfast show. How are you doing? Hope you're having a nice start to the day. Now, don't forget today from 10 a.m. until 5:30, there is going to be a planned power shutdown. A 30-meter mass maintenance work needs to be carried out by DIO today and tomorrow. So this is going to affect our services on the radio. I know, I'm so sorry. It's not my fault. But I'm here with you, and I'll be here with you tomorrow morning as well. But basically, after 10, that's it. We've got no honour in an afternoon. We don't have anybody else. I know, it's rubbish. I'm sorry, it's just the way the things are, but it has to be maintained. You got to maintain your mast. You have to maintain your mast. Anyway, local transmission on BFBS TV and radio services will be turned off from 10 till 5:30 today and tomorrow, so you have been warned. So I thought, just to kind of remind you, I thought I would play a song called Powerless by Nelly Furtado. It's your breakfast belter.

telling you how special you are. Also, how special my friend Luke is. Tell you, I need a coffee this morning. I'm definitely going to need a double espresso and maybe a second. So last night, you know, I try to go to bed at a reasonable hour every night. You know, I try to, about 9 o'clock, I start winding down. I'm like, right, I'm going to take my makeup off, put my creams on, all that kind of stuff. I get into bed and I sort of, I do a bit of doom scrolling, which I wish I could get out the habit of. But, you know, anyway, last night, my phone starts ringing and I'm lying there and I'm like, oh, what? Who's this? And I thought, oh, it might be my mum. No, it wasn't. It was a blokey, a friend of mine who I used to work with when I was back at the BBC. He's still trying to chase that dream. And I'm like, dude, man, come to the dark side. Anyway, because of the time difference and because he's a bit of a numpty, he always kind of like rings me when it's like really, really late at night, my time. And I know that I don't have to answer the phone. But I was like, go on. So we had a bit of a chin wag. And, you know, it's all the general stuff. How's work? How's your girlfriend? How's life? How's things? Have you been walking up any fells lately? Because he lives in Cumbria. Anyway, then he starts to show me his tea collection, which I bet you never thought I was going to say that. He starts to show me his tea collection. He was like, I'm fascinated by the fact that you don't drink tea. He was like, that's not very British. And I was like, well, I just don't really like tea. So we go in this whole like long-winded conversation. Then he comes back about a minute later and he brings back this box. This metal box full of tea bags. Talking about, you know, he says, oh, this one's from Fortnum & Mason because he's from London. And I was like, oh, fancy. Good for you. Anyway, so this went on for ages. And I kept saying to him, I need to go to bed. I need to go to sleep. I'm tired. I'm tired. And I've got to be up at 5:30. And he was like, wait. I just need to tell you about more tea. And I had a moment where I thought to myself, what is this guy on? Talk about an absolute nutter. So I think I'm going to have to get some new friends who are less special. Or who just drink coffee and not tea. He's a tea drinker. He's always talking about tea.

0: 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It's BFBS, the Balls of Station, 25 past 7 here in Brunei. And stick around, we are heading off to Alaska next. 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

with you on your Wednesday morning, 23rd of September, coming up to 7:30. How are you doing? Well, I am very excited to say that this week is Fat Bear Week. Yes, we are heading off to Alaska, where 16 bears are facing off for Fat Bear Week. Who is going to be crowned the chunkiest chunker at the Katmai National Park and Preserve in Alaska? I tell you, I'd love to go to Alaska. A friend of mine's just been. Looks beautiful. Looks gorgeous. Anyway, it is lots of bears coming together. I mean, you know, they don't know that they're part of Fat Bear Week. They're just going about their daily bear lives. But no, we as humans, we are all very excited about Fat Bear Week. So basically, you can vote online, I think, from now until the 29th of September. So we don't have too much longer. But yeah, the competition, it started in 2014, is a one-day event to showcase Southwest Alaska bears. They've received more than 1.7 million votes from people across 100 countries. So you can actually check it out online. They do live streams as well. I know, you can watch the fat bears just walking around being all fat and chunky. And I'm just really excited. So basically what they do is, in order to survive the winter, they have to eat lots of salmon, berries and other foods. Very healthy diet. You know, they say that people overweight are unhealthy, but fat bears aren't. They've got a very good diet. So basically these bears, they gorge on salmon, berries, and

also looking pretty, pretty hefty indeed. He's got little blonde ears. Little blonde ears. No, isn't so cute? Walker is looking pretty chunky. There's Gully, and then lots of other bears that haven't been given names yet. There was one a little bit further down the list called 910. Absolutely mahoosive. A mahoosive bear. But I have to say, the sexiest and most chunky. Sexiest and most chunky bear of Fat Bear Week has to be Bucky. Oh, I tell you, Bucky. Oh, he's a big lad. He's a big lad. And I tell you, I would not want to meet him in a dark alley. So I think he's my favourite big fat bear. That's what I'm... honestly, check it out. Fat Bear Week. We reincarnated as a fat... All the salmon. Love salmon. How good would that be? How good would that be?

Tony Federa and Becky Hill at Say Something on BFBS, the Forces Station. Right, don't forget tomorrow morning from 10 till 11 o'clock at the Garrison Gym, we're going to do a BFBS Ladies Zumba, open to all ladies across BFB. We've got Corn, the Zumba instructor from Panaga, coming down. This is to raise money for the BFBS Big Salute. Get yourself down there about 10 to 10. We'll kick off things bang on 10 o'clock, $2 per person.

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1: I'm kind of hoping we either get it on BFBS Cinemas or it'll be over in Time Cineplex at some point. But yeah, I think it'll be kind of cool. I think it'll be kind of cool movie to watch. I kind of would like to see them in concert, but I'm not flying all the way back to the UK just to see Oasis. We're playing in, like, you know, Bandar. I'd go, like, no bother. I'd get tickets, but yeah, I don't know.

0: 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Then head for the lobby.
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It's Little Mix, it's Reggaeton Lento. I don't know what I did there. Right, coming up to 10 to 8 here in Brunei, 10 to 6 in Diego Garcia. Hope you're good. My name is Tamsin Robson, with you till 10 o'clock this morning. And then don't forget, we are doing that planned power outage. So from 10 o'clock onwards, there is going to be no radio, no TV services until 5:30. If you missed the memo, I'll tell you more about it in a bit, so hang fire. But first, have you heard about our brand new podcast called Daily Dates? It is brand spanking new, brought to you by the brainchild of Lauren Mitchell, who you might remember here a little while back. Anyway, this week, George Wedlake has been heading to HMS Nelson to find out more about a competition, the UK Armed Forces Judo Championships. Talking everything, teamwork, individual sport, inter-service spirit, all that kind of jazz. In this episode, they're going to be talking about what makes judo such an intricate and fast-paced sport. They're going to be hearing from Royal Marines Commando and former Team GB judoka Chris Sherrington. And if that wasn't enough, they're going to be asking why it is such a great sport for the armed forces. Lauren Mitchell talking to George Wedlake, all things judo, teamwork, and a few pretzel moves, apparently. 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

She ain't in LA, and we certainly aren't in LA, but we are here in Brunei at 5 to 8 here in Brunei, 5 to 6 if you're listening, in Diego Garcia with me, Tamsin Robson, and stick around, giving you the chance to get in the draw this week to win vouchers to the Empire to have some din-dins. Oh, I do love din-dins. We love din-dins. Din-dins! Anyway, stick around. That is on the way for you very shortly. My big question. You ready for my big question? Yeah, you are. You ready for my big question this morning? And if that wasn't enough, what else are we going to do? Oh, we're going to go under the news desk. We're talking about weird stories from around the globe. And if that wasn't enough, we've also got as well fresh new music, your track for your Wednesday. I don't know who it's by. I can't remember. I'll have to double check. I'll tell you more after the news at 8. She's

0: Prime Minister Andy Burnham is currently speaking to the UN General Assembly in New York and has highlighted the need to strengthen the UK's defences.
1: Overcoming the forces of division and instability starts with national security. So we will keep investing in our defence, meeting our NATO commitments and strengthening European capabilities. We will be relentless in building up our hard power and deterrence. But we will not play Russia's game of trading escalatory rhetoric.
0: President Donald Trump has told the UN he faces a big decision on whether to strike Iran again or pursue a peace deal. The president said he could annihilate the Islamic Republic if the conflict went unresolved, but also claimed American officials had a very productive three-hour meeting with the Iranian delegation on the sidelines of the General Assembly. Alan Eyre from the Middle East Institute thinks the US needs to change its diplomatic approach.
2: The US side, up until now, has been willing to listen to the Iranians and, in effect, wait for the Iranians to capitulate. What it hasn't been willing or able to do is actually negotiate, to do diplomacy. So a President Trump meeting, I think, would probably set things backwards, because he tends to say things that hurt the diplomatic process.
0: Ukraine's President Volodymyr Zelensky says during his talks with Donald Trump, they discussed what he called an energy ceasefire with Russia. Mr. Zelensky told reporters he hoped the president would find a way to bring Moscow to negotiations.